0: So I don't think we should do anything to undermine Taiwan's defense posture. We should be bolstering it, not weakening it, just like I feel that way with Ukraine and every democracy across the world. It's our job to protect and defend them.
1: The Supreme Court on Friday rejected Virginia's bid to restore a congressional map that would have given Democrats a chance to pick up four seats in the closely divided House of Representatives. The court's order, issued without any noted dissent, is the latest twist in the nation's mid-decade redistricting competition. A possible strike looms for riders of the Long Island Railroad if talks don't produce a settlement. Long Island resident Amelia Booneth says she wonders how long workers on the Long Island Railroad might go on strike.
2: I don't even know if there's anything I can really do to prepare. I'm just kind of like waiting to see what happens. From what I know, the last time this happened was a while ago, and it lasted like 2 days before the government intervened. So honestly, I'm just going to see what happens.
1: On Wall Street, the Dow down by 537 points, the NASDAQ dropped 410, the S&P lower by 92, oil near $106 a barrel. More at Town Hall.
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1: Stocks fall, tumbling from record territory to end out the week. We hear more on today's market activity from business correspondent Damian Troisi reporting from New York City.
11: Stocks fell from their recent records on Wall Street Friday. The S&P 500 fell 1.2% from its all-time highs set Thursday. The Dow fell 537 points, or 1.1%. The Nasdaq Composite fell 1.5% from its own record. The losses followed a slide for stocks in Europe and Asia. Technology stocks led the market lower. Rising oil prices also weighed on the market. Crude oil prices have surged and remain above $100 per barrel amid the war with Iran. That is fueling a rise in gasoline prices and inflation. Treasury yields jumped in the bond market. Damian Troisi, New York.
1: News and analysis available at townhall.com. From Washington, I'm Keith Peters reporting. California's governor's primary is beginning to take shape. Correspondent Willie Nelson has more.
12: Republicans are seeing encouraging signs in California's governor primary race. New mail ballot data shows GOP turnout running ahead of the 2022 midterms, while Democrat returns are falling behind. Former Fox News host Steve Hilton appears to be building an early lead over Riverside County Sheriff Chad Bianco in the Republican primary. President Trump has endorsed Hilton. Willie Nelson, Washington.
1: President Trump plans to build an exhibit of statues featuring prominent Americans along the Potomac River. This project could spark a legal battle over bypassing the usual approval process for Washington's Monumental Corps. Trump says the National Garden of American Heroes will be in West Potomac Park near several memorials. The Republican president describes the area as a totally barren field of prime waterfront real estate. More at Town Hall.

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1: This is your evening weather forecast. Today's high was near 79 degrees, while tonight we're looking at partly cloudy skies with a low around 61. Saturday, mostly sunny with a high near 85 degrees with gusts as high as 20 miles per hour. Saturday night, mostly cloudy with a low around 64. Sunday, sunny with a high near 90 with gusts as high as 20 miles per hour. Sunday night, mostly clear with a low around 68.

from Portland to Cookeville, Bowling Green to Lebanon, Burksville to Hendersonville, and everywhere in between. You're in the country. Country 102.

Well, Hardy, throwing your favorite country song out on a Friday. It's Chris Matthews checking in. Happy end of Friday. Hang out. We've got new Low Cash up after Miranda Lambert.

0: These songs go from 0 to 60 in 4 seconds flat. 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

0: It's Chris Empress and the boys in Low Cash there. Chris Matthews checking in. Friday, we made it Friday. Woohoo! So some good news into your world here, getting your weekend going. There's a puppy prom being held in Rancho Santa Fe, California. This is going to be this weekend. It'll be on Sunday with a prom king and queen chosen from the dogs in attendance there. There's also going to be a costume contest. In the past, the pooches have worn tutus and skirts and tuxedos and all of that. And, you know, I hope there's no jealousy. I hope no one dumps, you know, a bucket of pig's blood on the prom queen, a la Carrie. I don't know why I went there. It's not a very timely reference.
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14: 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McCall & Sons. Our first senior is Lionel Hernandez Ramirez. His mother is Cecilia Ramirez, and his father is Terencio Hernandez. His hobbies include soccer, work, and working on trucks. The accomplishment that Lionel's most proud of is having a job and going to school. The teacher that's inspired him the most is Mrs. Mix, and his future plans, Lionel wants to own his framing company. Congratulations, Lionel Hernandez Ramirez, on your Macon County High School senior salute. Our next senior, Leslie Mendoza. Leslie's parents are Babel and Diego Mendoza, and her proudest accomplishment is placing fourth in SCL FBLA State Leadership Convention. The teachers that have inspired her most are Mrs. Curtis, Mrs. Mix, and Ben Cook. And her future plans are attending college for accounting. So congratulations, Leslie Mendoza, on your Macon County High School senior salute, brought to you by the great folks at D.T. McCall & Sons. These Macon County High School senior salutes are brought to you by the caring folks at Gentiva Hospice. Our first senior is Kevin Canseco, and his hobbies include going out, going to the gym, and being with his family. His proudest accomplishment will be to graduate, and the teacher that's inspired him most is Coach Coffee. His future plans, Kevin wants to study barbering and be an entrepreneur. So congratulations, Kevin Canseco, on your senior salute. Our next senior, William Lopez. William's mother is Norma Lopez Jacinto, His hobbies include playing soccer and going to the gym. His proudest accomplishment is graduating and getting that diploma. His most inspired teacher is Mrs. Wyatt, and his future plans, William wants to go to TCAT and study electrical and plumbing. So congratulations, William Lopez, on your senior salute. Our next senior is Vincent Wilkerson. Vincent's parents are Dustin Wilkerson and Amanda Carmack. So congratulations, Vincent Wilkerson, on your senior salute. And these senior salutes are brought to you by the caring folks at Gentiva Hospice. This is your evening weather forecast. Today's high was near 79 degrees, while tonight we're looking at partly cloudy skies with a low around 61. Saturday, mostly sunny with a high near 85 degrees with gusts as high as 20 miles per hour. Saturday night, mostly cloudy with a low around 64. Sunday, sunny with a high near 90 with gusts as high as 20 miles per hour. Sunday night, mostly clear with a low around 68.
0: Serving northern Middle Tennessee and south central Kentucky with the music Tennessee made, we're in the country. Country 102.

0: John Morgan, or Friends Like That. Getting help from his friend Jason Aldean on that one. My name is Chris Matthews. Happy to be hanging with you and throwing some new music your way. Ella Langley and Morgan Wallen teaming up with a new song called Can't Love You Anymore. I've got that one after a little bit of a throwback and one of my all-time favorites. It's kind of a tearjerker, though. From the boys in Rascal Flatts, I'm moving on. I'm playing it for you as I move on next.
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2: In your calendar of events today, revival begins at Dixon Springs Missionary Baptist Church Sunday night at 7 with Pastor David Jones and helpers Tracy Deering and Tony Day. Brother Frankie Downs will preach at Sunrise Missionary Baptist Church Sunday at 11. Brother B.J. West will preach at Meadowville Missionary Baptist Church Sunday at 11. Brother Timmy Bush will preach at Lafette Missionary Baptist Church Sunday night at 6. Brother James Harrison will preach at Day's Crossroads Missionary Baptist Church Sunday at 11. A memorial service will be held at Union Missionary Baptist Church Sunday at 11 and will be followed by the worship service. Brother Dawson Knight will preach at Maple Grove No. 2 Missionary Baptist Church Sunday night at 6. Decoration services at Shrum Cemetery will be Sunday. Brother George Talley will bring the message at 11, and a potluck dinner will follow the service. Payne Cemetery decoration and potluck will be Sunday at 1. Bring a covered dish and lawn chair. Donations are needed for upkeep. Call Betty Roddy at 615-666-6693 for more information. The Macon County Legislative Body will meet in regular session Monday night at 6:30. The Macon County Planning Commission will meet Tuesday at 6 at the Welcome Center. The 12th Annual RBS Auto Jam will be Saturday at 210 Market Street in Red Boiling Springs. 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You're invited to a yard sale at 252 Main Street in Red Boiling Springs Friday and Saturday. You'll find antiques, books, dishes, electronics, fabric, and much more. 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
3: 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Our first senior, Ava Gentry, her parents are Elena Gentry and Aaron Hooten. Her hobbies are just hanging out with friends and family. Her proudest accomplishment is receiving her certificate in automotive technology. The teacher that's inspired her the most is Ed Bridwell, her vocational teacher, and her future plan, she wants to be a tank mechanic in the Army. So congratulations, Ava Gentry, on your senior salute. Our next senior, Jolie Oliver. Jolie's parents are Joey and Autumn Oliver. She enjoys traveling, shopping, working, and hanging out with friends and trying new things. Her proudest accomplishment is serving her community through clubs she was involved in and learned lots of life skills while doing so. She's had several teachers that have inspired her, and her future plans, she wants to attend Western Kentucky University and major in nursing and hopefully become a nurse practitioner. So congratulations, Jolie Oliver, on your senior salute, and these senior salutes have been brought to you by the awesome folks at Metter Enterprises.
4: This is your evening weather forecast. Today's high was near 79 degrees, while tonight we're looking at partly cloudy skies with a low around 61. Saturday, mostly sunny with a high near 85 degrees with gusts as high as 20 miles per hour. Saturday night, mostly cloudy with a low around 64. Sunday, sunny with a high near 90 with gusts as high as 20 miles per hour. Sunday night, mostly clear with a low around 68.
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0: Can't Love You Anymore, Ella Langley, getting some help from Morgan Wallen. Ella Langley getting Female Artist of the Year, Song of the Year, ACMs, coming on Sunday. They're going to be live on Amazon Prime from Vegas. We'll see how Ella Langley does.
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10: 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Our first senior today, Alexander Vega Hernandez. Alexander's parents, Maria Broca Hernandez and Javier Trinidad. Alexander's hobbies, to work and travel. Most proud accomplishment during high school, meeting new people and building relationships with business owners. A teacher that inspired Alexander over the years, Mrs. Mix, and his future plans to go to college and start my own business. Congratulations to you, Alexander Vega Hernandez. Our next senior today, Coy Russell. Coy's parents are Lisa and Jason Russell. Hobbies include archery, hunting, and hanging out with friends. Most proud accomplishment during high school, winning an FFA competition at state. A teacher that inspired Coy over the years, Taylor Martin and Kaylin Fritz. And Coy's future plans, to join the workforce and be a plumber. Congratulations to you, Coy Russell, and to Alexander Vega Hernandez.

0: Lance, I want to study astronomy, astrophysics, and get a job that allows me to look towards the stars. Congratulations to Jaden Fry. Our next senior, Alexandra Vargas Munez. Alexandra's parents, Tavo Gomez and Gladys Munoz. Alexandra's hobby is hiking. And she's most proud of learning a new language and graduating. Alexandra says Mrs. Wyatt always helped her, even when she didn't believe in herself. And thanks to her, I learned most of my English. Alexandra's future plans are going to college and becoming a police officer. So a very big congratulations to Alexandra Munoz and Jaden Fry.
1: This is your evening weather forecast. Today's high was near 79 degrees, while tonight we're looking at partly cloudy skies with a low around 61. Saturday, mostly sunny with a high near 85 degrees with gusts as high as 20 miles per hour. Saturday night, mostly cloudy with a low around 64. Sunday, sunny with a high near 90 with gusts as high as 20 miles per hour. Sunday night, mostly clear with a low around 68.
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0: Wish you well, Vincent Mason. Chris Matthews, wish you well. Stick around as we turn this truck around. Jordan Davis, hightailing it out of a bad situation next.
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2: These Macon County High School senior salutes are brought to you by the great folks at Webtown Propane. Our first senior is Jesse Hauser. Jesse's parent is Michael Hauser. Jesse's hobbies are playing games, hang out with his friends and girlfriend. And the proudest accomplishment he has is learning life skills. The teachers that have inspired him the most are Mrs. Gann and Mrs. Couch. And the future plans, he wants to be an automotive technician and go to TCAT for that. So congratulations, Jesse Hauser, on your Macon County High School senior salute. Our next senior is Hector Santay. Hector's parents are Narisco Santay and Angelina Vicente. And Hector's hobbies are playing sports. His proudest accomplishment is passing all his grades, and his future plans are to become a welder. So congratulations, Hector Santay, on your Macon County High School senior salute. Our next senior is Shane Kendall. Shane's parents are Donnie and Marie Kendall. His hobbies are spending time on his computer or tinkering with and repairing electronics in his spare time. His proudest accomplishment is the ability to push himself to keep moving forward and beyond to make his life even better than it was before. The teachers that have inspired him the most over the years are all of his elementary school teachers that has inspired him with their kindness. And his future plans are to become an IT professional in the future. So congratulations, Shane Kendall, on your senior salute, brought to you by the great folks at Webtown Propane.
3: This Macon County High School senior salute is being brought to you by all the fine folks over at LaFette Chiropractic. Our first senior is Lillian Coley. Lillian's parents are Amber and Jonathan Coley. Her hobbies are art, video games, and doing nails. Lillian's most proud of completing 4 semesters worth of cosmetology at their vocational TCAT campus. When asked if there's a teacher or school employee that's inspired her over the years, she says Mr. Adam Bandy. He's been someone that she knows she can trust and talk to. Lillian's future plans are to get her cosmetologist license and work in a salon. Congratulations to Lillian Coley. Our next senior is James McLean. James's parents are Brittany Murphy. His hobbies are socializing, outdoor activities, sports, sleeping, and watching TV. James is most proud of maintaining good grades and staying out of trouble. A teacher that's inspired him over the years, he says, Coach Bandy. And James's future plans are to finish college and get a good job. So a big congratulations to James McLean, and a congratulations again to Lillian Coley. And without our sponsor, LaFette Chiropractic, this senior salute wouldn't be possible. So a big thank you to LaFette Chiropractic.
2: This is your evening weather forecast. Today's high was near 79 degrees, while tonight we're looking at partly cloudy skies with a low around 61. Saturday, mostly sunny with a high near 85 degrees with gusts as high as 20 miles per hour. Saturday night, mostly cloudy with a low around 64. Sunday, sunny with a high near 90 with gusts as high as 20 miles per hour. Sunday night, mostly clear with a low around 68.
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1: News this hour from Town Hall. I'm Keith Peters in Washington. President Trump addressed the touchy subject of Taiwan and its connection to U.S.-China relations.
2: President Trump is facing questions about Taiwan on his way home from China. On Air Force One, the president was asked about the status of a U.S. arms sale to Taiwan.
3: I'll make a determination over the next early time.
4: You're not necessarily going to go ahead. It was your proposal.
3: I'm going to make a determination. I'm going to see. I have to speak to the person that right now is, you know who he is. It's running Taiwan.
2: Chinese President Xi Jinping told the president differences over Taiwan could put his country and the U.S. on the path toward conflict. Ed Donahue, Washington.
1: The Supreme Court rejected Virginia's bid to restore a congressional map that would have given Democrats a chance to pick up four seats in the closely divided House of Representatives. The court's order Friday leaves in place a 4-3 ruling by the Virginia Supreme Court that struck down a constitutional amendment redrawing congressional districts that voters narrowly passed just last month. U.S. immigration officials say they've uncovered thousands of potential fraud cases tied to a program that lets international students work here.
5: Acting ICE Director Todd Lyons says investigators spent the last year targeting rampant fraud in the optional practical training program, which lets F1 students work up to 12 months or 24 months for STEM fields. Lyons says OPT ballooned into an uncontrollable guest worker pipeline, and officials have identified over 10,000 students claiming work with highly suspect employers, many tied to empty offices or houses listed as work sites in states from Virginia to Florida.
1: Correspondent Willie Nelson reporting. On Wall Street, the Dow down by 537 points, the NASDAQ dropped 410, the S&P 500 lower by 92. More at townhall.com.
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1: Some parents don't want their kids to use tech at school.
8: They're worried about excessive screen time in schools and are pushing educators to go back pencils and paper. In Pennsylvania's Lower Merion School District, 600 people signing a petition asking to preserve parents' ability to opt their children out of digital devices. But it is a battle. School board members say it's not feasible to let hundreds of students opt out of technology that is essential to the curriculum. Jason Walker reporting.
1: The Justice Department will seek the death penalty for a man accused of fatally shooting two staff members of the Israeli embassy in Washington outside a Jewish museum. Prosecutors disclosed the decision in a court filing Friday. Elias Rodriguez is accused in the murders. News and analysis at townhall.com. From Washington, I'm Keith Peters. Longtime Tennessee Democratic Congressman Steve Cohen announces he will not run for re-election. Correspondent Bernie Bennett has this update.
9: Cohen of Tennessee announced on Friday that he signed a document requesting not to be included on the ballot in Tennessee's 9th Congressional District. The congressman described the district determined by, quote, new lines as, quote, nothing like the 9th District that I've represented. The Democratic primary in the district is scheduled for August. Cohen is ending his re-election bid after more than 19 years in Congress. He took office in early 2007. Bernie Bennett reporting.
1: New U.S. House districts in Florida are facing their first test in court. A state judge heard arguments Friday on a request to block the new districts from being used in the midterm elections. Several lawsuits contend the districts violate a state constitutional provision against partisan gerrymandering. More on these stories available at townhall.com. From Washington, I'm Keith Peters.

0: Hey, this is Dolly Parton, and you're listening to Country 102. 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
1: This is your evening weather forecast. Today's high was near 79 degrees, while tonight we're looking at partly cloudy skies with a low around 61. Saturday, mostly sunny with a high near 85 degrees with gusts as high as 20 miles per hour. Saturday night, mostly cloudy with a low around 64. Sunday, sunny with a high near 90 with gusts as high as 20 miles per hour. Sunday night, mostly clear with a low around 68.

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0: Ride is worth the fall. Cody Johnson there. Chris Matthews checking in. End of Friday. Feeling pretty good about it. Thank you for letting me hang out. Sam Hunt now, Body Like a Back Road.
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0: Yeah, you got a little product placement from Bailey Zimmerman there. Chris Matthews throwing some good news into your world, and happy Friday. So Maryland school bus driver recently won a $5 million lottery jackpot. Maurice is his name, and he's going to use the prize to buy his mom a new house. It was a $50 prize at 7-Eleven, which bought him another ticket. He used that ticket to then win $5 million, that top prize, and I'm thinking he's not going to be driving a bus very much longer.
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12: 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Our first senior is Kylie Bowden. Her parent is John Russell. Her hobbies include reading, spending time with friends, going swimming, and tanning. Kylie's accomplishment she's most proud of is going to get her CNA license. The teacher that's inspired her the most is Mrs. Gregory, and Kylie's future plans are to attend TCAT Hartsville in the fall of 26, get her LPN. After that, she wants to go to Ball State to get her associates to become a registered nurse. So congratulations, Kylie Bowden, on your senior salute. Our next senior, Maggie Kirstner. Her parent is Jenny Kirstner. Maggie's hobbies are drawing and reading. The accomplishment she's most proud of is maintaining good grades. And her future plans, she wants to find a job that she'll really enjoy. So congratulations, Maggie Kirstner, on your senior salute. And these Macon County High School senior salutes have been brought to you by the great folks at Clyburn's Auto Repair. This Macon County High School senior salute is brought to you by the great folks over at B&R Bargain Store. Our first senior is Mackenzie Bandy. Mackenzie's parents are Charles and Kayla Bandy and Jennifer and Casey Holmes. Her hobbies include working, and she's most proud of getting into the apprenticeship program. Her favorite teacher is Ms. Hall, and Mackenzie's plans are to go to Cumberland for 4 years and get her RN and specialize in pediatrics. So congratulations, Mackenzie Bandy, on your senior salute. Our next senior is Hayden Vaughn. Hayden's parents are Jacqueline and Derek Vaughn. Hayden's hobbies include traveling, and Hayden's most proud of planning group activities outside of school. Hayden's favorite teacher was Coach Beam, and the future plans Hayden has is getting into nuclear engineering. So congratulations, Hayden Vaughn, on your Macon County High School senior salute. And these Macon County High School senior salutes have been brought to you by the great folks over at B&R Bargain Store. This is your evening weather forecast. Today's high was near 79 degrees, while tonight we're looking at partly cloudy skies with a low around 61. Saturday, mostly sunny with a high near 85 degrees with gusts as high as 20 miles per hour. Saturday night, mostly cloudy with a low around 64. Sunday, sunny with a high near 90 with gusts as high as 20 miles per hour. Sunday night, mostly clear with a low around 68.
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2: This Macon County Senior Salute is being brought to you today by all those nice, friendly folks at Powell and Meadows Insurance. And the first senior today is Katie Jo Shockley. Katie Jo's parents are Darlene and Chris Shockley. Her hobbies, playing basketball and softball. The most proud accomplishment during high school, being a two-sport athlete. Katie Jo says the teacher that inspired her over the years is Coach Thompson, and her future plans to become a PE teacher and coach basketball. Congratulations to you, Katie Jo Shockley. Our next senior today is Emma Farley. Emma's parents are Shauna Farley and Tommy Farley. Hobbies include playing softball, shopping, spending time with friends and family. Emma's most proud of accomplishing during high school is the goal of growing and learning from my actions while in school. A teacher that inspired Emma over the years is Mrs. Austin, and Emma's future plans to go to Vol State Community College and major in psychology. A big congratulations to you, Emma Farley, and also to Katie Jo Shockley, graduating seniors of Macon County High.
3: These Macon County High School senior salutes are brought to you by the wonderful folks at Wellworth Bank. Our first senior is Mason Hudgens. Mason's parents are Elena and Randall Hudgens. His hobbies include playing softball and hanging out with friends. His proudest accomplishment is making it to graduation, and the teacher that has inspired Mason the most is Adam Bandy. Mason's future plans are to attend TCAT Hartsville and major in machine tools. So congratulations, Mason Hudgens, on your Macon County High School senior salute. Our next senior is Sebastian Soroki. Sebastian's parents are Carrie and Ken Soroki, and his hobby includes fishing. Sebastian's most proudest accomplishment is squatting 500 pounds. And his future plans, Sebastian says he's going to get to working. So congratulations, Sebastian Soroki, on your Macon County High School senior salute. Our next senior is Brisquel Gonzalez Salas. His parents are Brisma Salas and Ezekiel Gonzalez. Brisquel's hobby is fishing, and his proudest accomplishment is graduating. The teacher that has inspired Brisquel the most is Mrs. Owens, and his future plans are to enlist in the Army. So congratulations, Brisquel Gonzalez Salas, on your Macon County High School senior salute. And these have been brought to you by the great folks at Wellworth Bank. This is your evening weather forecast. Today's high was near 79 degrees, while tonight we're looking at partly cloudy skies with a low around 61. Saturday, mostly sunny with a high near 85 degrees with gusts as high as 20 miles per hour. Saturday night, mostly cloudy with a low around 64. Sunday, sunny with a high near 90 with gusts as high as 20 miles per hour. Sunday night, mostly clear with a low around 68.
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0: Tucker Wetmore looking for a brunette. It's Chris Matthews. Just happy to be hanging with you, whatever your color hair is. I've got some Luke Combs coming up and Josh Ross. It's not about throwing shade with the song title Hate How You Look. It's more like, ah, oh, why'd I let her get away? Hate How You Look, moving on, is on the way.
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9: 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Our first senior today is Corinne Galloway. Corinne's parents, Dana and Brian Galloway, her hobbies being outside and spending time with friends. A teacher that inspired Corinne over the years, Mrs. Molly Austin, and Corinne's future plans to pursue nursing at Cumberland University. Congratulations to you, Corinne Galloway. Our next senior today, Abigail Nelson. Abigail's parents, Teresa Nelson and Isidro Aguirre. Hobbies include hanging out with friends. The most proud accomplishment during high school, she says, doing FFA and getting my state degree in it. A teacher that inspired Abigail over the years, Miss Wilbanks. And Abigail's future plans to become a nurse practitioner. A big congratulations to you, Abigail Nelson, as well as Corinne Galloway, both graduating seniors at Macon County High School. And this has been a presentation of Macon Motorsports. This Macon County Senior Salute is being brought to you today by all those nice, friendly folks at Doris Brothers Discount Flooring. And our first senior is Bailey Brockway. Bailey's parents are Tamara Brockway and Kyle Brockway. Hobbies include soccer and working. A teacher or employee that inspired Bailey over the years was Mr. Davis, and Bailey's future plans to go to college and become a nurse practitioner to help others. Congratulations to you, Bailey Brockway. Our next senior is Destiny Lester. Destiny's parents are Brian and Carla Thompson. Her hobbies, spending time with friends and family, and playing pickleball. most proud accomplishment during high school is getting the CNA license. And a teacher or school employee that inspired Destiny over the years, Molly Austin. Destiny's future plans to attend Cumberland University and become a registered nurse. Congratulations to you, Destiny Lester. Also to Braylee Brockway and Destiny Lester, a big congratulations. Macon County Senior Salutes.
4: This is your evening weather forecast. Today's high was near 79 degrees, while tonight we're looking at partly cloudy skies with a low around 61. Saturday, mostly sunny with a high near 85 degrees with gusts as high as 20 miles per hour. Saturday night, mostly cloudy with a low around 64. Sunday, sunny with a high near 90 with gusts as high as 20 miles per hour. Sunday night, mostly clear with a low around 68.
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0: Hey, how you look? Moving on. Josh Ross is his name. It is Chris Matthews. Just happy to be finishing things up on your Friday. ACM-nominated Song of the Year and Female Artist of the Year, Ella Langley, choosing Texas, up next.
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2: In your calendar of events today, Revival begins at Dixon Springs Missionary Baptist Church Sunday night at 7 with Pastor David Jones and helpers Tracy Deering and Tony Day. Brother Frankie Downs will preach at Sunrise Missionary Baptist Church Sunday at 11. Brother B.J. West will preach at Meadowville Missionary Baptist Church Sunday at 11. Brother Timmy Bush will preach at Lafette Missionary Baptist Church Sunday night at 6. Brother James Harrison will preach at Day's Crossroads Missionary Baptist Church Sunday at 11. A memorial service will be held at Union Missionary Baptist Church Sunday at 11 and will be followed by the worship service. Brother Dawson Knight will preach at Maple Grove No. 2 Missionary Baptist Church Sunday night at 6. Decoration services at Shrum Cemetery will be Sunday. Brother

0: 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Payne Cemetery decoration and potluck will be Sunday at 1. 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The Macon County Legislative Body will meet in regular session Monday night at 6:30. The Macon County Planning Commission will meet Tuesday at 6 at the Welcome Center. The 12th Annual RBS Auto Jam will be Saturday at 210 Market Street in Red Boiling Springs. 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You're invited to a yard sale at 252 Main Street in Red Boiling Springs Friday and Saturday. 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
1: These Macon County High School Senior Salutes are brought to you by the wonderful folks at American Exterior. And their first senior is Kane Wheeler. Kane's parents are Amanda and Ben Wheeler. The teacher that has inspired him the most over the years is Robert Searcy. So congratulations, Kane Wheeler, on your Macon County High School Senior Salute. Our next senior is Landon Hunt. Landon's parents are Chris Hunt and Kayla Smith. Landon's hobbies include working on trucks, hunting, and fishing. He's most proud of accomplishing going to nationals and state for FFA when he went to Lebanon. And the teachers that have inspired him the most over the years are Mr. Martin and Mr. Steenburgen. And his future plans, Landon wants to go into lineman career and continue bull riding. So congratulations, Landon Hunt, on your Macon County High School Senior Salute. And these senior salutes are brought to you by the great folks at American Exterior. This is your evening weather forecast. Today's high was near 79 degrees, while tonight we're looking at partly cloudy skies with the low around 61. Saturday, mostly sunny with a high near 85 degrees with gusts as high as 20 miles per hour. Saturday night, mostly cloudy with the low around 64. Sunday, sunny with a high near 90 with gusts as high as 20 miles per hour. Sunday night, mostly clear with a low around 68.
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1: News this hour from Town Hall. I'm Keith Peters in Washington. The U.S. Supreme Court has ruled on Virginia Democrats' redistricting effort.
2: The Supreme Court has rejected a bid by Virginia Democrats hoping to restore a congressional map that would have given them a better chance to add four additional seats in the U.S. House. It leaves in place the Virginia High Court's decision striking down a constitutional amendment narrowly approved by voters. Virginia's Democratic Governor Abigail Spanberger says the state will hold this year's elections under the current districts. It's the latest twist in a partisan redistricting frenzy that kicked off last year, now supercharged by a Louisiana case in which the Supreme Court weakened the Voting Rights Act. Jennifer King, Washington.
1: There's talk of a possible indictment against a high-ranking Cuban official.
3: According to three people familiar with the matter, the Justice Department is preparing to seek an indictment against former Cuban President Raul Castro, and that the potential indictment is connected to Castro's alleged role in the 1996 shootdown of four planes operated by the Miami-based exile group Brothers to the Rescue. Prosecutors in Miami have been building cases against senior Cuban officials amid renewed pressure from South Florida Republicans and a pledge earlier this year by President Donald Trump to orchestrate a friendly takeover. I'm Lisa Dwyer.
1: President Trump says American aircraft manufacturer Boeing has a deal to sell at least 200 planes to China. Trump told reporters about the sale on Air Force One as he returned from a summit with Chinese President Xi Jinping. Trump says China reserved the right to buy as many as 750 Boeing planes. On Wall Street, the Dow down by 537 points. The Nasdaq dropped 410. The S&P 500 lower by 92. 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
1: Concerns are mounting as another Ebola outbreak is confirmed in Congo, where dozens of people have died. We hear more on the story from correspondent Kayleen Morgan reporting from Johannesburg.
5: Officials say the outbreak is worrying because some cases have been detected near Bunia, a major city close to the borders of Uganda and South Sudan. Experts warn cross-border travel and ongoing insecurity in the region could make the virus harder to contain. Scientists are also investigating whether this may be a different Ebola strain than the one most current vaccines target. This is Congo's 17th recorded Ebola outbreak since the virus first emerged there in 1976. Ebola spreads through contact with infected bodily fluids and can cause fever, vomiting, and severe weakness. The disease can be deadly if not treated quickly.
1: News and analysis at townhall.com. From Washington, I'm Keith Peters. There's a potential change to the retirement age of U.S. Capitol Police officers.
3: Lawmakers are working to raise the retirement age for U.S. Capitol Police officers as lawmakers face rising threats and as the Capitol Police Department struggles to recruit and retain enough officers. Legislation passed unanimously by the Senate would allow Capitol Police officers to apply to extend their service until age 62, while a bill passed by the House earlier this year would allow them to serve until age 65. Nearly 60 sworn officers are already working on a retirement waiver, more than double the size of a typical recruitment class. I'm Lisa Dwyer.
1: Virginia Governor Abigail Spanberger has signed legislation banning certain semi-automatic firearms. That new law is scheduled to take effect on July 1st. More on these stories at townhall.com.
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7: This is your evening weather forecast. Today's high was near 79 degrees, while tonight we're looking at partly cloudy skies with a low around 61. Saturday, mostly sunny with a high near 85 degrees with gusts as high as 20 miles per hour. Saturday night, mostly cloudy with a low around 64. Sunday, sunny with a high near 90 with gusts as high as 20 miles per hour. Sunday night, mostly clear with a low around 68.

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0: Got a great song there from Kane Brown, singing about the joys of being all relationshiped. So, Chris Matthews, throwing some good news into your world as well. Happy end of Friday. Phoenix, Arizona dude was recently saved by a Costco employee. Guy had a heart attack. He was waiting in line at the pharmacy, Costco, presumably for, like, don't have a heart attack medicine. An employee saw this happen, jumped in, started performing CPR with another employee assisting, got the defibrillator handy. The dude is now recovering. His arteries were like 60% blocked. Unclear if it was from the Costco muffins, but those suckers are good. There was also a third Costco employee that was on hand to draw a smiley face on his receipt.
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14: 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Our first senior is Alexia Lane. Alexia's parent is Carly Minfrey. Her hobbies include hiking, tanning, and hanging with friends. Alexia's proudest accomplishment is getting through it, and the teacher that has inspired her most over the years is Stephanie Inyert. She always makes sure that everyone is okay, and she's the best. The future plans that Alexia has are going to Cumberland University for criminal justice. So congratulations, Alexia Lane, on your Red Bulling Springs High School Senior Salute. Our next senior is Haley Willis. Haley's parent is Nicole Wilkinson, and Haley's hobbies are reading, playing video games, baking, and crafting. The accomplishment that Haley is most proud of is winning the Tri-County Electric Cooperative Essay Contest and a trip to Washington, D.C. The teacher that has inspired her most over the years is Mrs. Rush, the school librarian. She's always been very helpful and often checks in on her when she is having a rough day. She encourages her to strive to be the best person she can be and to treat everyone with respect and kindness. Haley's future plans are to attend Tennessee Tech and get her bachelor's degree in nursing. So congratulations to Haley Willis on your Red Bulling Springs High School Senior Salute. And these have been brought to you by the great folks at Webtown Propane.
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14: This is your evening weather forecast. Today's high was near 79 degrees, while tonight we're looking at partly cloudy skies with a low around 61. Saturday, mostly sunny with a high near 85 degrees with gusts as high as 20 miles per hour. Saturday night, mostly cloudy with a low around 64. Sunday, sunny with a high near 90 with gusts as high as 20 miles per hour. Sunday night, mostly clear with a low around 68.
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0: This heart there, Corey Kent, Chris Matthews. Me and a beer can cure what ails you. At least that's what you need on a Friday. Chris Jansen coming up.
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2: This Macon County High School Senior Salute is brought to you today by all those nice folks at Pepperoni's. Our first senior is Benjamin Hall. Benjamin's parents are Barry and Tamara Hall. Benjamin's hobbies, he says he enjoys making his own music in his spare time. His most proud accomplishment during high school, he says it's how I developed as a musician between starting high school band to marching in the Memphis Blues Drum and Bugle Corps last summer. A teacher that inspired him over the years, Mr. Wilburn, Mr. Searcy, and Coach Bandy have all immensely inspired me over the years. And Benjamin's future plans to go to MTSU and study audio production with the goal of becoming a music producer once I graduate from there. Congratulations to you, Benjamin Hall. Our next senior is Logan Robinson. Logan's parents are Charlene and Daniel Robinson. Logan's hobbies include lifting weights, playing basketball, and traveling. His most proud accomplishment over the years, getting out of my comfort zone and being the best I can be. Future plans, going to nursing school. A big congratulations to you, Logan Robinson.
3: These Macon County High School Senior Salutes are brought to you by the terrific folks at Apple Bottoms. Our first senior is Ezekiel Cruz Antonio. His parents are Florencia A. Ramirez and Eduardo C. Reyes. Ezekiel's hobbies are drawing, working out, and exploring new opportunities and areas to be successful in. Ezekiel is most proud of his accomplishment of learning new experiences and making new friends and growing as a person. The teacher that has inspired him most is Mrs. Kelsey, and Ezekiel's future plans, he wants to enlist in the United States Army. So congratulations, Ezekiel Cruz Antonio, on your Macon County High School Senior Salute. Our next senior is Benedicto Almaraz Valencia. Benedicto's parent is Veronica Valencia Almaraz, and Benedicto's hobby is playing basketball. The accomplishment he's most proud of is finishing high school and graduating. And the teacher that has inspired Benedicto the most over the years is Mrs. Kelly Case. His future plans, Benedicto doesn't know exactly what he wants to do just yet, but I'm sure he'll find something great. So congratulations, Benedicto Almaraz Valencia, on your Macon County High School Senior Salute. And these Macon County High School Senior Salutes are brought to you by the terrific folks at Apple Bottoms.
4: This is your evening weather forecast. Today's high was near 79 degrees, while tonight we're looking at partly cloudy skies with a low around 61. Saturday, mostly sunny with a high near 85 degrees with gusts as high as 20 miles per hour. Saturday night, mostly cloudy with a low around 64. Sunday, sunny with a high near 90 with gusts as high as 20 miles per hour. Sunday night, mostly clear with a low around 68.
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11: This Macon County High School Senior Salute is being brought to you by all the nice people over at Johnson & Stone Insurance. Our first senior is Nathaniel Carruthers. Nathaniel's parents are Katie Gregory and Joshua Gregory. He's most proud of accomplishing graduating. A teacher or school employee that's inspired him over the years, Nathaniel says Mr. Wilburn. His future plans are to finish college and his contract with the Army and start a restaurant. Congratulations to Nathaniel Carruthers. Our next senior is Maycole Mateo. His parents are Maribel Lopez. Maycole's hobbies are to play soccer. And when asked if there's a teacher or school employee that's inspired them over the years, Maycole said Mr. Searcy. So congratulations to Maycole Mateo. Our next senior is Heath Wilbanks. Heath's parents, Tanya Wilbanks. Heath's hobbies are hanging out with friends, writing stories, and studying politics. Heath's most proud of leading the Macon County High School Marching Tigers woodwinds and flutes for 4 seasons, and Macon County High School flute section for 4 years. Heath's future plans are to gain his bachelor's in political science and then attend law school. So a very big congratulations to Heath Wilbanks and Nathaniel Carruthers and Maycole Mateo.
12: This Macon County High School Senior Salute is being brought to you today by all those nice, friendly folks at Macon Rental. And our first senior today, Will Gammons. Will's parents are Sherry Gammons and Ricky Gammons. Will's hobbies, working on electronics. His most proud accomplishment during high school is graduating. And a teacher that inspired Will over the years, Mr. Wilburn. Will's future plans to work full-time through college. Congratulations to you, Will Gammons. Our next senior is Arissa Newberry. Arissa's parents, Tabitha Cross, May Cross, and David Cross. Arissa's hobbies, playing piano, art, reading, and singing. Most proud accomplishment during high school, being a drum major. A teacher that inspired Arissa through her high school years. She says, I've had too many amazing teachers to pick just one. ERISA's future plans to attend Middle Tennessee State University and major in music education. A big congratulations to you, ERISA Newberry. Also, again, congratulations to Will Gammons, both graduating seniors at Macon County High.
3: This is your evening weather forecast. Today's high was near 79 degrees, while tonight we're looking at partly cloudy skies with a low around 61. Saturday, mostly sunny with a high near 85 degrees with gusts as high as 20 miles per hour. Saturday night, mostly cloudy with a low around 64. Sunday, sunny with a high near 90 with gusts as high as 20 miles per hour. Sunday night, mostly clear with a low around 68.

0: 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So how about another song?
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0: Morgan Wallen there, Don't We, Chris Matthews, Ella Langley, ACM nominee for Female Vocalist of the Year. New country off the Dandelion album, Be Her. I love that great new song. We're going to see how Ella does performing and, you know, as a nominee. 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
2: This Red Bowling Springs High School Senior Salute is being brought to you by Macon County Trustee Kim Parks and all her staff. Our first senior today is Honesty Matthews. Honesty's parents are Barry Matthews and her stepmom Joyce, her biological mom Lachey Wilson. Honesty's hobbies include reading, writing, listening to music, and playing sports. Honesty is most proud of getting the high school diploma. A teacher or employee that inspired Honesty over the years, she says, there have been many teachers and school employees that have inspired me to work as hard as I can over the years to be as successful as I can be. Honesty's future plans to be a social worker, to go to Vol State for 2 years, do some of the classes there, then transfer to Tech and do 2 years there. Honesty says, I aim to make lives better and be successful as much as I can be. And that's great, Honesty. A big congratulations to you, and we wish you all the luck in the future. Honesty Matthews, graduating senior from Red Boiling Springs High School. And that has been brought to you by Kim Parks.
3: These Macon County High School Senior Salutes are brought to you by the nice folks at Jean Carmen Real Estate and Auction. Our first senior is Jacqueline Martinez Bustamante. Her parents are Cesare Martinez and Yadri Bustamante. The teacher that has inspired her most throughout her years at Macon County High School is Beverly Reed. She showed her a love for math that was more than being able to be the quickest and fastest one done. Mrs. Reed demonstrated her love for teaching and compassion that cannot be replicated. Jacqueline's future plans are to attend Vol State and become a dental hygienist. So congratulations, Jacqueline Martinez Bustamante, on your senior salute. Our next senior is Fernando Lopez. His parents are Fernando Lopez and Carolina Velasquez. Fernando's hobbies are soccer, and his proudest accomplishment is graduating with his diploma. The teacher that's inspired him most is Mrs. Case, and his future plans are to work. So, Fernando Lopez, congratulations on your Macon County High School Senior Salute. Our next senior, Talon Whittemore. His parents are Danny and Jonathan Whittemore. His hobbies are working on trucks and spending money. His proudest accomplishment is getting through high school with passing grades. And his teacher that's inspired him the most is Mrs. Swindle. His future plans, Talon wants to join the workforce. So congratulations, Talon Whittemore, on your Macon County High School Senior Salute. And these senior salutes have been brought to you by the nice folks at Jean Carmen Real Estate and Auction. 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Today's high was near 79 degrees, while tonight we're looking at partly cloudy skies with a low around 61. Saturday, mostly sunny with a high near 85 degrees with gusts as high as 20 miles per hour. Saturday night, mostly cloudy with a low around 64. Sunday, sunny with a high near 90 with gusts as high as 20 miles per hour. Sunday night, mostly clear with a low around 68.
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5: Don't? From Portland to Cookville, Bowling Green to Lebanon, Burksville to Hendersonville, and everywhere in between. 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
4: News this hour from Town Hall. I'm Ron Taylor. President Trump touted trade with China on his way home from Beijing after meeting with President Xi Jinping for 2 days. The president told reporters aboard Air Force One that Boeing will be making its first sale to China in nearly a decade.
5: A lot of great trade deals, including over 200 planes for Boeing with a promise of 750 planes, which will be by far the largest order ever if they do a good job with the 200, which I'm sure they will. And that's General Electric also, the engines. So they're buying General Electric. So it's approximately 400, 450 engines, 200 planes, and a promise of up to 750 if they do a good job.
4: A sticking point remains the island of Taiwan, which China claims as its own territory. An army brigade is no longer heading to Poland.
6: Several U.S. officials confirmed that 4,000 troops from an army brigade are no longer en route to Poland this week. The deployment was canceled after Defense Secretary Pete Hegseth signed a memo directing a brigade combat team to be moved out of Europe. While some troops had already been sent to Poland, some still in the U.S. were told shortly before departure not to travel to the airport. Another official said most of the army unit's equipment had already made it to Europe and was sitting in ports. The Trump administration had previously said it was cutting U.S. forces in Germany only. I'm Lisa Dwyer.
4: The Texas Supreme Court has refused to declare that Democratic state lawmakers who briefly left the state last year in a quorum break to stop a vote on new congressional voting maps pushed by the president vacated their offices. The all-Republican court dealt a blow to Governor Greg Abbott and state Republicans on Friday in their efforts to severely punish the more than 50 Democrats who bolted for New York, Illinois, and Massachusetts in a bid to stop the vote. More at townhall.com.
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4: Former movie mogul Harvey Weinstein's infamous misconduct case ends with another mistrial after the jury deadlocked. More from correspondent Jennifer King.
8: It was the third attempt for the closely watched Me Too era case involving Jessica Mann. A 2020 verdict was overturned, and a jury deadlocked on Mann's rape charge in 2025. Prosecutors must now decide if they will go to trial for a fourth attempt. The jury had been weighing whether the former movie mogul raped actor and hairstylist Jessica Mann at a New York hotel in 2013. The defense argued that the encounter was consensual. Weinstein appeared in a wheelchair and didn't testify during the trial. He's been convicted of other sex crimes and will remain behind bars. I'm Jennifer King.
4: French singer and actor Claudine Longet has died at 84. She became infamous for being charged in the fatal shooting of her boyfriend, Olympic skier Vladimir Spider Sabik, in 1976. Breaking news and analysis at townhall.com. A sacred piece of 9/11 steel is making its way across the country ahead of the 25th anniversary of the September 11th terrorist attack at the World Trade Center.
9: A moving ceremony here in Atlanta as the 16,000-pound steel beam recovered from the South Tower of the World Trade Center arrives on a truck. Dan DeLeon with Tunnel to Towers says this beam symbolizes lives lost in the terrorist attack and the resilience of our country.
10: It's considered sacred because the bodies were never recovered, so it's literally a graveyard. It's important to the foundation, and it's very moving to see it and to be able to be a part of it.
9: Laura Winters, Atlanta.
4: Stocks fell from its records after higher oil prices sent a shiver through the bond market. The S&P 500 fell 1.2% Friday. The Dow dropped 1.1%, and the NASDAQ composite sank 1.5% from its own record on Friday. More on these stories at townhall.com. I'm Ron Taylor, reporting.
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15: This is your evening weather forecast. Today's high was near 79 degrees, while tonight we're looking at partly cloudy skies with a low around 61. Saturday, mostly sunny with a high near 85 degrees with gusts as high as 20 miles per hour. Saturday night, mostly cloudy with a low around 64. Sunday, sunny with a high near 90 with gusts as high as 20 miles per hour. Sunday night, mostly clear with a low around 68.

Change My Mind, that's a great new song from Riley Green. You can't change my mind because that's just the name of the song. My name is Chris Matthews. Collabing Luke Bryan, George Burge. Going to do a little ride on a Friday after Darius Rucker.

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0: Ride, George Birch, Luke Bryan, Chris Matthews here. This would be pretty much terrifying. A 79-year-old Topeka, Kansas man was driving, minding his own business when a giant snake started slithering around his car. The man went to a nearby fire station. Firefighters pulled apart his dash, got the snake out. It was 4 feet long. Dude was shaken, but not injured. We did get audio from the guy as he pulled up to the fire department with the snake in his car, and it sounded like this. Ah, there's a snake!
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11: 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Brother Frankie Downs will preach at Sunrise Missionary Baptist Church Sunday at 11. Brother B.J. West will preach at Meadowville Missionary Baptist Church Sunday at 11. Brother Timmy Bush will preach at Lafette Missionary Baptist Church Sunday night at 6. Brother James Harrison will preach at Day's Crossroads Missionary Baptist Church Sunday at 11. A memorial service will be held at Union Missionary Baptist Church Sunday at 11 and will be followed by the worship service. Brother Dawson Knight will preach at Maple Grove No. 2 Missionary Baptist Church Sunday night at 6. Decoration services at Shrum Cemetery will be Sunday. Brother George Talley will bring the message at 11, and a potluck dinner will follow the service. Payne Cemetery decoration and potluck will be Sunday at 1. 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The Macon County Legislative Body will meet in regular session Monday night at 6:30. The Macon County Planning Commission will meet Tuesday at 6 at the Welcome Center. The 12th Annual RBS Auto Jam will be Saturday at 210 Market Street in Red Bulling Springs. 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
12: This is your evening weather forecast. Today's high was near 79 degrees, while tonight we're looking at partly cloudy skies with a low around 61. Saturday, mostly sunny with a high near 85 degrees with gusts as high as 20 miles per hour. Saturday night, mostly cloudy with a low around 64. Sunday, sunny with a high near 90 with gusts as high as 20 miles per hour. Sunday night, mostly clear with a low around 68.
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2: This Macon County Senior Salute is being brought to you today by James and all that nice, friendly crew at Pit Stop Barbecue. Our first senior today, Madison Hatsky. Madison's parents are Sarah and Matthew Hatsky. Her hobbies, reading, running, and sewing. Most proud accomplishment, passing my AP class. A teacher that inspired Madison over the years, Mrs. Shoulders, and Madison's future plans to get a bachelor's degree in international relations. Congratulations to you, Madison Hatsky. Our next senior, Dana Romine. Dana's parents, Anita and Nathan Romine, hobbies include crafting, hiking, and doing fun activities. Dana's most proud accomplishment, being able to get good grades even through struggles. A teacher or employee that inspired Dana over the years, she says, a teacher that inspired me is Mrs. Austin at Macon County High School. And Dana's future plans, working as a veterinary assistant. A big congratulations to you, Dana Romine, as well as Madison Hatsky. We wish you both the best as graduating seniors of Macon County High. This Macon County Senior Salute is being brought to you today by Sheriff Joey Wilburn and all the nice folks at the Macon County Sheriff's Office. Our first senior today is Caden Fox. Caden's parents, Danny Fox. Caden's hobbies, playing video games and hanging out with friends. Most proud accomplishment during high school? Is proud of becoming a shift manager at McDonald's while still in high school. And Caden's future plans to go to law school and become a lawyer. Congratulations to you, Caden Fox. Our next senior today is Jaden Moore. Jaden's parents are Roger and Michelle Moore. Jaden's hobbies, working on the truck, The Bandit, and fishing. Jaden's most proud of accomplishing during high school, of finishing automotive classes at vocational school. A teacher that inspired Jaden over the years, Jeff Beam, has been there for me since the beginning. He always pushes me to do my best. And Jaden's future plans to earn an automotive maintenance certification from TCAT in Hartsville. A big congratulations to you, Jaden Moore.
3: This is your evening weather forecast. Today's high was near 79 degrees, while tonight we're looking at partly cloudy skies with a low around 61. Saturday, mostly sunny with a high near 85 degrees with gusts as high as 20 miles per hour. Saturday night, mostly cloudy with a low around 64. Sunday, sunny with a high near 90 with gusts as high as 20 miles per hour. Sunday night, mostly clear with a low around 68.
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0: Sleepless in a Hotel Room, Luke Holmes set to perform as part of the ACM broadcast, I guess, stream. It's not really... It's on Amazon Prime. Is it still broadcasted if it's streamed on Amazon Prime at the very least? It won't even be behind the paywall, so if you don't have Prime, you can just like go to Prime Video, and you'll check that out. Sunday night, get to see all your favorite country stars live in Vegas with the glitz and the glamour. Presumably, I don't know, is newlywed Lainey Wilson going to be there? Lainey getting married yesterday.
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9: This Macon County High School Senior Salute is being brought to you today by the nice folks at 10 Plasco. And our first senior today is Bree Wheat. Bree's parents are Kara and Nathan Wheat. Hobbies include taking care of my animals. Bree's most proud accomplishment during high school, that I was able to graduate in December and start college in January. A teacher that inspired Bree over the years, Mrs. Coley. And Bree's future plans to be a pediatric oncology nurse. Congratulations to you, Bree Wheat. Our next senior today, Erilyn Bell. Erilyn's parents are LaWanna Wicks and Keith Wicks. Hobbies include video games, reading, and spending time with friends. Erilyn's most proud accomplishment during the year, earning a medal in Color Guard my junior year. A teacher that inspired Erilyn over the years, Coach Bandy. And the future plans to become a nurse. A big congratulations to you, Erilyn Bell, and also a big congratulations to Bree Wheat, graduating seniors at Macon County High.
10: These Macon County High School Senior Salutes are brought to you by the wonderful folks of the city of Lafayette. Our first senior is Christian Bennett. His parents are Kelly Spires and Christopher Bennett. Christian's hobbies include school, and his most proud of accomplishment is graduating. The teacher that has inspired him the most is Michael Brown, and Christian's future plans are to get into industrial maintenance. So congratulations, Christian Bennett, on your Macon County High School Senior Salute. Our next senior is Marcus Jones. His parent is Tammy Jones, and Marcus's hobbies include trap, fishing, and hunting. he's most proud of accomplishing his graduation, and the teacher that has inspired him most is Heather Gann. His future plans, Marcus wants to become a lineman. So congratulations, Marcus Jones, on your Macon County High School Senior Salute. And these senior salutes have been brought to you by the wonderful folks of the city of Lafayette.
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10: This is your evening weather forecast. Today's high was near 79 degrees, while tonight we're looking at partly cloudy skies with a low around 61. Saturday, mostly sunny with a high near 85 degrees with gusts as high as 20 miles per hour. Saturday night, mostly cloudy with a low around 64. Sunday, sunny with a high near 90 with gusts as high as 20 miles per hour. Sunday night, mostly clear with a low around 68.
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0: 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There's your Rocky Mountain Low. 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
2: In your calendar of events today, Revival begins at Dixon Springs Missionary Baptist Church Sunday night at 7 with Pastor David Jones and helpers Tracy Deering and Tony Day. Brother Frankie Downs will preach at Sunrise Missionary Baptist Church Sunday at 11. Brother B.J. West will preach at Meadowville Missionary Baptist Church Sunday at 11. Brother Timmy Bush will preach at Lafette Missionary Baptist Church Sunday night at 6. Brother James Harrison will preach at Day's Crossroads Missionary Baptist Church Sunday at 11. A memorial service will be held at Union Missionary Baptist Church Sunday at 11 and will be followed by the worship service. Brother Dawson Knight will preach at Maple Grove No. 2 Missionary Baptist Church Sunday night at 6. Decoration services at Shrum Cemetery will be Sunday. Brother George Talley will bring the message at 11, and a potluck dinner will follow the service. Payne Cemetery decoration and potluck will be Sunday at 1. Bring a covered dish and lawn chair. 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Call Betty Roddy at 615-666-6693 for more information. The Macon County Legislative Body will meet in regular session Monday night at 6:30. The Macon County Planning Commission will meet Tuesday at 6 at the Welcome Center. The 12th Annual RBS Auto Jam will be Saturday at 210 Market Street in Red Bulling Springs. 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
11: This is your evening weather forecast. Today's high was near 79 degrees, while tonight we're looking at partly cloudy skies with a low around 61. Saturday, mostly sunny with a high near 85 degrees with gusts as high as 20 miles per hour. Saturday night, mostly cloudy with a low around 64. Sunday, sunny with a high near 90 with gusts as high as 20 miles per hour. Sunday night, mostly clear with a low around 68.
1: Hashing it about country and hashing it about you. What a concept. 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

0: Standing tall on the Highland Rim, Weir Country 102, WLCT, Lafayette.
1: News this hour from Town Hall. I'm Ron Taylor. President Trump says he's not yet made a decision on whether a major sale of U.S. arms to Taiwan can move following his three-day visit to China.
2: The presidency and I talk a lot about Taiwan. He thinks they cannot have anything to do with what they're doing. I mean, he's, you know, against very much what they're doing.
1: That brought reaction from members of his own party. Republican Congressman Brian Fitzpatrick says the U.S. should stand up for Taiwan and democracy.
3: These are the fortresses of democracy, or they're on the front lines, and we have to protect and defend them. So I don't think we should do anything to undermine Taiwan's defense posture. We should be bolstering it, not weakening it, just like I feel that way with Ukraine and every democracy across the world. It's our job to protect and defend them.
1: A possible strike looms for riders of the Long Island Railroad if talks don't produce a settlement. Long Island resident Emilia Bunith says she's wondering how long workers may go on strike.
4: I don't even know if there's anything I can really do to prepare. I'm just kind of like waiting to see what happens. From what I know, the last time this happened was a while ago, and it lasted like 2 days before the government intervened. So honestly, I'm just going to see what happens.
1: The Supreme Court on Friday rejected Virginia's bid to restore a congressional map that would have given Democrats a chance to pick up 4 seats in the closely divided House of Representatives. The court's order, issued without any note of dissent, is the latest twist in the nation's mid-decade redistricting competition. Democratic Representative Steve Cohen of Tennessee is ending his bid for re-election. He's just the latest lawmaker to have his career upended by the redistricting battles. Republicans in Tennessee this month enacted a new U.S. House map that carves up Cohen's majority black district, reshaping it to the GOP's advantage. You'll find news and analysis at townhall.com. I'm Ron Taylor.
5: 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Pure Talk.
1: California's governor's primary is beginning to take shape.
6: Republicans are seeing encouraging signs in California's governor primary race. New mail ballot data shows GOP turnout running ahead of the 2022 midterms, while Democrat returns are falling behind. Former Fox News host Steve Hilton appears to be building an early lead over Riverside County Sheriff Chad Bianco in the Republican primary. President Trump has endorsed Hilton. Willie Nelson, Washington.
1: President Trump plans to build an exhibit of statues featuring prominent Americans along the Potomac River. This project could spark a bit of a legal battle over bypassing the usual approval processes for Washington's Monumental Corps. President Trump says the National Garden of American Heroes will be in West Potomac Park, near several memorials. He describes the area as a totally barren field of prime waterfront real estate. More news at townhall.com. The stock market fell from its records and joined a worldwide drop for stocks after higher oil prices sent a shiver through the bond market. We hear more on Friday's market activity from business correspondent Damian Teresi, reporting from New York City.
7: Stocks fell from their recent records on Wall Street Friday. The S&P 500 fell 1.2% from its all-time highs set Thursday. The Dow fell 537 points, or 1.1%. The Nasdaq Composite fell 1.5% from its own record. The losses followed a slide for stocks in Europe and Asia. Technology stocks led the market lower. Rising oil prices also weighed on the market. Crude oil prices have surged and remain above $100 per barrel amid the war with Iran. That is fueling a rise in gasoline prices and inflation. Treasury yields jumped in the bond market. Amy and Troisi, New York.
1: 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I'm Ron Taylor reporting.

0: Hey, this is Dolly Parton, and you're listening to Country 102. 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
1: This is your evening weather forecast. Today's high was near 79 degrees, while tonight we're looking at partly cloudy skies with a low around 61. Saturday, mostly sunny with a high near 85 degrees with gusts as high as 20 miles per hour. Saturday night, mostly cloudy with a low around 64. Sunday, sunny with a high near 90 with gusts as high as 20 miles per hour. Sunday night, mostly clear with a low around 68.

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12: 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Brother Frankie Downs will preach at Sunrise Missionary Baptist Church Sunday at 11. Brother B.J. West will preach at Meadowville Missionary Baptist Church Sunday at 11. Brother Timmy Bush will preach at Lafette Missionary Baptist Church Sunday night at 6. Brother James Harrison will preach at Day's Crossroads Missionary Baptist Church Sunday at 11. A memorial service will be held at Union Missionary Baptist Church Sunday at 11 and will be followed by the worship service. Brother Dawson Knight will preach at Maple Grove No. 2 Missionary Baptist Church Sunday night at 6. 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Brother George Talley will bring the message at 11, and a potluck dinner will follow the service. Payne Cemetery decoration and potluck will be Sunday at 1. 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Call Betty Roddy at 615-666-6693 for more information. The Macon County Legislative Body will meet in regular session Monday night at 6:30. The Macon County Planning Commission will meet Tuesday at 6 at the Welcome Center. The 12th Annual RBS Auto Jam will be Saturday at 210 Market Street in Red Bulling Springs. 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
13: This is your evening weather forecast. Today's high was near 79 degrees, while tonight we're looking at partly cloudy skies with a low around 61. Saturday, mostly sunny with a high near 85 degrees with gusts as high as 20 miles per hour. Saturday night, mostly cloudy with a low around 64. Sunday, sunny with a high near 90 with gusts as high as 20 miles per hour. Sunday night, mostly clear with a low around 68.
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4: Tried a clarinet.
2: A sax.
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5: A few simple rhythms. 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
6: A pretty simple one, but I did it. Me. I couldn't believe it.

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16: This is your evening weather forecast. Today's high was near 79 degrees, while tonight we're looking at partly cloudy skies with a low around 61. Saturday, mostly sunny with a high near 85 degrees with gusts as high as 20 miles per hour. Saturday night, mostly cloudy with a low around 64. Sunday, sunny with a high near 90 with gusts as high as 20 miles per hour. Sunday night, mostly clear with a low around 68.
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2: In your calendar of events today, Revival begins at Dixon Springs Missionary Baptist Church Sunday night at 7 with Pastor David Jones and helpers Tracy Deering and Tony Day. Brother Frankie Downs will preach at Sunrise Missionary Baptist Church Sunday at 11. Brother B.J. West will preach at Meadowville Missionary Baptist Church Sunday at 11. Brother Timmy Bush will preach at Lafette Missionary Baptist Church Sunday night at 6. Brother James Harrison will preach at Day's Crossroads Missionary Baptist Church Sunday at 11. A memorial service will be held at Union Missionary Baptist Church Sunday at 11 and will be followed by the worship service. Brother Dawson Knight will preach at Maple Grove No. 2 Missionary Baptist Church Sunday night at 6. Decoration services at Shrum Cemetery will be Sunday. Brother George Talley will bring the message at 11, and a potluck dinner will follow the service. Payne Cemetery decoration and potluck will be Sunday at 1. Bring a covered dish and lawn chair. 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Call Betty Roddy at 615-666-6693 for more information. The Macon County Legislative Body will meet in regular session Monday night at 6:30. The Macon County Planning Commission will meet Tuesday at 6 at the Welcome Center. The 12th Annual RBS Auto Jam will be Saturday at 210 Market Street in Red Boiling Springs. 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You're invited to a yard sale at 252 Main Street in Red Boiling Springs Friday and Saturday. 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
6: This is your evening weather forecast. Today's high was near 79 degrees, while tonight we're looking at partly cloudy skies with a low around 61. Saturday, mostly sunny with a high near 85 degrees with gusts as high as 20 miles per hour. Saturday

0: Tonight, mostly cloudy with a low around 64. Sunday, sunny with a high near 90 with gusts as high as 20 miles per hour. Sunday night, mostly clear with a low around 68.
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2: This is Lieutenant Jason McGee with the Tennessee Highway Patrol, reminding everyone to use extra caution in school zones and near school buses. Law enforcement officials will be out in full force to ensure motorists are following traffic safety laws during the school commute. There will be stiff penalties for people who drive unsafely around school buses and place our children at risk. There's no consequence more severe than the lifelong guilt and remorse for hitting or killing a child. So be smart, be careful, and make safety a priority for school zones and buses in Tennessee.
3: This is your overnight weather forecast. Partly cloudy tonight with a low around 61. Saturday, mostly sunny with a high near 85 with gusts as high as 20 miles per hour. Saturday night, mostly cloudy with a low around 64 degrees. Sunday, sunny with a high near 90 with gusts as high as 20 miles per hour. Sunday night, mostly clear with a low around 68. And right back to Monday, sunny with a high near 91 with gusts as high as 20 miles per hour. Yeah.

0: In your calendar of events today, Revival begins at Dixon Springs Missionary Baptist Church Sunday night at 7 with Pastor David Jones and helpers Tracy Deering and Tony Day. Brother Frankie Downs will preach at Sunrise Missionary Baptist Church Sunday at 11. Brother B.J. West will preach at Meadowville Missionary Baptist Church Sunday at 11. Brother Timmy Bush will preach at Lafette Missionary Baptist Church Sunday night at 6. Brother James Harrison will preach at Day's Crossroads Missionary Baptist Church Sunday at 11. A memorial service will be held at Union Missionary Baptist Church Sunday at 11 and will be followed by the worship service. Brother Dawson Knight will preach at Maple Grove No. 2 Missionary Baptist Church Sunday night at 6. Decoration services at Shrum Cemetery will be Sunday. Brother George Talley will bring the message at 11, and a potluck dinner will follow the service. Payne Cemetery decoration and potluck will be Sunday at 1. Bring a covered dish and lawn chair. 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Call Betty Roddy at 615-666-6693 for more information. The Macon County Legislative Body will meet in regular session Monday night at 6:30. The Macon County Planning Commission will meet Tuesday at 6 at the Welcome Center. The 12th Annual RBS Auto Jam will be Saturday at 210 Market Street in Red Boiling Springs. 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
1: This is your overnight weather forecast. Partly cloudy tonight with a low around 61. Saturday, mostly sunny with a high near 85 with gusts as high as 20 miles per hour. Saturday night, mostly cloudy with a low around 64 degrees. Sunday, sunny with a high near 90 with gusts as high as 20 miles per hour. Sunday night, mostly clear with a low around 68. And right back to Monday, sunny with a high near 91 with gusts as high as 20 miles per hour.

0: Darling.
1: That's Chase Matthew with Darlin'. I'm Rich Krieger. Coming up, Reba talks a little bit about her forthcoming wedding. Right now, here's Rodney Atkins.

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0: That's Luke Bryan with Country and She Knows It. Right before that, Rodney Atkins. I'm Rich Krieger, and all of Tennessee is abuzz about Lainey Wilson's wedding last Sunday. Well, Reba says her wedding to Rex Lynn is going to be low-key at their ranch in Tennessee. They haven't set a date yet, but the ceremony will include one important part of their lives, and that would be their animals. She said, we're going to have dogs there. I've got two grand dogs, Watson and Belle, so they may be the ring bearers or something like that. But we have to have our animals in there. We've got longhorns and donkeys and horses and everything there at the place. And cats. We have a lot of fun with them. On the way, Tucker Wetmore, also Bailey Zimmerman.
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8: Revival begins at Dixon Springs Missionary Baptist Church Sunday night at 7 with Pastor David Jones and helpers Tracy Deering and Tony Day. Brother Frankie Downs will preach at Sunrise Missionary Baptist Church Sunday morning at 11. Brother B.J. West will preach at Meadowville Missionary Baptist Church Sunday morning at 11. Brother Tommy Bush will preach at Lafayette Missionary Baptist Church Sunday evening at 6 p.m. Brother James Harrison will preach at Days Crossroads Missionary Baptist Church Sunday morning at 11. A memorial service will be held at Union Missionary Baptist Church Sunday morning at 11, followed by the worship service. Brother Dawson Knight will preach at Maple Grove No. 2 Missionary Baptist Church Sunday evening at 6 p.m. Decoration services at Shrum Cemetery will be Sunday. Brother George Talley will bring the message at 11 a.m. and a potluck dinner will follow the services. Payne Cemetery decoration and potluck will be Sunday at 1 o'clock. Bring a covered dish and a lawn chair. 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Macon County Legislative Body meets in regular session Monday night at 6:30. 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Flag ages are 4 to 6, little tackle ages 6 to 9, and big tackle 5th and 6th grades.
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10: This is your overnight weather forecast. Partly cloudy tonight with a low around 61. Saturday, mostly sunny with a high near 85 with gusts as high as 20 miles per hour. Saturday night, mostly cloudy with a low around 64 degrees. Sunday, sunny with a high near 90 with gusts as high as 20 miles per hour. Sunday night, mostly clear with a low around 68. And right back to Monday, sunny with a high near 91 with gusts as high as 20 miles per hour.

0: Bailey Zimmerman and Luke Bryan with Backup Plan. Tucker Wetmore right before that. I'm Rich Krieger. Coming up, dropping head syndrome. What is it? Also, we'll hear from Vincent Mason.
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0: That's Vincent Mason. Wish you well. I'm Rich Krieger. And a 25-year-old Japanese man who spent most of his life looking down at his phone eventually became unable to raise his own head and was diagnosed with dropping head syndrome. The rare case detailed the disturbing consequences of holding your head bent down for hours on end over long periods of time. Coming up, Shaboozy, also Chris Jansen.
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5: Revival begins at Dixon Springs Missionary Baptist Church Sunday night at 7 with Pastor David Jones and helpers Tracy Deering and Tony Day. Brother Frankie Downs will preach at Sunrise Missionary Baptist Church Sunday morning at 11. Brother B.J. West will preach at Meadowville Missionary Baptist Church Sunday morning at 11. Brother Tommy Bush will preach at Lafayette Missionary Baptist Church Sunday evening at 6 p.m. Brother James Harrison will preach at Days Crossroads Missionary Baptist Church Sunday morning at 11. A memorial service will be held at Union Missionary Baptist Church Sunday morning at 11, followed by the worship service. Brother Dawson Knight will preach at Maple Grove No. 2 Missionary Baptist Church Sunday evening at 6 p.m. Decoration services at Shrum Cemetery will be Sunday. Brother George Talley will bring the message at 11 a.m. and a potluck dinner will follow the services. Payne Cemetery decoration and potluck will be Sunday at 1 o'clock. 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Macon County Youth Football, Cheerleading, and Flag sign-ups are today at Pat Parker Field from 8 until 4 o'clock. Flag ages are 4 to 6, little tackle ages 6 to 9, and big tackle 5th and 6th grades.
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14: This is your overnight weather forecast. Partly cloudy tonight with a low around 61. Saturday, mostly sunny with a high near 85 with gusts as high as 20 miles per hour. Saturday night, mostly cloudy with a low around 64 degrees. Sunday, sunny with a high near 90 with gusts as high as 20 miles per hour. Sunday night, mostly clear with a low around 68. And right back to Monday, sunny with a high near 91 with gusts as high as 20 miles per hour.
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0: That's Chris Jansen with Me and a Beer Shaboozy. Right before that, I'm Rich Krieger. Another hour's worth of great country music on the way. We'll kick it off with Megan Maroney next.
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3: This is your overnight weather forecast. Partly cloudy tonight with a low around 61. Saturday, mostly sunny with a high near 85 with gusts as high as 20 miles per hour. Saturday night, mostly cloudy with a low around 64 degrees. Sunday, sunny with a high near 90 with gusts as high as 20 miles per hour. Sunday night, mostly clear with a low around 68. And right back to Monday, sunny with a high near 91 with gusts as high as 20 miles per hour.

0: Revival begins at Dixon Springs Missionary Baptist Church Sunday night at 7 with Pastor David Jones and helpers Tracy Deering and Tony Day. Brother Frankie Downs will preach at Sunrise Missionary Baptist Church Sunday morning at 11. Brother B.J. West will preach at Meadowville Missionary Baptist Church Sunday morning at 11. Brother Tommy Bush will preach at Lafayette Missionary Baptist Church Sunday evening at 6 p.m. Brother James Harrison will preach at Days Crossroads Missionary Baptist Church Sunday morning at 11. A memorial service will be held at Union Missionary Baptist Church Sunday morning at 11, followed by the worship service. Brother Dawson Knight will preach at Maple Grove No. 2 Missionary Baptist Church Sunday evening at 6 p.m. Decoration services at Shrum Cemetery will be Sunday. Brother George Talley will bring the message at 11 a.m. and a potluck dinner will follow the services. Payne Cemetery decoration and potluck will be Sunday at 1 o'clock. Bring a covered dish and a lawn chair. 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Macon County Youth Football, Cheerleading, and Flag sign-ups are today at Pat Parker Field from 8 until 4 o'clock. Flag ages are 4 to 6, little tackle ages 6 to 9, and big tackle 5th and 6th grades.
1: This is your overnight weather forecast. Partly cloudy tonight with a low around 61. Saturday, mostly sunny with a high near 85 with gusts as high as 20 miles per hour. Saturday night, mostly cloudy with a low around 64 degrees. Sunday, sunny with a high near 90 with gusts as high as 20 miles per hour. Sunday night, mostly clear with a low around 68. And right back to Monday, sunny with a high near 91 with gusts as high as 20 miles per hour.

0: Revival begins at Dixon Springs Missionary Baptist Church Sunday night at 7 with Pastor David Jones and helpers Tracy Deering and Tony Day. Brother Frankie Downs will preach at Sunrise Missionary Baptist Church Sunday morning at 11. Brother B.J. West will preach at Meadowville Missionary Baptist Church Sunday morning at 11. Brother Tommy Bush will preach at Lafayette Missionary Baptist Church Sunday evening at 6 p.m. Brother James Harrison will preach at Days Crossroads Missionary Baptist Church Sunday morning at 11. A memorial service will be held at Union Missionary Baptist Church Sunday morning at 11, followed by the worship service. Brother Dawson Knight will preach at Maple Grove No. 2 Missionary Baptist Church Sunday evening at 6 p.m. Decoration services at Shrum Cemetery will be Sunday. Brother George Talley will bring the message at 11 a.m. and a potluck dinner will follow the services. Payne Cemetery decoration and potluck will be Sunday at 1 o'clock. 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Macon County Youth Football, Cheerleading, and Flag sign-ups are today at Pat Parker Field from 8 until 4 o'clock. Flag ages are 4 to 6, Little Tackle ages 6 to 9, and Big Tackle 5th and 6th grades.
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5: This is your overnight weather forecast. Partly cloudy tonight with a low around 61. Saturday, mostly sunny with a high near 85 with gusts as high as 20 miles per hour. Saturday night, mostly cloudy with a low around 64 degrees. Sunday, sunny with a high near 90 with gusts as high as 20 miles per hour. Sunday night, mostly clear with a low around 68. And right back to Monday, sunny with a high near 91 with gusts as high as 20 miles per hour.

That's Helen Langley with Be Her. I'm Rich Krieger. Coming up, just in case you haven't heard the news, Lainey Wilson is married. Right now, here's Scotty McCreary.

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0: That's Josh Ross, Hate How You Look, Scotty McCreery. Right before that, I'm Rich Krieger. And yep, it's true. Lainey Wilson and Duck Hodges said, I do. They got married last Sunday at the Ruskin in Dixon, Tennessee. The ceremony took place on a cobblestone ledge at the foot of a waterfall, and Lainey arrived in a white horse-drawn carriage. Her friend and mentor, Wes Williams, was the officiant. The reception itself held inside a cave. And since she's from Louisiana, she added Cajun flair. There was a 12-piece jazz band called Rebirth and a Cajun meal from the chefs at her bar, Bell Bottoms Up. Coming up, Max McNown, also Dan and Shay.
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0: That's Dan and Shay with their latest single, Say So. Max McNown right ahead of that. I'm Rich Krieger. Coming up, shutting down your phone. Also, we'll hear from Riley Green.
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2: Revival begins at Dixon Springs Missionary Baptist Church Sunday night at 7 with Pastor David Jones and helpers Tracy Deering and Tony Day. Brother Frankie Downs will preach at Sunrise Missionary Baptist Church Sunday morning at 11. Brother B.J. West will preach at Meadowville Missionary Baptist Church Sunday morning at 11. Brother Tommy Bush will preach at Lafayette Missionary Baptist Church Sunday evening at 6 p.m. Brother James Harrison will preach at Days Crossroads Missionary Baptist Church Sunday morning at 11. A memorial service will be held at Union Missionary Baptist Church Sunday morning at 11, followed by the worship service. Brother Dawson Knight will preach at Maple Grove No. 2 Missionary Baptist Church Sunday evening at 6 p.m. Decoration services at Shrum Cemetery will be Sunday. Brother George Talley will bring the message at 11 a.m. and a potluck dinner will follow the services. Payne Cemetery decoration and potluck will be Sunday at 1 o'clock. 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Macon County Youth Football, Cheerleading, and Flag sign-ups are today at Pat Parker Field from 8 until 4 o'clock. Flag ages are 4 to 6, little tackle ages 6 to 9, and big tackle 5th and 6th grades.
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7: This is your overnight weather forecast. Partly cloudy tonight with a low around 61. Saturday, mostly sunny with a high near 85 with gusts as high as 20 miles per hour. Saturday night, mostly cloudy with a low around 64 degrees. Sunday, sunny with a high near 90 with gusts as high as 20 miles per hour. Sunday night, mostly clear with a low around 68. And right back to Monday, sunny with a high near 91 with gusts as high as 20 miles per hour.
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0: 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I'm Rich Krieger, and experts tell us to shut down our devices to ease stress. Well, let's face it, it's tough to do. Now a new study finds you can get the same stress-busting perks by simply blocking the internet while allowing calls and text. Coming up, Corey Kent, also George Burge.
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0: with SRN News. I'm Ron Taylor. President Trump touting trade with China on his way home from Beijing after meeting with President Xi Jinping for 2 days. President Trump telling reporters aboard Air Force One that Boeing will make his first sale to China in nearly a decade.
1: Made a lot of great trade deals, including over 200 planes for Boeing with a promise of 750 planes, which will be by far the largest order ever if they do a good job with the 200, which I'm sure they will. And that's General Electric also, the engines. So they're buying General Electric. So it's approximately 400, 450 engines, 200 planes, and a promise of up to 750 if they do a good job.
0: A sticking point remains the island of Taiwan, which China claims its own territory. An army brigade is no longer heading to Poland.
2: Several U.S. officials confirmed that 4,000 troops from an army brigade are no longer en route to Poland this week. The deployment was canceled after Defense Secretary Pete Hegseth signed a memo directing a brigade combat team to be moved out of Europe. While some troops had already been sent to Poland, some still in the U.S. were told shortly before departure not to travel to the airport. Another official said most of the army unit's equipment had already made it to Europe and was sitting in ports. The Trump administration had previously said it was cutting U.S. forces in Germany only. I'm Lisa Dwyer.
0: Iran's foreign minister says that a lack of trust remains the biggest obstacle in negotiations to end the war, with the U.S. Iranian foreign minister Abbas Araghchi said contradictory messages from the U.S. have made Iran reluctant about its intentions in the stalled ceasefire negotiations, President Trump earlier this week dismissing Iran's latest formal proposal as, quote, garbage. This is SRN News. So-called lavender graduations are spreading.
3: The term refers to special university-sanctioned events honoring LGBT graduates. They began in 1995 and have since become popular on many college campuses, including some that might surprise you. This spring, 19 Catholic universities will reportedly host a lavender graduation, as will several associated with Protestant traditions, including Eastern Mennonite University. More than 500 colleges and universities observe the events nationwide. Michael Harrington reporting.
0: May is the month to honor nurses, and an international faith-based organization is doing just that. Mercy Ships has partnered with nations in Africa for the past 3 decades, delivering surgery to those that have no access to it. The organization is honoring nurses with a special award for those who have gone above and beyond the call of duty. Every year, more than 2,500 volunteers from over 60 countries serve on board Mercy Ships' 2 large vessels. This is SRN News. A sacred piece of 9/11 steel is making its way across the country ahead of the 25th anniversary of the September 11th terrorist attacks at the World Trade Center.
4: A moving ceremony here in Atlanta as the 16,000-pound steel beam recovered from the South Tower of the World Trade Center arrives on a truck. Dan DeLeon with Tunnel to Towers says this beam symbolizes lives lost in the terrorist attack and the resilience of our country.
5: It's considered sacred because the bodies were never recovered, so it's literally a graveyard. It's important to the foundation, and it's very moving to see it and to be able to be a part of it.
4: Laura Winters, Atlanta.
0: Stocks fell from its records after higher oil prices sent a shiver through the bond market. The S&P 500 fell 1.2% yesterday. The Dow Jones Industrial Average dropped 1.1%, and the Nasdaq Composite sank 1.5% at the closing bell. More details at srnnews.com.

0: back inside.
1: Whoa, down boy.
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2: This is your overnight weather forecast. Partly cloudy tonight with a low around 61. Saturday, mostly sunny with a high near 85 with gusts as high as 20 miles per hour. Saturday night, mostly cloudy with a low around 64 degrees. Sunday, sunny with a high near 90 with gusts as high as 20 miles per hour. Sunday night, mostly clear with a low around 68. And right back to Monday, sunny with a high near 91 with gusts as high as 20 miles per hour.

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That's George Burge along with Luke Bryan and Ride, Ride, Ride. Corey Kent right before that. I'm Rich Krieger. Another hour's worth of great country music is on the way. We'll kick

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2: Revival begins at Dixon Springs Missionary Baptist Church Sunday night at 7 with Pastor David Jones and helpers Tracy Deering and Tony Day. Brother Frankie Downs will preach at Sunrise Missionary Baptist Church Sunday morning at 11. Brother B.J. West will preach at Meadowville Missionary Baptist Church Sunday morning at 11. Brother Tommy Bush will preach at Lafayette Missionary Baptist Church Sunday evening at 6 p.m. Brother James Harrison will preach at Days Crossroads Missionary Baptist Church Sunday morning at 11. A memorial service will be held at Union Missionary Baptist Church Sunday morning at 11, followed by the worship service. Brother Dawson Knight will preach at Maple Grove No. 2 Missionary Baptist Church Sunday evening at 6 p.m. Decoration services at Shrum Cemetery will be Sunday. Brother George Talley will bring the message at 11 a.m. and a potluck dinner will follow the services. Payne Cemetery decoration and potluck will be Sunday at 1 o'clock. 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Macon County Youth Football, Cheerleading, and Flag sign-ups are today at Pat Parker Field from 8 until 4 o'clock. Flag ages are 4 to 6, little tackle ages 6 to 9, and big tackle 5th and 6th grades.
3: This is your overnight weather forecast. Partly cloudy tonight with a low around 61. Saturday, mostly sunny with a high near 85 with gusts as high as 20 miles per hour. Saturday night, mostly cloudy with a low around 64 degrees. Sunday, sunny with a high near 90 with gusts as high as 20 miles per hour. Sunday night, mostly clear with a low around 68. And right back to Monday, sunny with a high near 91 with gusts as high as 20 miles per hour.

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0: Revival begins at Dixon Springs Missionary Baptist Church Sunday night at 7 with Pastor David Jones and helpers Tracy Deering and Tony Day. Brother Frankie Downs will preach at Sunrise Missionary Baptist Church Sunday morning at 11. Brother B.J. West will preach at Meadowville Missionary Baptist Church Sunday morning at 11. Brother Tommy Bush will preach at Lafayette Missionary Baptist Church Sunday evening at 6 p.m. Brother James Harrison will preach at Days Crossroads Missionary Baptist Church Sunday morning at 11. A memorial service will be held at Union Missionary Baptist Church Sunday morning at 11, followed by the worship service. Brother Dawson Knight will preach at Maple Grove No. 2 Missionary Baptist Church Sunday evening at 6 p.m. Decoration services at Shrum Cemetery will be Sunday. Brother George Talley will bring the message at 11 a.m. and a potluck dinner will follow the services. Payne Cemetery decoration and potluck will be Sunday at 1 o'clock. 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
2: This is your overnight weather forecast. Partly cloudy tonight with a low around 61. Saturday, mostly sunny with a high near 85 with gusts as high as 20 miles per hour. Saturday night, mostly cloudy with a low around 64 degrees. Sunday, sunny with a high near 90 with gusts as high as 20 miles per hour. Sunday night, mostly clear with a low around 68. And right back to Monday, sunny with a high near 91 with gusts as high as 20 miles per hour.

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Shelton, Stay Country, or Die Tryin'. I'm Rich Krieger. Coming up, Jordan Davis is open to shaving his beard. Right now, here's David Lee Murphy.

0: Are you feeling country all over? Well, you better be. Otherwise, we're not doing our job.
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0: That's Kane Brown. That's his latest single, Woman. David Lee Murphy right before that. I'm Rich Krieger. And if you've never seen Jordan Davis, like a picture of him, you should know he has a pretty big beard. Pretty big, luxurious beard. Well, he said he's open to shaving it, but not anytime soon. He thinks it would terrify his family. He said, I definitely think that I have one good offing of it. I think I got one left. Coming up, Luke Combs, also Drew Baldridge.
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1: The U.S. Treasury quietly released its official financial report for 2025. It appears by its own numbers, the U.S. government seems insolvent. It's reported that the Treasury shows about $6 trillion in assets and over $47 trillion in liabilities. Add it all up, and it looks like the U.S. owes more than $130 trillion it doesn't have. 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
6: 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Brother Frankie Downs will preach at Sunrise Missionary Baptist Church Sunday morning at 11. Brother B.J. West will preach at Meadowville Missionary Baptist Church Sunday morning at 11. Brother Tommy Bush will preach at Lafayette Missionary Baptist Church Sunday evening at 6 p.m. Brother James Harrison will preach at Days Crossroads Missionary Baptist Church Sunday morning at 11. A memorial service will be held at Union Missionary Baptist Church Sunday morning at 11, followed by the worship service. Brother Dawson Knight will preach at Maple Grove No. 2 Missionary Baptist Church Sunday evening at 6 p.m. Decoration services at Shrum Cemetery will be Sunday. Brother George Talley will bring the message at 11 a.m. and a potluck dinner will follow the services. Payne Cemetery decoration and potluck will be Sunday at 1 o'clock. 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Macon County Youth Football, Cheerleading, and Flag sign-ups are today at Pat Parker Field from 8 until 4 o'clock. 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

0: That's Drew Baldridge. She's Somebody's Daughter. Luke Combs right before that. I'm Rich Krieger. And coming up, happiness is getting a new text. Also, we'll hear from Ella Langley and Morgan Wallen.
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0: With SRN News, I'm Ron Taylor. Iran's foreign minister says that a lack of trust remains the biggest obstacle in negotiations to end the war with the U.S. Iranian Foreign Minister Abbas Araghchi said contradictory messages from the U.S. have made Iran reluctant about its intentions and in the stalled ceasefire negotiations. President Trump has demanded a major rollback of Iran's nuclear activities, while Iran has said that it has the right to enriched uranium. Workers on New York's Long Island Railroad are officially on strike, paralyzing the biggest commuter rail system in the country. Labor unions representing about half the system's workers announcing the walkout early this morning after negotiations with the Metropolitan Transportation Authority failed to produce a new contract. The strike will force the roughly 250,000 people who ride the system each weekday to either work from home or find alternative routes into New York City. This is SRN News.
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1: This is your overnight weather forecast. Partly cloudy tonight with a low around 61. Saturday, mostly sunny with a high near 85 with gusts as high as 20 miles per hour. Saturday night, mostly cloudy with a low around 64 degrees. Sunday, sunny with a high near 90 with gusts as high as 20 miles per hour. Sunday night, mostly clear with a low around 68. And right back to Monday, sunny with a high near 91 with gusts as high as 20 miles per hour.

0: That's Helen Langley and Morgan Wallen with I Can't Love You Anymore. I'm Rich Krieger. And happiness is a new text. It shouldn't be too much of a surprise to learn that receiving a text message from a close friend makes you happier. But now we have the research to confirm it. Psychologists found that even sending a text message makes people feel more connected and causes your mood to get better. Much like George Burge, and he's coming up next.
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10: 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It appears by its own numbers, the U.S. government seems insolvent. It's reported that the Treasury shows about $6 trillion in assets and over $47 trillion in liabilities. 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
11: 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Brother Frankie Downs will preach at Sunrise Missionary Baptist Church Sunday morning at 11. Brother B.J. West will preach at Meadowville Missionary Baptist Church Sunday morning at 11. Brother Tommy Bush will preach at Lafayette Missionary Baptist Church Sunday evening at 6 p.m. Brother James Harrison will preach at Days Crossroads Missionary Baptist Church Sunday morning at 11. A memorial service will be held at Union Missionary Baptist Church Sunday morning at 11, followed by the worship service. Brother Dawson Knight will preach at Maple Grove No. 2 Missionary Baptist Church Sunday evening at 6 p.m. Decoration services at Shrum Cemetery will be Sunday. Brother George Talley will bring the message at 11 a.m. and a potluck dinner will follow the services. Payne Cemetery decoration and potluck will be Sunday at 1 o'clock. 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Macon County Youth Football, Cheerleading, and Flag sign-ups are today at Pat Parker Field from 8 until 4 o'clock. 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
12: This is your overnight weather forecast. Partly cloudy tonight with a low around 61. Saturday, mostly sunny with a high near 85 with gusts as high as 20 miles per hour. Saturday night, mostly cloudy with a low around 64 degrees. Sunday, sunny with a high near 90 with gusts as high as 20 miles per hour. Sunday night, mostly clear with a low around 68. And right back to Monday, sunny with a high near 91 with gusts as high as 20 miles per hour.

0: That's Bailey Zimmerman with Chevy Silverado. George Burge right before that. I'm Rich Krieger. Another hour's worth of great country music on the way. We'll kick it off with Jordan Davis next.
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2: Revival begins at Dixon Springs Missionary Baptist Church Sunday night at 7 with Pastor David Jones and helpers Tracy Deering and Tony Day. Brother Frankie Downs will preach at Sunrise Missionary Baptist Church Sunday morning at 11. Brother B.J. West will preach at Meadowville Missionary Baptist Church Sunday morning at 11. Brother Tommy Bush will preach at Lafayette Missionary Baptist Church Sunday evening at 6 p.m. Brother James Harrison will preach at Days Crossroads Missionary Baptist Church Sunday morning at 11. A memorial service will be held at Union Missionary Baptist Church Sunday morning at 11, followed by the worship service. Brother Dawson Knight will preach at Maple Grove No. 2 Missionary Baptist Church Sunday evening at 6 p.m. Decoration services at Shrum Cemetery will be Sunday. Brother George Talley will bring the message at 11 a.m. and a potluck dinner will follow the services. Payne Cemetery decoration and potluck will be Sunday at 1 o'clock. Bring a covered dish.

0: 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Macon County Youth Football, Cheerleading, and Flag sign-ups are today at Pat Parker Field from 8 until 4 o'clock. Flag ages are 4 to 6, little tackle ages 6 to 9, and big tackle 5th and 6th grades.
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2: This is your overnight weather forecast. Partly cloudy tonight with a low around 61. Saturday, mostly sunny with a high near 85 with gusts as high as 20 miles per hour. Saturday night, mostly cloudy with a low around 64 degrees. Sunday, sunny with a high near 90 with gusts as high as 20 miles per hour. Sunday night, mostly clear with a low around 68. And right back to Monday, sunny with a high near 91 with gusts as high as 20 miles per
3: water
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0: Revival begins at Dixon Springs Missionary Baptist Church Sunday night at 7 with Pastor David Jones and helpers Tracy Deering and Tony Day. Brother Frankie Downs will preach at Sunrise Missionary Baptist Church Sunday morning at 11. Brother B.J. West will preach at Meadowville Missionary Baptist Church Sunday morning at 11. Brother Tommy Bush will preach at Lafayette Missionary Baptist Church Sunday evening at 6 p.m. Brother James Harrison will preach at Days Crossroads Missionary Baptist Church Sunday morning at 11. A memorial service will be held at Union Missionary Baptist Church Sunday morning at 11, followed by the worship service. Brother Dawson Knight will preach at Maple Grove No. 2 Missionary Baptist Church Sunday evening at 6 p.m. Decoration services at Shrum Cemetery will be Sunday. Brother George Talley will bring the message at 11 a.m. and a potluck dinner will follow the services. Payne Cemetery decoration and potluck will be Sunday at 1 o'clock. 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Macon County Youth Football, Cheerleading, and Flag sign-ups are today at Pat Parker Field from 8 until 4 o'clock. Flag ages are 4 to 6, little tackle ages 6 to 9, and big tackle 5th and 6th grades.
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5: This is your overnight weather forecast. Partly cloudy tonight with a low around 61. Saturday, mostly sunny with a high near 85 with gusts as high as 20 miles per hour. Saturday night, mostly cloudy with a low around 64 degrees. Sunday, sunny with a high near 90 with gusts as high as 20 miles per hour. Sunday night, mostly clear with a low around 68, and right back to Monday, sunny with a high near 91 with gusts as high as 20 miles per hour.

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0: That's Morgan Wallen with Don't We, Rodney Atkins. Right before that, I'm Rich Krieger. And Ella Langley shared an empowering message to women in a recent interview. She said, quote, tough girls don't have to say they're tough. She hopes to uplift and relate to women in her music, too. She said, quote, I don't want to write songs that are just about me. I want it to mean something for people a couple of different ways. Coming up, Ty Myers, also Hardy.
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This is your overnight weather forecast. Partly cloudy tonight with a low around 61. Saturday, mostly sunny with a high near 85 with gusts as high as 20 miles per hour. Saturday night, mostly cloudy with a low around 64 degrees. Sunday, sunny with a high near 90 with gusts as high as 20 miles per hour. Sunday night, mostly clear with a low around 68. And right back to Monday, sunny with a high near 91 with gusts as high as 20 miles per hour.

0: That's Hardy, Eric Church, Tim McGraw, and Morgan Wallen with MacArthur. Ty Myers right before that. I'm Rich Krieger. Coming up, saying please and thank you to Alexa. Also, we'll hear from Tucker Wetmore.
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2: Revival begins at Dixon Springs Missionary Baptist Church Sunday night at 7 with Pastor David Jones and helpers Tracy Deering and Tony Day. Brother Frankie Downs will preach at Sunrise Missionary Baptist Church Sunday morning at 11. Brother B.J. West will preach at Meadowville Missionary Baptist Church Sunday morning at 11. Brother Tommy Bush will preach at Lafayette Missionary Baptist Church Sunday evening at 6 p.m. Brother James Harrison will preach at Days Crossroads Missionary Baptist Church Sunday morning at 11. A memorial service will be held at Union Missionary Baptist Church Sunday morning at 11, followed by the worship service. Brother Dawson Knight will preach at Maple Grove No. 2 Missionary Baptist Church Sunday evening at 6 p.m. Decoration services at Shrum Cemetery will be Sunday. Brother George Talley will bring the message at 11 a.m. and a potluck dinner will follow the services. Payne Cemetery decoration and potluck will be Sunday at 1 o'clock. 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Macon County Youth Football, Cheerleading, and Flag sign-ups are today at Pat Parker Field from 8 until 4 o'clock. Flag ages are 4 to 6, little tackle ages 6 to 9, and big tackle 5th and 6th grades.
3: This is your overnight weather forecast. Partly cloudy tonight with a low around 61. Saturday, mostly sunny with a high near 85 with gusts as high as 20 miles per hour. Saturday night, mostly cloudy with a low around 64 degrees. Sunday, sunny with a high near 90 with gusts as high as 20 miles per hour. Sunday night, mostly clear with a low around 68. And right back to Monday, sunny with a high near 91 with gusts as high as 20 miles per hour.

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0: That's Tucker Wetmore with Brunette. I'm Rich Krieger. And some parents are teaching their kids to say thank you and please to Alexa. Why? Well, the parents say they want to teach their kids good manners. Nothing wrong with that. And let's face it, if AI gets any bigger, it doesn't hurt to be on the good side of it. Lady A, Alexandra Kay, coming up.
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6: Revival begins at Dixon Springs Missionary Baptist Church Sunday night at 7 with Pastor David Jones and helpers Tracy Deering and Tony Day. Brother Frankie Downs will preach at Sunrise Missionary Baptist Church Sunday morning at 11. Brother B.J. West will preach at Meadowville Missionary Baptist Church Sunday morning at 11. Brother Tommy Bush will preach at Lafayette Missionary Baptist Church Sunday evening at 6 p.m. Brother James Harrison will preach at Days Crossroads Missionary Baptist Church Sunday morning at 11. A memorial service will be held at Union Missionary Baptist Church Sunday morning at 11, followed by the worship service. Brother Dawson Knight will preach at Maple Grove No. 2 Missionary Baptist Church Sunday evening at 6 p.m. Decoration services at Shrum Cemetery will be Sunday. Brother George Talley will bring the message at 11 a.m. and a potluck dinner will follow the services. Payne Cemetery decoration and potluck will be Sunday at 1 o'clock. 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Macon County Youth Football, Cheerleading, and Flag sign-ups are today at Pat Parker Field from 8 until 4 o'clock. Flag ages are 4 to 6, little tackle ages 6 to 9, and big tackle 5th and 6th grades.

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1: This is your overnight weather forecast. Partly cloudy tonight with a low around 61. Saturday, mostly sunny with a high near 85 with gusts as high as 20 miles per hour. Saturday night, mostly cloudy with a low around 64 degrees. Sunday, sunny with a high near 90 with gusts as high as 20 miles per hour. Sunday night, mostly clear with a low around 68. And right back to Monday, sunny with a high near 91 with gusts as high as 20 miles per hour.

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0: That's Alexandra Kay with her song Straight for the Heart. Lady A right before that. I'm Rich Krieger. And Jason Aldean is coming up next.
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0: It's a story, a tale, a beat, some licks, a tune that stays in your head. 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
1: 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Brother Frankie Downs will preach at Sunrise Missionary Baptist Church Sunday morning at 11. Brother B.J. West will preach at Meadowville Missionary Baptist Church Sunday morning at 11. Brother Tommy Bush will preach at Lafayette Missionary Baptist Church Sunday evening at 6 p.m. Brother James Harrison will preach at Days Crossroads Missionary Baptist Church Sunday morning at 11. A memorial service will be held at Union Missionary Baptist Church Sunday morning at 11, followed by the worship service. Brother Dawson Knight will preach at Maple Grove No. 2 Missionary Baptist Church Sunday evening at 6 p.m. Decoration services at Shrum Cemetery will be Sunday. Brother George Talley will bring the message at 11 a.m. and a potluck dinner will follow the services. Payne Cemetery decoration and potluck will be Sunday at 1 o'clock. 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Macon County Youth Football, Cheerleading, and Flag sign-ups are today at Pat Parker Field from 8 until 4 o'clock. Flag ages are 4 to 6, little tackle ages 6 to 9, and big tackle 5th and 6th grades.
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10: This is your overnight weather forecast. Partly cloudy tonight with a low around 61. Saturday, mostly sunny with a high near 85 with gusts as high as 20 miles per hour. Saturday night, mostly cloudy with a low around 64 degrees. Sunday, sunny with a high near 90 with gusts as high as 20 miles per hour. Sunday night, mostly clear with a low around 68. And right back to Monday, sunny with a high near 91 with gusts as high as 20 miles per hour.
11: Standing tall on the Highland Rim, Weir Country 102, WLCT, Lafayette.
12: First test in court. A state judge heard arguments yesterday on a request to block the new districts from being used in the midterm elections. Several lawsuits contend the districts actually violate a state constitutional provision, going against partisan gerrymandering. Breaking news and analysis found at townhall.com. Some parents would like to send their kids to school with a pencil rather than an iPhone.
13: They're worried about excessive screen time in schools and are pushing educators to go back to pencils and paper. In Pennsylvania's Lower Merion School District, 600 people signing a petition asking to preserve parents' ability to opt their children out of digital devices. But it is a battle. School board members say it's not feasible to let hundreds of students opt out of technology that is essential to the curriculum. Jason Walker reporting.
12: Brandon Clark's death raised countless questions. So far, there are a few answers, and he'll probably stay that way for a while. The Memphis Grizzlies forward was found dead inside a home near Los Angeles Monday, and drug paraphernalia was found at the residence. The 29-year-old Clark was pronounced dead at the scene. You'll find more on these stories, plus breaking news at townhall.com.

0: Mr. President.
1: Mr. President, who benefited more from
2: the
1: trip?
2: All I can say is that was a great success. It was fantastic, kid. We made great deals. We did great trade deals. We had great relationships. And a lot of things have happened, and you'll be hearing about them. But that was a tremendous success. I think it really was a historic moment. Thank you very much.
3: Acting ICE Director Todd Lyons says investigators spent the last year targeting rampant fraud in the optional practical training program, which lets F1 students work up to 12 months or 24 months for STEM fields. Lyons says OPT ballooned into an uncontrollable guest worker pipeline, and officials have identified over 10,000 students claiming work with highly suspect employers, many tied to empty offices or houses listed as work sites in states from Virginia to Florida.
4: Ukraine's President Zelensky said that a Russian...
5: Every single one of his medical bills, everything, is just all taken care of.
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9: This is your overnight weather forecast. Partly cloudy tonight with a low around 61. Saturday, mostly sunny with a high near 85 with gusts as high as 20 miles per hour. Saturday night, mostly cloudy with a low around 64 degrees. Sunday, sunny with a high near 90 with gusts as high as 20 miles per hour. Sunday night, mostly clear with a low around 68. And right back to Monday, sunny with a high near 91 with gusts as high as 20 miles per hour.

0: That's Justin Lynch with his latest single, Easy to Love. Keith Urban right before that. I'm Rich Krieger. And Eric Church delivered the commencement address at the University of North Carolina last weekend. He compared each string on his guitar to a pillar in life. He said, when all six are in tune, the chords they make can stop a conversation cold, carry a broken person through the worst night of their life, or make a room full of strangers feel for 3 minutes like they've known each other forever. If one is off, the whole chord unravels. I believe your life runs on this principle. Coming up, Megan Maroney, also Jelly Roll.
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2: 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However, we still got some friends in low places. 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
8: Revival begins at Dixon Springs Missionary Baptist Church Sunday night at 7 with Pastor David Jones and helpers Tracy Deering and Tony Day. Brother Frankie Downs will preach at Sunrise Missionary Baptist Church Sunday morning at 11. Brother B.J. West will preach at Meadowville Missionary Baptist Church Sunday morning at 11. Brother Tommy Bush will preach at Lafayette Missionary Baptist Church Sunday evening at 6 p.m. Brother James Harrison will preach at Days Crossroads Missionary Baptist Church Sunday morning at 11. A memorial service will be held at Union Missionary Baptist Church Sunday morning at 11, followed by the worship service. Brother Dawson Knight will preach at Maple Grove No. 2 Missionary Baptist Church Sunday evening at 6 p.m. Decoration services at Shrum Cemetery will be Sunday. Brother George Talley will bring the message at 11 a.m. and a potluck dinner will follow the services. 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Macon County youth football, cheerleading, and flag signups are today at Pat Parker Field from 8 until 4 o'clock. Flag ages are 4 to 6, little tackle ages 6 to 9, and big tackle 5th and 6th grades.
9: This is your overnight weather forecast. Partly cloudy tonight with a low around 61. Saturday, mostly sunny with a high near 85 with gusts as high as 20 miles per hour. Saturday night, mostly cloudy with a low around 64 degrees. Sunday, sunny with a high near 90 with gusts as high as 20 miles per hour. Sunday night, mostly clear with a low around 68. And right back to Monday, sunny with a high near 91 with gusts as high as 20 miles per hour.
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0: That's Jelly Roll and Lainey Wilson with Save Me. Megan Maroney right before that. I'm Rich Krieger. Coming up, the best holiday for outdoor cooking. Also, we'll hear from Corey Kent.
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0: That's Corey Kent featuring Co Wetzel. The song is Rocky Mountain Low. I'm Rich Krieger. What do you think the best holiday for outdoor cooking is? Well, believe it or not, it's not Memorial Day. Americans say the best holiday for a barbecue is the 4th of July. Memorial Day comes in second. On the way, Scotty McCreery, also Jason Aldean.
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4: Revival begins at Dixon Springs Missionary Baptist Church Sunday night at 7 with Pastor David Jones and helpers Tracy Deering and Tony Day. Brother Frankie Downs will preach at Sunrise Missionary Baptist Church Sunday morning at 11. Brother B.J. West will preach at Meadowville Missionary Baptist Church Sunday morning at 11. Brother Tommy Bush will preach at Lafayette Missionary Baptist Church Sunday evening at 6 p.m. Brother James Harrison will preach at Days Crossroads Missionary Baptist Church Sunday morning at 11. A memorial service will be held at Union Missionary Baptist Church Sunday morning at 11, followed by the worship service. Brother Dawson Knight will preach at Maple Grove No. 2 Missionary Baptist Church Sunday evening at 6 p.m. Decoration services at Shrum Cemetery will be Sunday. Brother George Talley will bring the message at 11 a.m. and a potluck dinner will follow the services. 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
8: This is your overnight weather forecast. Partly cloudy tonight with a low around 61. Saturday, mostly sunny with a high near 85 with gusts as high as 20 miles per hour. Saturday night, mostly cloudy with a low around 64 degrees. Sunday, sunny with a high near 90 with gusts as high as 20 miles per hour. Sunday night, mostly clear with a low around 68. And right back to Monday, sunny with a high near 91 with gusts as high as 20 miles per hour.
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0: That's Jason Aldean. That's his latest single, Don't Tell on Me. Scotty McCreery right before that. I'm Rich Krieger. And another hour's worth of great country music is on the way. We'll kick it off with Luke Combs next.
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1: Okay, I'll be right there, guys. Hey. Oh, Dad, come on in. 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
1: Didn't you see the paper Sunday? The Surgeon General issued another warning.
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1: Oh, I'll be right there.
2: Me too.
5: This is your overnight weather forecast. Partly cloudy tonight with a low around 61. Saturday, mostly sunny with a high near 85 with gusts as high as 20 miles per hour. Saturday night, mostly cloudy with a low around 64 degrees. Sunday, sunny with a high near 90 with gusts as high as 20 miles per hour. Sunday night, mostly clear with a low around 68. And right back to Monday, sunny with a high near 91 with gusts as high as 20 miles per hour.
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0: Standing tall on the Highland Rim, Weir Country 102, WLCT, Lafayette.
1: This hour from Town Hall, I'm Ron Taylor. The U.S. Supreme Court has ruled on Virginia Democrats' redistricting efforts.
2: The Supreme Court has rejected a bid by Virginia Democrats hoping to restore a congressional map that would have given them a better chance to add four additional seats in the U.S. House. It leaves in place the Virginia High Court's decision striking down a constitutional amendment narrowly approved by voters. Virginia's Democratic Governor Abigail Spanberger says the state will hold this year's elections under the current districts. It's the latest twist in a partisan redistricting frenzy that kicked off last year, now supercharged by a Louisiana case in which the Supreme Court weakened the Voting Rights Act. Jennifer King, Washington.
1: There's talk of a possible indictment against a high-ranking Cuban official.
3: According to three people familiar with the matter, the Justice Department is preparing to seek an indictment against former Cuban President Raul Castro, and that the potential indictment is connected to Castro's alleged role in the 1996 shootdown of four planes operated by the Miami-based exile group Brothers to the Rescue. Prosecutors in Miami have been building cases against senior Cuban officials amid renewed pressure from South Florida Republicans and a pledge earlier this year by President Donald Trump to orchestrate a friendly takeover. I'm Lisa Dwyer.
1: Workers on New York's Long Island Railroad are officially on strike, paralyzing the busiest commuter rail system in North America. Labor unions representing about half the system's workers announced the walkout early this morning after negotiations with the Metropolitan Transportation Authority failed to produce a new contract. The strike will force the roughly 250,000 people who ride the system each weekday to either work from home or find alternative routes into New York City from its Long Island suburbs, causing traffic jams and choked highways. News and analysis at townhall.com.
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1: The largest collection of Paul McCartney's personal artifacts ever publicly displayed is now part of a new exhibit at the Rock and Roll Hall of Fame in Cleveland, centering on his life after the Beatles and his band Wings. Senior Director of Museum and Archival Collections Andy Leach takes us on a tour of what visitors get to see.
5: It's the largest collection of his personal artifacts ever publicly displayed. The first one covers from the beginning, 1970 through about 1972, And the second wall case covers 73 and 74. It's a recreation of the home that they have in Scotland. And Paul still owns that home. And this is a recreation of their kitchen with photos and some lyrics about Scotland and the country and some photos that Linda took. I think Wings leaves a legacy of, you know, a band that was centered around collaboration, creativity, risk-taking, experimentation, and just a brilliant, brilliant body of music.
1: More news at townhall.com. Concerns are mounting as another Ebola outbreak is confirmed in Congo, where dozens of people have already died there. We hear more on this developing story from correspondent Kayleen Morgan, reporting from Johannesburg.
6: Officials say the outbreak is worrying because some cases have been detected near Bunia, a major city close to the borders of Uganda and South Sudan. Experts warn cross-border travel and ongoing insecurity in the region could make the virus harder to contain. Scientists are also investigating whether this may be a different Ebola strain than the one most current vaccines target. This is Congo's 17th recorded Ebola outbreak since the virus first emerged there in 1976. Ebola spreads through contact with infected bodily fluids and can cause fever, vomiting, and severe weakness. The disease can be deadly if not treated quickly.
1: You'll find more on these stories at townhall.com. I'm Ron Taylor reporting.
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7: In your obituary report for today, graveside services and interment for Edward Lee Copus, age 82, of the Union Camp community in Macon County, will be conducted this morning at 11 o'clock from the Anderson and Son Memorial Park. Visitation with the family will be from 9 o'clock this morning until time for services at 11. Family has requested memorials be made to the St. Jude Children Research Hospital, and you can make those memorials by calling or going by Anderson and Son Funeral Homes in Lafayette. Edward Copus is survived by his wife, Gloria, by his daughter, Candy Jenkins, and her husband, Chris, son, Shannon Copus, and his wife, Amy, and by sister-in-law, Gayla Rush, and her husband, Dean. A celebration of life for Deanna Dolland Massey, age 74, of Lebanon, will be conducted this afternoon at 12 o'clock noon from the Glade Church in Mount Juliet, Tennessee. Visitation with the family will be from 11 o'clock this morning until time for services at 12 noon. Family has requested memorials be made to the Nashville Alive Hospice or the American Cancer Association, and you can make those memorials by calling or going by Anderson and Son Funeral Home in Lafayette. Deanna Massey is survived by her husband, Maxie, daughter, Hillary Savley, and her husband, Josh, son, Adam Massey, and his wife, Morgan. There'll be a memorial service for Frances Elaine Trout, age 75, of Bethpage, this afternoon at 1 o'clock from the Chapel of Woodard Funeral Home. Family will receive visitors from 10 o'clock this morning until time for services at 1 o'clock at Woodard Funeral Home. Frances Trout is survived by her husband, William Pete Trout, by her children, Jeremy Aker and his wife, Alicia, Susan Aker and her husband, John, Jason Trout and his wife, Teresa, and Anthony Trout and his wife, Lisa.
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7: 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Well, they say partly sunny skies today, the high near 85 degrees, tonight's low around 64. On Sunday, sunny skies again, the high tomorrow near 90, Sunday night's low 68. On Monday, up near 91 for Monday, Monday night's low 69. Now by Tuesday, we have a 30% chance for thunderstorms. Tuesday's high near 90 degrees.

Will Smith has a new movie in the works. It's been about 3 years since he was in his last movie, and he's going to be producing and starring in this new movie. It's called Supermax, and it'll be airing exclusively via streaming on Prime Video all across the world. And this film called Supermax will set to begin filming in mid-August. And it's like an FBI thriller. So it'll be exciting to see Will Smith back in a movie.

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0: He started playing guitar in high school, and he says he was influenced by the music of Parker McCollum and John Mayer. 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
13: Well, they say partly sunny skies today, the high near 85 degrees, tonight's low around 64. On Sunday, sunny skies again, the high tomorrow near 90, Sunday night's low 68. On Monday, up near 91 for Monday, Monday night's low 69. Now by Tuesday, we have a 30% chance for thunderstorms. Tuesday's high near 90 degrees.
14: 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Or the winner of the Heisman Trophy?
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1: Revival begins at Dixon Springs Missionary Baptist Church Sunday night at 7 with Pastor David Jones and helpers Tracy Deering and Tony Day. Brother Frankie Downs will preach at Sunrise Missionary Baptist Church Sunday morning at 11. Brother B.J. West will preach at Meadowville Missionary Baptist Church Sunday morning at 11. Brother Tommy Bush will preach at Lafette Missionary Baptist Church Sunday evening at 6 p.m. Brother James Harrison will preach at Days Crossroads Missionary Baptist Church Sunday morning at 11. A memorial service will be held at Union Missionary Baptist Church Sunday morning at 11, followed by the worship service. Brother Dawson Knight will preach at Maple Grove No. 2 Missionary Baptist Church Sunday evening at 6 p.m. Decoration services at Shrum Cemetery will be Sunday. Brother George Talley will bring the message at 11 a.m. and a potluck dinner will follow the services. 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Macon County Youth Football, Cheerleading, and Flag sign-ups are today at Pat Parker Field from 8 until 4 o'clock. 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
1: Well, they say partly sunny skies today, the high near 85 degrees, tonight's low around 64. On Sunday, sunny skies again, the high tomorrow near 90, Sunday night's low 68. On Monday, up near 91 for Monday, Monday night's low 69. Now by Tuesday, we have a 30% chance for thunderstorms. Tuesday's high near 90.
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17: Well, they say partly sunny skies today, the high near 85 degrees, tonight's low around 64. On Sunday, sunny skies again, the high tomorrow near 90, Sunday night's low 68. On Monday, up near 91 for Monday, Monday night's low 69. Now by Tuesday, we have a 30% chance for thunderstorms. Tuesday's high near 90 degrees.
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1: Revival begins at Dixon Springs Missionary Baptist Church Sunday night at 7 with Pastor David Jones and helpers Tracy Deering and Tony Day. Brother Frankie Downs will preach at Sunrise Missionary Baptist Church Sunday morning at 11. Brother B.J. West will preach at Meadowville Missionary Baptist Church Sunday morning at 11. Brother Tommy Bush will preach at Lafayette Missionary Baptist Church Sunday evening at 6 p.m. Brother James Harrison will preach at Days Crossroads Missionary Baptist Church Sunday morning at 11. A memorial service will be held at Union Missionary Baptist Church Sunday morning at 11, followed by the worship service. Brother Dawson Knight will preach at Maple Grove No. 2 Missionary Baptist Church Sunday evening at 6 p.m. Decoration services at Shrum Cemetery will be Sunday. Brother George Talley will bring the message at 11 a.m. and a potluck dinner will follow the services. Payne Cemetery decoration and potluck will be Sunday at 1 o'clock. 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Macon County Youth Football, Cheerleading, and Flag signups are today at Pat Parker Field from 8 until 4 o'clock. Flag ages are 4 to 6, little tackle ages 6 to 9, and big tackle 5th and 6th grades.
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0: We want to say a big hello to Pepperonis in Lafayette and thank you for tuning in to Country 102. Well, they say partly sunny skies today, the high near 85 degrees, tonight's low around 64. On Sunday, sunny skies again, the high tomorrow near 90, Sunday night's low 68. On Monday, up near 91 for Monday, Monday night's low 69. Now by Tuesday, we have a 30% chance for thunderstorms. Tuesday's high near 90 degrees.
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2: Breaking news at Town Hall. I'm Bob Agnew in Washington. The release of formerly classified government files on unidentified flying objects has now renewed online and social media speculation about UFOs. But on the Salem News program this week on Capitol Hill with Tony Perkins, House Speaker Mike Johnson, who holds the highest security clearances in Washington, says don't look for little green men anytime soon.
3: You can trust your Bible, Tony. I don't think there's any room for alien beings on other planets, okay? I mean, that's our worldview, and I think that's backed up by the facts. I've never seen anything that made me question any of that. Things like this take off online, and conspiracy theorists run wild with it. But look, I can assure you, if there were little green men somewhere within the federal government's possession, you would have known about it long before now, okay?
2: Speaker Johnson's complete interview will be heard when This Week on Capitol Hill is broadcast, beginning at 10 a.m. Eastern Time today on the Salem News Channel. Iran's foreign minister says a lack of trust remains the biggest obstacle in negotiations to end the war with the United States. President Trump earlier this week dismissed Iran's latest formal proposal as what he called garbage. Ken Lorman has more on the U.S. effort to keep an eye on Iran's nuclear progress.
4: President Trump says the U.S. is closely monitoring Iran's nuclear material, highlighting Space Force surveillance that can identify individuals approaching storage in real time. He called securing that material a top priority and warned of decisive military action if Iranian forces try to access it. He is urging Tehran to comply with nuclear agreements.
2: This correspondent Ken Lorman reporting the Supreme Court has rejected Virginia's bid to restore a congressional map that would have given Democrats a chance to pick up four additional seats in the closely divided House of Representatives in the midterm elections. More from townhall.com.
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2: Nations across Asia are pushing for the use of more biofuels in transportation.
6: The idea is to slash dependence on imported fossil fuels, which have been disrupted by the Iran war. Asia is hardest hit by the ongoing energy shock since most of the fossil fuel shipments through the now closed Strait of Hormuz were Asia bound. India is considering allowing vehicles to run on 85% or even 100% ethanol. Meanwhile, Indonesia and Malaysia are both racing to increase fuel blending with similar ambitions of cutting back on imported fuels. Keith Peters reporting.
2: Walmart and Amazon are racing to speed up order deliveries in rural areas of the U.S. Small cities and towns are a rich source of untapped sales for whichever retailer builds a loyal base of online shoppers. In fact, analysts at investment bank Morgan Stanley estimate the underserved market could amount to about $1 trillion annually. Breaking news at townhall.com. Concerns are mounting as another Ebola outbreak is confirmed in Congo, with dozens of people already dead.
7: Officials say the outbreak is worrying because some cases have been detected near Bunia, a major city close to the borders of Uganda and South Sudan. Experts warn cross-border travel and ongoing insecurity in the region could make the virus harder to contain. Scientists are also investigating whether this may be a different Ebola strain than the one most current vaccines target. This is Congo's 17th recorded Ebola outbreak since the virus first emerged there in 1976. Ebola spreads through contact with infected bodily fluids and can cause fever, vomiting, and severe weakness. The disease can be deadly if not treated quickly.
2: Workers on New York's Long Island Railroad are on strike, paralyzing the busiest commuter rail system in all of North America. Labor unions representing about half the system's workers announced a walkout early today. More of these stories at townhall.com.

0: Hey, this is Dolly Parton, and you're listening to Country 102. Don't you stop listening. There's good stuff here.
1: Well, they say partly sunny skies today, the high near 85 degrees, tonight's low around 64. On Sunday, sunny skies again, the high tomorrow near 90, Sunday night's low 68. On Monday, up near 91 for Monday, Monday night's low 69. Now by Tuesday, we have a 30% chance for thunderstorms. Tuesday's high near 90 degrees.

somewhere over Laredo that's newly married, Lainey Wilson. Congratulations to Lainey Wilson and Devlin Duck Hodges. He's a former NFL player. And they've been dating for, oh gosh, I think about 5 years. And they got married on Sunday, May 10th, outside of Nashville. And Lainey Wilson says she's just over the moon and she can't wait to sort of begin this next stage of her life. Lainey Wilson, somewhere over Laredo. Here's Jason Aldean.

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0: Such a deeply personal and heartfelt, powerful song from Dan and Shay, Say So. And Dan and Shay were reluctant to release this message at first because it's so personal. It's about a friend of theirs who took his own life, and he was struggling with mental illness and just depression, and he didn't say anything. He didn't let anybody know, so nobody knew who he was suffering. Nobody could help him. So the message is, if you're suffering, if you're sad, if you're depressed, if you're suffering from a mental crisis, reach out. There are so many resources and people who love you, so please don't suffer in silence. Reach out. There are people who will hold your hand. 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
6: 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Brother Frankie Downs will preach at Sunrise Missionary Baptist Church Sunday morning at 11. Brother B.J. West will preach at Meadowville Missionary Baptist Church Sunday morning at 11. Brother Tommy Bush will preach at Lafayette Missionary Baptist Church Sunday evening at 6 p.m. Brother James Harrison will preach at Days Crossroads Missionary Baptist Church Sunday morning at 11. A memorial service will be held at Union Missionary Baptist Church Sunday morning at 11, followed by the worship service. Brother Dawson Knight will preach at Maple Grove No. 2 Missionary Baptist Church Sunday evening at 6 p.m. Decoration services at Shrum Cemetery will be Sunday. Brother George Talley will bring the message at 11 a.m. and a potluck dinner will follow the services. Payne Cemetery decoration and potluck will be Sunday at 1 o'clock. 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Macon County Youth Football, Cheerleading, and Flag sign-ups are today at Pat Parker Field from 8 until 4 o'clock. Flag ages are 4 to 6, little tackle ages 6 to 9, and big tackle 5th and 6th grades. Well, they say partly sunny skies today, the high near 85 degrees, tonight's low around 64. On Sunday, sunny skies again, the high tomorrow near 90, Sunday night's low 68. On Monday, up near 91 for Monday, Monday night's low 69. Now by Tuesday, we have a 30% chance for thunderstorms. Tuesday's high near 90 degrees.
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0: Jordan Davis, turn this truck around. And Jordan Davis says he loves entertaining people, loves being a country music artist, but he loves being a dad even more than that. 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So it's a struggle, and everybody just does their best. 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
1: Well, they say partly sunny skies today, the high near 85 degrees, tonight's low around 64. On Sunday, sunny skies again, the high tomorrow near 90, Sunday night's low 68. On Monday, up near 91 for Monday, Monday night's low 69. Now by Tuesday, we have a 30% chance for thunderstorms. Tuesday's high near 90 degrees.

0: They said they had fun collaborating on this song together. George Burge and Luke Bryan, Ride, Ride, Ride. 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

0: 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Ella Langley and Morgan Wallen, I Can't Love You Anymore. 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
1: Revival begins at Dixon Springs Missionary Baptist Church Sunday night at 7 with Pastor David Jones and helpers Tracy Deering and Tony Day. Brother Frankie Downs will preach at Sunrise Missionary Baptist Church Sunday morning at 11. Brother B.J. West will preach at Meadowville Missionary Baptist Church Sunday morning at 11. Brother Tommy Bush will preach at Lafayette Missionary Baptist Church Sunday evening at 6 p.m. Brother James Harrison will preach at Days Crossroads Missionary Baptist Church Sunday morning at 11. A memorial service will be held at Union Missionary Baptist Church Sunday morning at 11, followed by the worship service. Brother Dawson Knight will preach at Maple Grove No. 2 Missionary Baptist Church Sunday evening at 6 p.m. Decoration services at Shrum Cemetery will be Sunday. Brother George Talley will bring the message at 11 a.m. and a potluck dinner will follow the services. Payne Cemetery decoration and potluck will be Sunday at 1 o'clock. 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Macon County Youth Football, Cheerleading, and Flag sign-ups are today at Pat Parker Field from 8 until 4 o'clock. 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
3: Well, they say partly sunny skies today, the high near 85 degrees, tonight's low around 64. On Sunday, sunny skies again, the high tomorrow near 90, Sunday night's low 68. On Monday, up near 91 for Monday, Monday night's low 69. Now by Tuesday, we have a 30% chance for thunderstorms. Tuesday's high near 90 degrees.
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1: Breaking news at Town Hall, I'm Bob Agnew in Washington. The Supreme Court has rejected Virginia's bid to restore a congressional map drawn up in favor of Democrats. It would have given them a chance to pick up four additional seats in the closely divided House of Representatives in the upcoming midterms. The court's order on Friday left in place a lower court ruling from the Virginia State Supreme Court that also struck down the constitutional amendment by which majority Democrats sought to temporarily redraw congressional districts in their favor. RNC Chairman Joe Gruters, meanwhile, says he's confident his party can do well in the upcoming elections.
2: We're just executing the plan that we laid out, and this is all expected. But yes, you know, for a while there, it looked like we were getting kicked in the shins in a lot of ways, but we're slowly doing what we need to do to prepare for these upcoming midterms, and I think now more than ever we have a chance to defy history.
1: Gruters believes Republicans can defy the historical trend of losses in the midterms for whichever party controls the White House. He spoke this week with the Salem Radio Network. The ultra-wealthy now have one more reason to think about leaving New York City, as Ken Lorman reports.
3: Governor Kathy Hochul and Mayor Zoran Mandani are backing a levy on New York City second homes worth $5 million or more. Critics, including real estate agents and economists, warn the move could chill the market and hurt middle and lower income residents. Even the New York Times has reservations, pointing to London's experience as a cautionary tale for New York. There, similar taxes cut prices and tax revenue. Ken Lorman reporting.
1: Workers on New York's Long Island Railroad are on strike, paralyzing the busiest commuter rail system in all of North America today. The strike will force roughly 250,000 people who ride the system each weekday to either work from home or find different ways to get into the city. More from townhall.com.
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1: Los Angeles Mayor Karen Bass is facing criticism after comments about homelessness. Here's correspondent Ron Taylor.
5: Bass drew criticism after arguing that unhoused residents need comprehensive health care, including dental care, because as she puts it, you can't succeed without teeth. Seen by many as out of touch amid high taxes and broader policy concerns, the remark has fueled momentum for Spencer Pratt's common sense messaging in the heated mayoral race.
1: That is Ron Taylor reporting. $1 trillion, that's how much some say the untapped market is for sales in rural areas currently underserved by major online retailers. Now both Walmart and Amazon are scrambling to speed up deliveries to smaller U.S. towns and cities. Demand said to be on the rise in part due to larger numbers of remote workers living and working on the fringes of major metro areas. You'll find breaking news and analysis at townhall.com. New exhibit up and running at the Rock and Roll Hall of Fame in Cleveland, centering on Paul McCartney's life after the Beatles and his band Wings.
6: It's the largest collection of his personal artifacts ever publicly displayed.
1: The museum senior director of museum and archival collections, Andy Leach, says the display, Paul McCartney and Wings, comes in two parts.
6: The first one covers from the beginning, 1970 through about 1972, and the second wall case covers 73 and 74. Is a recreation of the home that they have in Scotland. And Paul still owns that home, and this is a recreation of their kitchen with photos and some lyrics about Scotland and the country and some photos that Linda took. I think Wings leaves a legacy of you know, a band that was centered around collaboration, creativity, risk-taking, experimentation, and just a brilliant, brilliant body of music.
1: You'll find more on these stories at townhall.com.
7: 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In your obituary report for today, graveside services and interment for Edward Lee Copus, age 82, of the Union Camp community in Macon County, will be conducted this morning at 11 o'clock from the Anderson and Son Memorial Park. Visitation with the family will be from 9 o'clock this morning until time for services at 11. Family has requested memorials be made to the St. Jude Children Research Hospital, and you can make those memorials by calling or going by Anderson and Son Funeral Homes in Lafayette. Edward Copus is survived by his wife, Gloria, by his daughter, Candy Jenkins, and her husband, Chris, son, Shannon Copus, and his wife, Amy, and by sister-in-law, Gayla Rush, and her husband, Dean. A celebration of life for Deanna Dolland Massey, age 74, of Lebanon, will be conducted this afternoon at 12 o'clock noon from the Glade Church in Mount Juliet, Tennessee. Visitation with the family will be from 11 o'clock this morning until time for services at 12 noon. Family has requested memorials be made to the Nashville Alive Hospice or the American Cancer Association, and you can make those memorials by calling or going by Anderson and Son Funeral Home in Lafayette. Deanna Massey is survived by her husband, Maxie, daughter Hillary Savley and her husband Josh, son Adam Massey and his wife Morgan. There'll be a memorial service for Frances Elaine Trout, age 75, of Bethpage, this afternoon at 1 o'clock from the Chapel of Woodard Funeral Home. Family will receive visitors from 10 o'clock this morning until time for services at 1 o'clock at Woodard Funeral Home. Frances Trout is survived by her husband, William Pete Trout, by her children, Jeremy Aker and his wife, Alicia, Susan Aker and her husband, John, Jason Trout and his wife, Teresa, and Anthony Trout and his wife, Lisa.
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7: Well, they say partly sunny skies today, the high near 85 degrees, tonight's low around 64. On Sunday, sunny skies again, the high tomorrow near 90, Sunday night's low 68. On Monday, up near 91 for Monday, Monday night's low 69. Now by Tuesday, we have a 30% chance for thunderstorms. Tuesday's high near 90 degrees.

0: you never thought you'd be such a wonderful, irresistible human being, listening to all this great country music, but we have always had faith in you, and you are killing it. So how about another song?
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10: 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Brother Frankie Downs will preach at Sunrise Missionary Baptist Church Sunday morning at 11. Brother B.J. West will preach at Meadowville Missionary Baptist Church Sunday morning at 11. Brother Tommy Bush will preach at Lafayette Missionary Baptist Church Sunday evening at 6 p.m. Brother James Harrison will preach at Days Crossroads Missionary Baptist Church Sunday morning at 11. A memorial service will be held at Union Missionary Baptist Church Sunday morning at 11, followed by the worship service. Brother Dawson Knight will preach at Maple Grove No. 2 Missionary Baptist Church Sunday evening at 6 p.m. Decoration services at Shrum Cemetery will be Sunday. Brother George Talley will bring the message at 11 a.m. and a potluck dinner will follow the services. Payne Cemetery decoration and potluck will be Sunday at 1 o'clock. 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Macon County Youth Football, Cheerleading, and Flag sign-ups are today at Pat Parker Field from 8 until 4 o'clock. Flag ages are 4 to 6, Little Tackle ages 6 to 9, and Big Tackle 5th and 6th grades. Well, they say partly sunny skies today, the high near 85 degrees, tonight's low around 64. On Sunday, sunny skies again, the high tomorrow near 90, Sunday night's low 68. On Monday, up near 91 for Monday, Monday night's low 69. Now by Tuesday, we have a 30% chance for thunderstorms. Tuesday's high near 90 degrees.

He says he likes to take his family on the road with him when he can. He likes to be close to them. They give him comfort and they kind of keep him grounded. Kane Brown, Woman. The best country music in Middle Tennessee. Country 102.

0: 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And Megan Maroney leads the 2026 ACM Award nominations with 9 nominations. 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
9: 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Brother Frankie Downs will preach at Sunrise Missionary Baptist Church Sunday morning at 11. Brother B.J. West will preach at Meadowville Missionary Baptist Church Sunday morning at 11. Brother Tommy Bush will preach at Lafayette Missionary Baptist Church Sunday evening at 6 p.m. Brother James Harrison will preach at Days Crossroads Missionary Baptist Church Sunday morning at 11. A memorial service will be held at Union Missionary Baptist Church Sunday morning at 11, followed by the worship service. Brother Dawson Knight will preach at Maple Grove No. 2 Missionary Baptist Church Sunday evening at 6 p.m. Decoration services at Shrum Cemetery will be Sunday. Brother George Talley will bring the message at 11 a.m. and a potluck dinner will follow the services. Payne Cemetery decoration and potluck will be Sunday at 1 o'clock. 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Macon County Youth Football, Cheerleading, and Flag sign-ups are today at Pat Parker Field from 8 until 4 o'clock. 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
9: Well, they say partly sunny skies today, the high near 85 degrees, tonight's low around 64. On Sunday, sunny skies again, the high tomorrow near 90, Sunday night's low 68. On Monday, up near 91 for Monday, Monday night's low 69. Now by Tuesday, we have a 30% chance for thunderstorms. Tuesday's high near 90 degrees.

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15: Well, they say partly sunny skies today, the high near 85 degrees, tonight's low around 64. On Sunday, sunny skies again, the high tomorrow near 90, Sunday night's low 68. On Monday, up near 91 for Monday, Monday night's low 69. Now by Tuesday, we have a 30% chance for thunderstorms. Tuesday's high near 90 degrees.
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1: Breaking news at Town Hall. I'm Bob Agnew in Washington. The Supreme Court has ruled on Virginia Democrats' effort to redistrict their map.
2: The Supreme Court has rejected a bid by Virginia Democrats hoping to restore a congressional map that would have given them a better chance to add four additional seats in the U.S. House. It leaves in place the Virginia High Court's decision striking down a constitutional amendment narrowly approved by voters. Virginia's Democratic Governor Abigail Spanberger says the state will hold this year's elections under the current districts. It's the latest twist in a partisan redistricting frenzy that kicked off last year, now supercharged by a Louisiana case in which the Supreme Court weakened the Voting Rights Act. Jennifer King, Washington.
1: And that high court ruling all the more significant, says Republican National Committee Chairman Joe Gruters, because control of the House really could come down to just a handful of congressional seats in the midterms.
3: At least 10 seats have shifted over. And when I tell people, it's not like 10 seats shifted over. And there's only 35 seats in the entire country that are competitive now because of all the gerrymandering, redistricting that's occurred over the last couple of years. And so now we're probably down to less than 30 seats. And so every one of these seats is so valuable that it's a we're in great shape.
1: Gruters was interviewed this week by the Salem Radio Network. Republicans, meanwhile, are looking ahead to the 2026 Senate map with a lot of confidence after major gains in 2024.
4: Conservative analysts say President Trump and GOP leaders are focusing on disciplined campaigns, strong fundraising, and avoiding divisive primaries as they defend key Senate seats in states like North Carolina, Maine, and Texas. They even believe there are pickup opportunities in Michigan, Georgia, and New Hampshire, while crediting Mr. Trump and the Republican National Committee with reshaping Senate strategy after disappointing results in 2022.
1: That's Ken Lormand and more from townhall.com.
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1: A Food and Drug Administration official involved in scrutinizing the safety of antidepressants, COVID-19 vaccines, and other widely used therapies has been removed from her role.
6: Dr. Tracy Beth Hoag will be replaced as FDA's acting drug center director by Dr. Mike Davis, who has been serving as deputy director. Hoag said in a social media post late Friday that she was fired from the agency, adding, quote, I learned so much and leave with no regrets. Hoag's departure is the latest in an ongoing shakeup at the regulatory agency.
1: That is Bernie Bennett reporting. Walmart and Amazon are racing now to see who can do the best job of getting deliveries to people in small and rural communities. And the analysts say there could be about a $1 trillion worth of annual sales going untapped right now by the major online retailers because of delivery issues. Turf battle between the big ones has intensified as more remote workers swell of populations in outlying communities. More on these stories at townhall.com. Immigration officials say they've uncovered thousands of potential fraud cases tied to a program that allows international students to work in the U.S. Here's correspondent Willie Nelson.
7: Acting ICE Director Todd Lyons says investigators spent the last year targeting rampant fraud in the optional practical training program, which lets F-1 students work up to 12 months or 24 months for STEM fields. Lyons says OPT ballooned into an uncontrollable guest worker pipeline, and officials have identified over 10,000 students claiming work with highly suspect employers, many tied to empty offices or houses listed as work sites in states from Virginia to Florida.
1: That is Willie Nelson reporting. North America's largest commuter rail system is shut down as unionized workers have got on strike. The Long Island Railroad in New York ceased operations earlier today. You'll find more on these stories at townhall.com. From Washington, I'm Bob Agnew.
8: With so many things happening in our county right now, if you know of a state winner in some event, a new happening, or anything you feel is newsworthy, just email us and we'll be glad to try to get it in local news. 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Well, they say partly sunny skies today, the high near 85 degrees, tonight's low around 64. On Sunday, sunny skies again, the high tomorrow near 90, Sunday night's low 68. On Monday, up near 91 for Monday, Monday night's low 69. Now by Tuesday, we have a 30% chance for thunderstorms. Tuesday's high near 90 degrees.

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0: Blake Shelton says he has such an amazing career. He's so fortunate and so blessed. But he says sometimes he's just moving so fast and doing so much, he doesn't take time to slow down, and he needs to do that.
1: I'm trying to take it in. You know, I've never really been good at, like, taking in the moment while it's happening. And so I'm trying to do that. Gwen and I talk about that a lot. She's like, just try to take it in. But we both struggle with that whenever something, you know, cool is happening.
0: There is Blake Shelton, God's Country.

0: get it?
1: Eh, never mind. How about another great song, or are you chicken?
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0: The song is quickly becoming one of my most favorite songs. I really like it. Zach Top, South of Sanity. I think he's just got such a great, rich voice. And I like the lyrics to the song. I just like it. 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
7: 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Well, they say partly sunny skies today, the high near 85 degrees, tonight's low around 64. On Sunday, sunny skies again, the high tomorrow near 90, Sunday night's low 68. On Monday, up near 91 for Monday, Monday night's low 69. Now by Tuesday, we have a 30% chance for thunderstorms. Tuesday's high near 90 degrees.
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0: I've seen him in concert. He was performing with Morgan Wallen. He was the opening act for Morgan Wallen. And it was a really good show. I enjoyed it so much. Nate Smith, World on Fire. It's one great song after another on Country 102.
1: 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Our senior is Gabby Ford. Gabby's parents are Leslie and Ples Ford. Her hobbies are cooking, drawing, writing stories, making bracelets, listening to music, singing, dancing, playing video games, and spending time with the people she cares about. Gabby's most proud of passing all her classes. And there's a teacher that's inspired her over the years. She said there were multiple school employees that have inspired her in different ways. Gabby's future plans are to attend Volunteer State Community College for 2 years, then transfer over to Western Governors University to get her teaching degree. Gabby plans on teaching elementary, and she'd like to teach second grade. So a very big congratulations to Gabby Ford. And a very big thank you to our sponsor for this Red Bowling Springs Senior Salute, Tri-County Electric.
2: Well, they say partly sunny skies today, the high near 85 degrees, tonight's low around 64. On Sunday, sunny skies again, the high tomorrow near 90, Sunday night's low 68. On Monday, up near 91 for Monday, Monday night's low 69. Now by Tuesday, we have a 30% chance for thunderstorms. Tuesday's high near 90 degrees.

0: They say this song is really about escaping life's pressures, just kind of getting away from everybody, just emotionally escaping. Corey Kent, along with Co Wetzel, Rocky Mountain Low. 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
6: 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Her hobbies, reading, running, and sewing. Most proud accomplishment, passing my AP class. A teacher that inspired Madison over the years, Mrs. Shoulders, and Madison's future plans to get a bachelor's degree in international relations. Congratulations to you, Madison Hatsky. Our next senior, Dana Romine. Dana's parents, Anita and Nathan Romine, hobbies include crafting, hiking, and doing fun activities. Dana's most proud accomplishment, being able to get good grades even through struggles. A teacher or employee that inspired Dana over the years, she says, a teacher that inspired me is Mrs. Austin at Macon County High School. And Dana's future plans, working as a veterinary assistant. A big congratulations to you, Dana Romine, as well as Madison Hatsky. 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
7: 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Our first senior is Alan Broussard. His parent is Amanda Powers. Alan's hobbies include drawing, listening to music, and watching movies. And his proudest accomplishment, he is on a 4x800-meter team that is third in Middle Tennessee. His future plans, Alan wants to go to college for civil and structural engineering and then build his own house. So congratulations, Alan Broussard, on your senior salute. Our next senior, Benjamin Lichtenstrahl, his parents are Allison and Brian Lichtenstrahl. His hobbies are working, and his proudest accomplishment is graduating early. The teacher that has inspired him the most is Mrs. Mix, and the future plans, he wants to go into a corporation. So congratulations, Benjamin Lichtenstrahl, on your senior salute. Our next senior is Nicholas Witsit. Nicholas's parent is Shelley Witsit, and his hobbies include working hands-on. And his most proudest accomplishment during high school is going to HVAC, and his future plans, he wants to go into HVAC as a profession. So congratulations, Nicholas Witsett, on your Macon County High School Senior Salute. And all of these Macon County High School Senior Salutes you've just heard have been brought to you by the fantastic folks at Farm Bureau Insurance.
6: Well, they say partly sunny skies today, the high near 85 degrees, tonight's low around 64. On Sunday, sunny skies again, the high tomorrow near 90, Sunday night's low 68. On Monday, up near 91 for Monday, Monday night's low 69. Now by Tuesday, we have a 30% chance for thunderstorms. Tuesday's high near 90 degrees.
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0: the success he had. He just wanted to make enough money to pay the bills. And now look at him. Superstar Jason Aldean, Don't Tell on Me. We're proud to be from the country. 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
1: This Macon County High School Senior Salute is brought to you by all the great people over at Lafette Hometown Foods. Our first senior is Riley Coley. Riley's parents are Jill and Patrick Coley. Riley's hobbies are playing softball and volleyball. Riley's also a member of the Interact and Beta Club and works part-time at 615 Boutique on the Square. Riley's most proud of accomplishing going to Substate in softball her freshman year. And her future plans are to attend Ball State and study sonography and hopefully become an ultrasound tech. Congratulations to Riley Coley. Our next senior is Alex Perez Quijano. Alex's mother is Yanet Quijano Bentenzos. His hobbies are boxing, working out, and traveling. Alex is most proud of graduation, and his future plans are to build a business. Congratulations to Alex Quijano. Our next senior is Colin Morgan. Colin's parents are Jeff and Yvette Morgan. His hobbies are playing pickleball, spending time with family, hanging out with friends, running, videography, and participating in all of his clubs. Colin's most proud of finishing in the top 10. And says the teacher that's inspired him most from kindergarten through 12th grade is his mom. And after high school, Colin plans to attend Tennessee Tech to major in civil engineering. So a very big congratulations to Colin Morgan, Riley Coley, and Alex Quijano. And a very big thank you to our sponsor for this Macon County High School Senior Salute, Lafette Hometown Foods.
2: These Macon County High School Senior Salutes are brought to you by the caring folks at Gentiva Hospice. Our first senior is Kevin Canseco, and his hobbies include going out, going to the gym, and being with his family. His proudest accomplishment will be to graduate, and the teacher that's inspired him most is Coach Coffee. His future plans, Kevin wants to study barbering and be an entrepreneur. So congratulations, Kevin Canseco, on your senior salute. Our next senior, William Lopez. William's mother is Norma Lopez Jacinto. His hobbies include playing soccer and going to the gym. His proudest accomplishment is graduating and getting that diploma. His most inspired teacher is Mrs. Wyatt. And his future plans, William wants to go to TCAT and study electrical and plumbing. So congratulations, William Lopez, on your senior salute. Our next senior is Vincent Wilkerson. Vincent's parents are Dustin Wilkerson and Amanda Carmack. So congratulations, Vincent Wilkerson, on your senior salute. And these senior salutes are brought to you by the caring folks at Gentiva Hospice.
3: Well, they say partly sunny skies today, the high near 85 degrees, tonight's low around 64. On Sunday, sunny skies again, the high tomorrow near 90, Sunday night's low 68. On Monday, up near 91 for Monday, Monday night's low 69. Now by Tuesday, we have a 30% chance for thunderstorms. Tuesday's high near 90 degrees.
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1: Breaking news at Town Hall. I'm Bob Agnew in Washington. It's an historic trend that the party that controls the White House tends to lose seats in the midterm election. But Republican National Committee Chairman Joe Gruter says the GOP may buck that trend in November. He says redistricting should help the GOP in the midterms.
2: When you combine that with our candidates that we recruited, and with you're exactly right, we're sitting on about $120 million. The Democrats have minus four. They've been raising the money. They just spend it. And it's a, and we've, like I said, we've been moving forward with and executing the plan that we laid out. And I think that we're in great shape.
1: Senate Majority Leader John Thune says the GOP is doing a good job getting Donald Trump's appointees to be approved.
3: We're way ahead of where we were, where he was in his first term, because of the changes we made. And that's an executive calendar issue, and again, something that constitutionally the Senate is responsible for, and another reason why you want to have a majority in the Senate, especially in Trump's the last 2 years of his term.
1: Senator Thune made his comments in an interview this week with the Salem Radio Network. President Trump says U.S. military has killed an Islamic State terrorist group leader in Nigeria. We get an update on that from correspondent Bernie Bennett.
4: The president announced Friday evening that the U.S. and Nigerian military forces had killed Abu Bilal al-Manuki, a leader of the Islamic State group, in a, quote, meticulously planned and very complex mission. Mr. Trump described al-Manuki as the Islamic State's second-in-command globally and the most active terrorist in the world. Mr. Trump wrote on Truth Social, quote, "With his removal, ISIS's global operation is greatly diminished. He will no longer terrorize the people of Africa or help plan operations to target Americans." Bernie Bennett, Washington.
1: Both Amazon and Walmart are upping their game when it comes to deliveries to rural areas. Analysts say there's an untapped market of about $1 trillion a year if they can only sell more products and deliver them. More from townhall.com.
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1: There's talk of a possible indictment against a high-ranking Cuban official.
6: According to three people familiar with the matter, the Justice Department is preparing to seek an indictment against former Cuban President Raul Castro, and that the potential indictment is connected to Castro's alleged role in the 1996 shoot-down of four planes operated by the Miami-based exile group Brothers to the Rescue. Prosecutors in Miami have been building cases against senior Cuban officials amid renewed pressure from South Florida Republicans and a pledge earlier this year by President Donald Trump to orchestrate a friendly takeover. I'm Lisa Dwyer.
1: Congress is expected to consider new housing legislation next week. Speaker Mike Johnson says lawmakers are preparing to take up bipartisan legislation aimed at lowering housing costs and increasing the supply nationwide. You'll find more on these stories and breaking news at townhall.com. A sacred piece of 9/11 steel is making its way across the country ahead of the country's 250th anniversary of the 25th anniversary of the September 11th terrorist attack happening on the 250th anniversary of this country. The tour is sponsored by the nonprofit organization Tunnel to Towers, and correspondent Laura Winters reports from one of the first of 35 stops for that tour.
7: A moving ceremony here in Atlanta as the 16,000-pound steel beam recovered from the south tower of the World Trade Center arrives on a truck. Dan DeLeon with Tunnel to Towers says this beam symbolizes lives lost in the terrorist attack and the resilience of our country.
8: It's considered sacred because the bodies were never recovered, so it's literally a graveyard. It's important to the foundation, and it's very moving to see it and to be able to be a part of it.
7: Laura Winters, Atlanta.
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Morgan Wallen's new one is on the way, and there's a TikTok that's gone viral that is very silly. I'll tell you about that on the way.

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0: From Uganda, that's right, we're adopting, and she is the cutest little girl that you ever seen. Well, I was wrapping my head around being a dad, a bigger wrench got thrown in the plans we thought we had. Now there's Willow and sweet Ada James, that's two under two. Now

0: Not everybody likes this kind of life, but we do, don't we? Yeah, unless you've got flip-flops on. That's Morgan Wallen's new one. There's a TikTok that's gone viral that states, evidently, women do not want men to wear flip-flops in warm weather. 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

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That's Alexandra Kay. 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

0: 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It's like the universal threat. That's Jordan Davis.
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Do the well wishes still count if you have to be incredibly tipsy in order to be able to offer them? Because I think that's a valid question. That's Vincent Mason.

Got Sean Morgan's new one on the way, and it is a holiday today. It's a holiday for which you should be very vocal, if you can be. I'll tell you about it coming up.

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His most recent album is nominated for Album of the Year for the ACMs tomorrow night, and he has been crystal clear about how he would love to win that one. So we'll see. That's Parker McCollum.

0: 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That's one beer is what that means. I'm really sorry. That's Chris Jansen.
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0: 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That's Ella and Morgan.
1: Hey, it's Hudson Westbrook, and this is my

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George Burge and Luke Bryan are on the way, and I'd like to think of myself as being, you know, pretty adventurous, except for this. This is not going to happen. I'll tell you about it coming up.

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0: I'd rather not ride. I'd rather drive myself. That's George Burge and Luke Bryan. This happened on April 20th, but it just hit the news a couple of days ago. There was a Waymo self-driving taxi in San Antonio that drove itself into a flooded creek, and it got washed away. 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
9: 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It appears by its own numbers, the U.S. government seems insolvent. 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

I'm sad they didn't get nominated in the Duo of the Year category for the ACMs on Sunday. That's low cash.

0: He was one of the early announced winners on the ACMs. Yeah, that's the new male artist of the year. That's Tucker Wetmore.
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Dawson

Good afternoon. Welcome to Macon County High School. Beautiful afternoon for baseball, and the Macon County Tigers are here in game two of a three-game, central three-game series here in the Division I Class 3A sectional tournament. Macon County Tigers again taking on the Tornadoes from Alcoa. She said, don't ever Alcoa, good first game, 15-0.

0: Good afternoon. Welcome to Macon County High School. We're here this afternoon for Macon County take on Alcoa Tornadoes in game two of Division One 3A sectional game. Alcoa leads the series 1-0. And in game two, the winner, if Alcoa wins game two, then that'll be the end of the Tiger season. Alcoa will move on to the state championship or the state tournament next week. If the Tigers can pull off a win here in game two, then they will play the deciding game at 3:00.
1: I can love you like that.
0: I've gotten several texts from folks. They can't hear me. There's music playing behind me. I don't know what's wrong, folks. But I'll see what I can do to fix it. But until then, not going to be able to bring you very much of the action here. Very frustrating when our equipment doesn't work like it should.

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1: yeah, listen to the baseball game. 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

Dan and Shay are on the way with their new amazing song. And if you're trying to lose weight and you just don't want to be hungry right now, I think this might help. I'll tell you about it coming up.

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1: Good afternoon. I think we may have gotten our problem fixed. Thank you, Ivan, for heading out to the station and getting that fixed for us. We're at Macon County High School, where the Tigers are taking on the Alcoa Tornadoes here in the Division I Class 3A sectional tournament. And where are we in the game? We're in the top of the second inning. Ty Bilbrey is up to bat for the Tigers, and we're 1-1. Tigers scoring one in the top of the first, and the Tornado scoring one in the bottom of the first. On the mound for the Tornadoes is number 13, who ended the game the other night, Parker Davis. And Ty Bilbrey now has a 2-1 count after the inside pitch. Two balls, one strike, no outs. A little bit of shake up in the lineup. We'll go over that with you in a little bit. Bilbrey swings, foul ball straight back. Strike two, even count. Two balls, two strikes. I'm joined here by John Carter Wilson. How you doing, buddy?
2: Doing good today.
1: Nice sunny day for baseball. Here's a 2-2 pitch. Bilbrey swings, gets a piece of it, and it goes right over second base. Second baseman tries to get to it but can't get to it. He knocks it down with his bare hand. But Bilbrey on the reach on the outside pitch. But, hey, that's enough to get on first base. That's what we need, base hit. And so number 45 is going to come in to run as a courtesy runner.
2: Nicholas Pettigo.
1: Pettigo on first base with the Tigers with another base hit. Chase Keene, number 19, heads up to the plate. Keene in left field today, shows bunt. Bunts a line drive back to the pitcher, who catches it in midair, and then he catches Pettigo off of first base for a double play. And so Keene's bunt, instead of going down, went up. And so Parker made the catch, and Pettigo was kind of stuck in between. Keenan White, eighth batter in the lineup, playing first base today for the Tigers, steps into the box. First pitch is swing and a miss, strike one.

0: 1-1 is the pitch count for Keenan White. A swing and a miss, strike two from Parker Davis. Two outs, no one on for the Tigers. We're tied 1-1 here at the top of the second. Here's the pitch, swing and a miss, strike three. And that'll end the top of the second inning. And when we come back, the Alcoa Tornadoes will be back on offense. We're tied up at one, going into the bottom of the second. 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
0: We're back here at Macon County High School. Tigers tied up 1-1 with the Alcoa Tornadoes here in the Division I Section 3A Sectional Tournament, Class 3A Sectional Tournament. Tigers need to win this game to push a Game 3 at 3 o'clock this afternoon. Otherwise, the Tornadoes will be headed to the state tournament and the Tigers will be ending their season. Matthew Wheely on the mound for the Tigers. First pitch comes in, strike one called to number 20, Levi Spivey. Second pitch hits him on the shoulder, and so he'll head down to first base. Ty Bilbrey in the dish for the Tigers. Over on third base, Gage Jones, number 7. Shortstop is going to be Jake Metter, number 16. At second base is going to be number 1, Roman Brauner. At first base is number 44, Keenan White. Here's the pitch to number 9, Carver Word. Pitch gets away from Bilbrey, and Spivey will head down to second base. Word with a 1-0 count. Change on first base, Keenan White coming into play for Hayden Dean, who has an ankle injury. Batter shows bunt. Wheely picks it up, looks third, throws first, and gets the out. Pushes Levi Spivey to third base. That's the design of that play. And now number 3, Corey Hatcher will step in for the Tornadoes. Levi Spivey is at third base. And the umpire is having a conversation, saying something out to the guys at third base or the third base coach, one of the two. Don't know what that's about. Okay, that is your warning. Okay. Here's the first pitch. Breaking ball falls for strike one called. Left field, Chase Keene. Center field, it'll be Eli Carver, and in right field will be Emerson McClard. Carson Brauner also out of the lineup with a shoulder injury. Called strike two on the fastball. 0-2 the count. One away, one man on third. We're tied 1-1 here in the bottom of the second. High pitch comes in for ball one. One ball, two strikes. Wheely winds up, fires, gets him on a breaking ball, swing and a miss, strike three. And Wheely with his second strikeout of the day. Two away here in the bottom of the second. And Sean Collins, number 15, steps into the box. Off-speed pitch stayed a little high for ball one. That one's in the dirt for ball two. 2-0, the count to Sean Collins. Levi Spivey on third base, taking a big secondary lead on every pitch. Swing and a miss, strike one. Wheely, as usual, not wasting any time on the mound. Here's the 2-1 pitch. That's a foul ball back to the Tigers. Equipment shed. Almost got Coach Bev. I think that's Coach Bev sitting over there. Yeah. She got out of the way. She's an athlete. 2-2. And there it is. Did he go? Strike three. He's out. And that is the third strikeout. Alcoa batter Sean Collins doesn't like it. He's letting him know it all the way back to the dugout. And so we're still tied here after two. We're coming back in the top of the third. When we return, you're listening to Tiger Baseball on Country 102. 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
0: We're back here at Macon County High School. Tigers knotted up 1-1 here in the top of the third inning. Tigers are the visiting team here in game two. They were the home team in game one, but the first two games, you play one game is home, one game is visitor. And then we're assuming the third game, the Tigers, if necessary, the Tigers would be back at home again, batting last. But today the Tigers are batting first. And so Roman Brawner, number one, second baseman for the Tigers, steps up to the plate. Parker Davis still on the mound for the Tornadoes. Here's the first pitch. Swing and a miss, strike one. Parker. High pitch. Ball two. 1-1 the count. Alcoa had their graduation last night. These guys had to head back Thursday after the game and come back today. Called strike two on the third pitch of this at bat. One ball, two strikes to Roman Brawner. Swing and a miss, strike three, and that'll be out number one. And that'll bring up leadoff batter number 16, Jake Metter. Metter, so far, is the only one who has scored for the Tigers. Reached on a base hit, got pushed around, and then got batted in. First pitch to Metter's off-speed pitch way outside, but umpire says strike one. 0-1.
4: Hesitated to call it, too.
0: Mm-hmm. He did. Late call. That one hits the plate. I hope it doesn't say strike there. 1-1 is the count to Jake Metter. Davis fires. Metter swings. It's going to be a fly ball to left field. Left fielder goes over and makes the grab for out number two. So Metter put the bat on the ball, but out on the fly out. With two away, that'll bring up Eli Carver, number eight, playing center field today. Carver pitched for most of the game on Thursday night. until he was relieved by, initially relieved by Gutter Carlisle. Davis comes set, fires, swing and a miss, strike one. Davis is probably sitting in the high 80s on his fastball. And even the Tigers, who can hit fast pitching, a little bit late on the swings. All right, he gets a hold of this one. Let's see if he – nope. Center fielder comes up, makes the grab. Thought it was going to fall in front of him at first. But that's out number three. So we'll go to the bottom of the third when we come back. Tigers tied 1-1 with Alcoa Tornadoes. 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And this is Country 102 WLCT.
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0: We're here in the bottom of the third inning here at Macon County High School, and leading off for the Alcoa Tornadoes, number 23, Brody King. Matthew Wheely on the mound for the Tigers. He winds up, fires, off-speed pitch, strike one. Wheely's off-speed is on today. Second pitch comes in, swung on, foul ball straight back for strike two.
4: Good amount of people here for a Saturday afternoon.
0: Do have a good crowd here today. I think there were maybe more people here Thursday night than today, but it's hard to tell because there's a lot of folks in the outfield. Lots of cars and lots of chairs out in front of cars. O-2 pitch. Wheely shakes off three or four signs, and then the batter calls time. Now we reset. Wheely fires. A little outside. Ball one. One ball, two strikes to Brody King. It's 1-1 here in the bottom of the third. It's going to be hit. Ground ball to Metter. He's going to pick it up. And they're going to, no, they said he was safe. He beat the throw out barely. It's kind of a slow ground ball getting to Metter, which gave King time to get to first base.
4: It's one of those hit hard enough where you couldn't really charge it, but couldn't really sit back on it.
0: That's right. It's kind of, and then had a bang-bang play there at first. So number one, Cox Miles. Miles Cox will come in. Breaking ball a little low for ball one. King on first. I had to reverse that on our lineup that they gave us. They've got his first and last name reversed. His name is actually Miles Cox. Strike one. Count is 2-1 now to Cox. King still on first, takes his lead. Wheely comes set, throws over to first. Keenan White over on first today, as we mentioned, replacing Hayden Dean, who's nursing an ankle injury. Carson Brauner also didn't make mention of this, didn't explain it, but injured got injured on his last at-bat Thursday night. Here's a 3-1 count, and now he's going to walk him. Bronner, on the last swing of his at-bat, has injured his shoulder. Not sure whether it's a rotator cuff or a labrum, but whatever it is, it hurts.
4: I had a chance to talk to him after the game, and he was upset about it, but I know he's happy that they've made it this far, and he's real proud of this team.
0: Absolutely. Runners on first and second. Ball gets away from Bilbrey. He blocked it up, but it bounced way out in front of him, and so the runners will advance to second and third. And so with no outs here in the bottom of the third, the Alcoa Tornadoes threatening to score. Wheely winds up, fires, inside pitch, 2-1 to Ty Eichmann. 2-0, excuse me. Ty Eichmann, and Coach Hudson's going to come out, call the infield in, and have an infield conference. As we mentioned, if the Tigers win game two, then it will force a game three that'll be played at 3 o'clock this afternoon if the Alcoa Tornadoes win game two, then that will be the end of the Tiger season, and the Tornadoes will head to the state tournament in Murfreesboro beginning next Tuesday. Macon County has their graduation scheduled for next Friday, and so Alcoa went ahead and got their graduation out of the way before state tournament. But if the Tigers advance to the state tournament, could be a conflict there. Wheely winds up, fires. It's going to be a hard hit ball right up the middle over second base. That's a base hit center field. Eli Carver's going to get it in, and we'll have a play at the plate. But the runner, Miles Cox, able to get in just about the time the ball arrived. Carver made a good throw to Bilbrey at home, but Cox was already there. So the Tornadoes put on two runs with that base hit. Two-run RBI for Eichmann, and now Miles Watson will step up to the plate. You might remember Miles Watson hit two home runs in two at-bats in the fifth inning Thursday night. And he's got two strikes now with a swing and a miss and a foul ball straight back. 0-2. I have a feeling from what I've seen just in the short few at-bats I've seen from Watson, he either strikes out or hits it over the fence. I haven't seen the happy medium at all. Ooh, that was a hard hit ball to Roman Bronner, and he got by him. He maybe could have made that. But it was a hot ground ball. Bronner tried to backhand it, and it just went right above his glove out to center field. So runners at first and second. And the Tigers got to hope that this is not the beginning of a fifth inning like from Thursday night. A big rally. Time was called right as Wheely, just before Wheely began his windup. And granted, so everyone will reset. Aiden Orrick, number 7 at the plate, shows bunt. Pulls back, but ball comes in at his feet, gets away from Bilbrey, and so runners advance to second and third. Wheely fires home. Breaking ball. Stayed outside. 2-0 the count to Orrick. Wheely winds up, fires. This is going to be a shallow fly ball. It's too far for Bronner and too close for Carver. So it falls right in the dead zone between second and center. That'll score another run for the Tornadoes, who scored three here in the bottom of the third. Now it's 4-1. Runners at the corners. Watson advances to third. Orrick at first. Levi Spivey, number 20, sets up to the plate for Alcoa. Wheelie comes set. Fires. Runner's going to second. Bilbrey's going to throw it to Wheelie. Kind of fake the throw down.
4: Trying to get the runner on third to take the bite.
0: He didn't bite, did he? Watson on third. Warwick on second. Here's the off-speed pitch, and here is going to be another one that drops in shallow left center, and they tag him out at second. He tried to stretch it to two. Chase Keene, he got by Chase Keene. Carver backed him up from center, threw it into Metter at second, and they tagged the runner as he tried to stretch that into a double. So they at least get one out. Unfortunately, they also score two runs.
4: Carver with an amazing throw into second.
0: Carver Word up at the plate for Alcoa, number nine. First pitch is high, ball one. Wheelie fires. High ball two. Two and oh. The count now to Word. It's going to be a high fly ball in right field and foul territory. Can't get to it. Keenan White went out there to try to get to it. It was too far in for McClard, but White unable to come down with it, and so that'll be strike one. Two balls, one strike to Word. One out, no one on base. It's now 6-1 here in the bottom of the third inning. Called strike on the curveball. Nice pitch from Wheelie. Two balls, two strikes to Word. Wheelie fires again. The off-speed gets him, and that is another strikeout for Matthew Wheelie. Two away, number three, Corey Hatcher, comes into bat for the Tornadoes. Looking a little cloudy back there in the west. Doesn't look like it's anything serious. He swings at the first pitch and fouls it off over the visitor dugout. Hatcher steps back in. Wheelie winds up, fires the off-speed. That's called strike two. 0-2, the count now to Hatcher. Two outs, no one on. There's the off-speed outside, ball one. One ball, two strikes to Hatcher. Wheelie winds up, fires outside and low for ball two. 2-2, even count. The Hatcher, still no one on, two outs. Here's the 2-2 pitch. Gets him with the off-speed. Strike three. And that'll be out number three. But not before the Tornadoes put five runs on in the bottom of the third. It's 6-1. Going into the top of the fourth, when we return, we'll hear from our sponsors. Thank you for your sponsorship of this game and bringing this game to you. Thank you most of all to our listeners, who I know there's lots of you listening out there. 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
0: We're back here at Macon County High School. Alcoa Tornadoes lead the Macon County Tigers by a score of 6-1 here in the Division I Class 3A sectional tournament. This is game two, and if the Tigers win here, it's a must-win for the Tigers or go home. If they do pull off a victory here today in game two, then it'll force a game three at 3 o'clock this afternoon. And the winner of this series will head to the state baseball tournament, TSSAA state baseball tournament in Murfreesboro starting next Tuesday. Emerson McClard, right fielder number 5, steps into the box for the Tigers to lead us off here at the top of the fourth. Tigers trailing 6-1. First pitch is high for ball one. Parker Davis still doing the work on the mound for the Tornadoes. Second pitch hits the plate for ball two. 2-0. McClard steps back in. Swing and a miss. Strike one. 2 balls, 1 strike to Emerson McClard. That's a strike two on the fastball. Strike two on the fastball. 2 balls, 2 strikes. And that's a fair ball. That hit just behind the third base bag. It's going out into foul territory on the left field side. McClard's going to get a stand-up double. Good hit from McClard.
4: He couldn't have thrown it any better down the line.
0: Mm-mm. Great hit from McClard. That'll bring up number 7. Gage Jones, third baseman for the Tigers. Emerson McClard on second. No outs. First pitch going to get by the catcher. That was in the dirt. And got by Sean Collins, hit the backstop, and bounced all the way back out toward Davis on the mound. Meanwhile, McClard takes third base. Second pitch is low for ball two. He's going to come with a fastball here. What do you say, Jerry?
8: Definitely come with a fastball.
0: Now, there it is. Strike one, and it was not even a fast fastball either. It was a slow fastball. Jerry was telling us he doesn't like getting behind, and so he's going to throw strikes here. 2-1 the count. Oh, and there was an off-speed pitch that came in low. 3-1 now the count. McClard on third. Tigers down 6-1. Need to get some runs across the plate. Up, did Jones go? He went. Strike two. He was in the strike zone, whether he did or not. Full count, 3 balls, 2 strikes to Gage Jones. Here's 3-2 pitch, and rings him up on the outside corner for strike three. So Jones will head back to the dugout, and Matthew Wheely will step into the box for Macon County. One out on the board. Emerson McClard still on third base. Davis winds up, fires, breaking ball. Wheely swings on it and misses. Strike one. Second pitch, there's that off speed. He's missing low on the off speed, it looks like.
8: Yep. Strike on fastball. How's the curveball hitting?
0: 1-1 the count. Davis fires fastball. Wheely swings on it. This is going to be a fly ball to right field and a tag up for McClard. They're going to try to have a play at the plate, but McClard is going to come in and slide in head first and put a run across for the Tigers. So Matthew Wheely with a sack fly. Emerson McClard comes across the plate to make it 6-2. Ty Bilbrey, catcher for the Tigers, number 28, steps in, junior. And I'll say about this kid, you won't find a better kid on the team, and you won't find anybody who loves baseball any more than he does.
4: Absolutely.
0: Hi, ball one. He's got an okay dad. Jerry, his dad's here in the booth with us and has been all season long. Swing and a miss, strike two. What you guys don't know is between innings during the commercials, we decide everything that needs to happen and the way it needs to go and what everybody needs to do. We've got it all figured out right here in the booth. One ball, two strikes, the Ty Bilbrey. Two away. Davis fires. High, ball two. Even count now to Bilbrey, 2-2. No one on after McClard came across and scored on the sack fly by Wheelie. And so now here's the 2-2 pitch. That's going to be low for ball three. Another full count with two away. Davis on the 3-2 pitch. And strike three's called. And that is out number three. That'll end the top of the

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2: We're back here at Macon County High School. Matthew Wheatley still on the mound for the Tigers. They trail the Alcoa Tornadoes by a score of 6-2. Thank you for joining us here on WLCT. Thank you for joining us all season long. We have enjoyed bringing all of these games to you. We love bringing the games, and we love our listeners who let us know that they're listening. Let us know how much they enjoy it, and we thank you to our sponsors who make it possible. It's these businesses that allow us to bring you these games. Number 15, Sean Collins steps into the box for the Tornadoes. First pitch from Wheely, inside and low, ball one. Tigers in blue tops, white pants, blue hats. And he hits him, hit by pitch. So Collins will head down to first base, and that'll bring up number 23, Brody King. And Collins gets a courtesy runner. He is the catcher for Alcoa. So a courtesy runner comes in for him, number 12, Davis, another Davis. That is Davis that was the pitcher, the starting pitcher in Thursday night's game, right? I think number 12 was the starting pitcher, and then number 13, Parker Davis, came in relief. Yep. He's the courtesy runner now. Shows bunt. Wheely picks it up, tosses it to first. White grabs it for out number one. So Brody King will get out at first with the bunt, and that'll bring up number one, Miles Cox. The bunt did its intended job, which was to push Collins to second. So Collins is on second base now with one out. Ooh, that was a good pitch. Didn't get the call. 1-0 the count. That was inside, gets away from Bilbrey. And so Davis will head down to third base. I said Collins earlier. Davis is a courtesy runner for him. So Davis is on third base. Miles Cox at the plate. Here's the pitch. Inside, gets away from Bilbrey, but bounces right back to Bilbrey. And Davis skedaddles back to third base quickly. When he sees it, lucky break for the Tigers there. 3-0 the count. Strike one on the fastball called. Three balls, one strike to Miles Cox, one away. Off-speed pitch swung on. This one's fouled off straight back. Full count now to Miles Cox. One out and one man on. Tigers trailing 6-2 in the bottom of the fourth inning. Off-speed pitch swung on. This is going to be a fly ball. Can McClard get to it? He can. Davis is going to tag up. McClard makes a great throw home. Bilbrey has to come out three or four steps to get it, and that's just enough room for Davis to come in and score. And so it'll be 7-2 with two outs. Good hustle by McClard and a good throw by McClard. He usually makes good, strong throws in like that.

0: good throw, but even, I think even if it was on Mark, the boy on third, he's just too fast for him.
1: And he had a good jump on it.
0: He did.
1: As soon as he caught it, he was tagging up ready to go. Number five, Ty Eichmann back at the plate. This is going to be an off-speed pitch, and it's going to be a fly ball to Eli Carver in center. That's out number three. That'll end the fourth inning. Tigers trailing 7-2. We're headed to the top of the fifth after we hear a word from our sponsors. 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
1: Number 19, Chase Keene, leads off the top of the fifth inning. Tigers trailing 7-2 here at Macon County High School. The Alcoa Tornadoes have come to town. Tornadoes in their black and white pinstripes with A-Town across the front. They've come from A-Town. First pitch to Keene is a pop-up to third base. And he's going to be out. That's out number one. That'll bring up number 44, Keenan White. This is the Division I Class 3A sectional tournament. Best of three series. Winner goes on to the TSSAA state tournament next week. First pitch to White is high for ball one. Alcoa leads the series 1-0. Tigers are must-win in this game to push it to Game 3. Breaking ball falls for strike. Strike one. One ball, one strike from Parker Davis, Keenan White. Davis comes set. Fires. Swing and a miss. Strike two. One ball, two strikes, one away. Keenan White coming in playing for the injured Hayden Dean. Fastball, swing and a miss, strike three. Tigers a little bit late on their swings.
0: Davis is just burning us up today, and not much we can do to catch up.
1: Roman Brawner steps in for the Tigers. Brawner playing second base all season long for Macon County. Swings the first pitch, and this is going to be a fly ball to right field, and it's caught for the out. So that'll end the top of the fifth. When we come back, we're going to the bottom of the fifth. Alcoa leads Macon County by a score of 7-2. 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
1: We're back here, Macon County High School. Alcoa in the bottom of the fifth, going back on offense. Miles Watson, number eight, will step into the box for Alcoa. Matthew Wheatley still on the mound for the Tigers. Tigers trail 7-2. Watson swings at the first pitch, and that's going to be a fly ball to right field. And Emerson McClard makes the grab for the out. One hit, pitch, one out.
0: Hit very high.
1: Very high. Watson hit two home runs in the fifth inning Thursday night. Both three-run home runs. And so he's danger at the plate when he makes contact. Number seven, Aiden Orrick, left-handed batter, back up in the box. First pitch is a ball. Second pitch, off speed inside and a little low for ball two. Wheelie fires. That's a strike down the pipe. 2-1 the count on Aiden Orrick. Foul ball evens the count, 2-2.
0: I really like about Wheelie, he just does not waste time on that mound getting his pitches.
1: He gets on with it. Tell you, if you're in radio, that's a foul ball, or stays 2-2. If you're in radio or in broadcasting and you got somewhere to be, you want Wheatley on the mound. He can get a game over with quick. Ooh, I thought he was going to get the call on that, but a little high. Three balls, two strikes. Ooh, just a little outside. He walks him. Number 20, Levi Spivey will come up to the plate with one out and one man on. Tigers trailing 7-2 in the bottom of the fifth inning. Tigers win this game. It'll push game three that'll be played this afternoon. If Alcoa wins this game, that'll end the series. Runners going and a foul ball. That's not what you want. When you got a hit and run going, you want a fair ball.
0: I need to give Alcoa credit where credit's due. Every single one of their runners has just an amazing jump off the bag.
1: They do get good jumps. He's going again. Bilbrey's going to throw it down, and he's there in time. The throw coming down to Metter. And so runner at second now. One ball, one strike on Levi Spivey. Aiden Orrick at second base. Wheatley looks in, gets his call, comes set, fires, a little low, ball two. 2-1, the count now to Spivey. Wheatley checks his runner at second, fires, again low, for a 3-1 count. Here's the 3-1 pitch. Inside, he walks two in a row. And Hudson's going to have to come back out. Here he comes. They're going to talk about it again. Going to need to. Alcoa is not a team you can walk. You can't walk a lot of batters on this team.
0: Can't afford walks or errors with this team.
1: Mm-mm.
0: Every one of them can hit.
1: You got to play your A game against a team like Alcoa. They're a good baseball team. I would say Alcoa probably compares to the Upperman teams that we've played in the past in your first 2 years. These guys would be on par with those Upperman teams that we played.
0: I'd say so. Now, with their pitching, they've got two strong pitchers. I might put them a little bit above.
1: They may be.
0: Because Upperman, in years past, they had pretty good pitching. But this
1: last time they had,
0: from Alcoa,
1: last time they had one good pitcher, and then there was a pretty sharp drop-off to the number two. These guys, their one and two are pretty much equal.
0: Yes.
1: Number nine, Carver Word steps in for the Tornadoes. Matthew Wheely's first pitch, the breaking ball that falls for strike one. Runner going to third. Another foul ball. There's another hit and run with a foul ball attached. Now it's 0-2, and Oracle head back to second base. Now, if they're going to try to play that again, Wheely should be ready for that. They're not. It's going to be a ground ball. Touches second for the force out. Makes the throw to first. Throw gets away from White at first. Almost had the double play to end the inning. But instead, the runner gets the second, and a run scores. 8-2. Metter made a good play on the ball, stepped on second. He caught it right in front of second base, stepped on second, threw it to first, and it was a shade low, but that's where the first baseman has to dig that out to get the double play to end the inning.
0: That should be routine for the first baseman, a ball like that.
1: To be fair, Keenan White is playing first base for the first time for varsity in, I don't know, since
0: the beginning of the season.
1: Maybe the first or second scrimmage of the season.
0: Yeah.
1: Because Dean has been out there all season long. Ball gets away from Bilbrey on the pitch, and so runner will head down to third. Two away after the force out at second, and a 2-0 count now. Number three, Corey Hatcher. And that's a called strike. Two balls, one strike to Hatcher. Word is on third. Low pitch for ball three, 3-1. Wheely walked two in this inning. One has scored and one is on third. Strike two, full count now. Number three, Corey Hatcher, he got out of the way like it was inside, but it caught the inside corner. Full count, 3-2 pitch, swung on. Can Brunner get to it? He can't. He tried to backhand that ground ball, didn't get to it. And so Word scores for the ninth run. Hatcher safe at first. That'll bring up number 15, Sean Collins. Runner on first base, two outs. Off-speed pitch falls perfect for strike. Wheely throws over to first, trying to catch Hatcher, not paying attention. Hatcher dives back to be safe. Runner's going to second. Ball bounces and hits the plate, and so Bilbrey can't make the throw. And so 1-1 pitch count. Wheely checks the runner at second, fires home. Oh, no, that is a fair ball right down the third base line. Chase Keene's going all the way to the fence to dig that one out, and it bounces away from him. Stand-up double and another score. 10-2 is the Tornado lead, and Hudson's going to come out for a second visit, which means we're going to have a pitching change. And so when we come back, we'll let him warm up, hear from our sponsors, and we'll bring you more action. We're in the bottom of the fifth inning. The fifth inning is where the Tigers fell apart Thursday night. Hopefully it doesn't happen again. But they do trail 10-2 here at the bottom of the fifth, and Gunnar Carlisle is going to come warm up on the mound. 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It's WLCT.
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1: We're back here at Macon County High School. Gunnar Carlisle now on the mound for Tigers. Coming in to relief, Matthew Wheely, number 23, Brody King, left-handed batter at the plate. There's a man on second base, and Tigers trail 10-2. First pitch, low fastball coming in. Maybe a slow ball, we'll call that, right? Ephus. 0-1. There it is again. Is he throwing a knuckleball? He is throwing a knuckleball, guys. I've seen it twice. He's throwing a knuckle curve. 0-2. That ball has virtually no spin on it at all. Yep. Almost got him. Ball did get away from him.
0: The last kid I saw is through a good, really, really good knuckle curve was when I played with Jacob Hunt.
1: Yep. Hunt could throw a knuckle curve. 1-2 is the count. Here comes the fastball. Jake Metter going to, dropped it on the transfer. Ground ball to shortstop. It would have been a hard play to make, but it was a slow roller. But Metter dropped it on the transfer to his throwing hand. And so the runner safe at first, and they score run number 11.
0: And what the Tigers don't want to happen here is some kind of gap shot that scores a runner on first, because that would be ball game.
1: That's right. Yeah, one more run would make it a 10-run rule here in the bottom of the fifth. And after Thursday night's run rule game, the Tigers don't want a second one. First pitch is strike one on the knuckle. He's still throwing that knuckleball. I like to see that. He's a freshman, So we're going to get to see that some more. 1-1 the count. Runner's going to second. There's the strike on the fastball. Runner barely beats the tag. Good throw by Bilbrey. Metter applies the tag, but the runner was there. And so it's one ball, two strikes, two outs. Carlisle going to see if he can save the Tigers, and we could go on to at least one more inning. It's going to be a fly ball to right field, and Eli Carver is under it. Emerson McClard scooted over to left. Wheely came back out to center, and Eli Carver out to right. And I'm sure Chase Keene will be put in as the designated hitter, since they did not have a designated hitter start the game today with Carson Brauner being injured. So that's out number three. We'll see. Jake Metter will lead us off. When we come back in the top of the sixth inning, you're listening to Tiger Baseball, Country 102, WLCT.
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1: Jake Metter leads us off here in the top of the sixth inning. First pitch to Metter, a breaking ball that stays high for ball one. Tigers trail 11-2 here in the top of the sixth. Fastball comes in for strike one. One ball, one strike to Jake Metter. Davis comes set, fires. It's going to be a base hit over the third baseman's head. Good bounce. Metter safe at first.
0: That hits any other spot on the ground, that's an out.
1: Could not have taken a better bounce at all. Right off the lip of the grass, right before it gets to the dirt, and it bounced probably, what, 10 feet up in the air. Third baseman jumped as high as he could, couldn't get to it. Eli Carver steps into the box for the Tigers, swings at the first pitch and fouls it all straight back. Jake Metter at first base. No outs. Tigers trailing 11-2 in the top of the sixth. Tigers with a must win here to force a game three this afternoon. Metter takes his lead at first. Parker tries to catch him. Throws it over to first, but Metter gets back in time. Now Parker comes set, fires. Carver swings. This is going to be a high fly ball. Second baseman's going to call for it, and he's going to make the grab for out number one. That'll bring up Emerson McClard, who's moved over to left field after the pitching change. Metter still on first base, one out. Davis steps off, throws over to first base again. This time, Metter just takes a couple of steps and steps on the bag. That was kind of a telegraphed throw, wasn't it?
0: Really stretched it out.
1: This time, he does a fast move to first, but Metter gets back again.
0: Metter doesn't have a big lead or anything, so.
1: Davis fires home. Strike one on the fastball. No balls, one strike. To Emerson McClard. Here's the pitch. Off-speed pitch. Line drive right over the second baseman's head. And that will push Metter to second. McClard will be safe at first with a single. And the Tigers with two on the base paths. Gage Jones, third baseman, number seven, steps into the batter's box with two men on. Davis comes set, fires, swings on first pitch, fouls it off the very end of his bat. Oh-1 the count. Davis fires. It's going to be a high fly ball to center field. Center fielder is going to come down with it. Runners are going to stay put. That's two outs. Number 15, Matthew Wheely. Comes in for Macon County. Still two runners on, two away. Tigers trail 11-2 in the top of the sixth inning. Here's the first pitch to Wheely, way inside, ball one.

0: Davis turns around, throws to second, keeping Metter honest out there. Now he comes set and ready to go home with it. High pitch for ball two. 2-0 the count to Wheelie. Fastball down the middle. Called strike one. Two balls, one strike. Two outs. Way outside for ball three. Davis does not have a walk today, does he?
1: No.
0: He did have a hit, one hit by pitch. And he got one right then. Now they've walked the bases loaded. And there goes Wheelie to first base. And that'll bring up number 28, Ty Bilbrey, with bases loaded and two outs here in the top of the sixth inning. And the coach for Alcoa are going to come out and have a talk about it. I guess since he walked a runner, they're going to have a chat. You going to pull him out? And pitching change. And I wonder if Davis is going to come back. Can they put him back in since they ran him as a courtesy runner? I guess they can, can't they? Yep, they can. Nope. He's going to go out. Is he going to go out the outfield? Carver Word. The left fielder, Miles Cox, comes in to the dugout. Carver Word, who was on second base, now pitching. And Davis, who was the starting pitcher Thursday night, is headed out to the outfield. So we're going to let him warm up. And when we come back, we'll bring you the rest of the action. Two away, bases loaded, pitching change. 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
0: We're back here at Macon County High School. Pitching change. Carver Word comes in to pitch. They pull Parker Davis, anticipating playing in the state tournament on Tuesday. He left with 74 pitches. If he pitched 76 pitches or more, he could not pitch Tuesday. He'd have to wait until Wednesday. And so a little strategy there from the coaches from Alcoa. And this is going to be a line drive to third base. That was going to be a two-run scorer, but the third baseman makes a very athletic play, jumping as far as he can up in the air and backhanding the line drive for the out. Great play from third baseman, heartbreaker for the Tigers, because that was going to be a fair ball, and that would have scored at least two runs. May have cleared the bases almost, and Bilbrey may have been on the bases by himself. But nevertheless, that'll end the top of the sixth inning. We'll come back in the bottom of the sixth. When we come back, you're listening to Tiger Baseball on Country 102 WLCT.
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0: We're back here at Macon County High School. Tigers trail 11-2. We're in the bottom of the sixth inning. Gunnar Carlisle on the mound for the Tigers. He came in to relieve Matthew Wheely. Tigers had bases loaded. Ty Bilbrey hit a screamer right over third base that would have likely hit just fair and probably careened over in the very corner, would have scored at least two, maybe three runs. But the third baseman for Alcoa jumped and barely caught it for out number three. Good hit. Didn't go the Tigers' way on that play. So Carlisle steps up on the mound, number five. Steps in for the Tigers, for the Tornadoes. First pitch is called strike one. Second pitch is fouled off for strike two. 0-2 the count. One run ends the ball game with a 10-run rule. Eichmann reaches on the outside pitch. It's ground ball to Keenan White. He scoops it up, steps on first. That's out number one. Number eight, Miles Watson, cleanup batter, steps into the box for the Tornadoes. This would be a good time for the knuckleball. Hard to hit one of those out. High pitch, ball one. 1-0 the count. Carlisle, second pitch is low for ball two. That one's high and inside for ball three. So 3-0 to Watson.
5: This is a batter you don't want to give a fastball down the middle to.
0: It's a batter that a walk will be okay, because a walk-off home run would end the ball game. He walks him, and that'll bring up number seven, Aiden Orrick. We got a courtesy runner. No, we've got a sub runner coming in for Miles Watson, number 18, Gann. We only have last names on the substitutes on the roster. So Gann will take his lead at first. First pitch. Ooh, I thought we got that one. Ball one. Second pitch right down the pipe. Strike one. One ball, one strike. Aiden Orrick. Gann's going to second. Bilbrey's going to pop up and throw. He's going to get by Metter, but Brawner's there to back him up. Gann will be safe at second. Winning run is at second base. Two balls, one strike to Orrick. This is going to be a base hit center field. Wheelie is going to grab it up and throw it in to keep Orrick at third. Good throw from Wheelie.
6: Strike.
0: From out center field through a strike to Bilbrey there at the plate. But that winning run is at third now. Runners at the corners. Number 20, Levi Spivey, steps into the box with one out.
5: We might see a bunt here. What do you think?
0: You might. A double play here would be fantastic. Strike one. Called. 0-1.
5: Looks like they're giving the go-ahead to swing.
0: Sort of a lazy swing there for strike two. I'm not sure if I want to swing, but I'm going to go ahead. I started, so I might as well go ahead and finish. 0-2, one away. Strike three.
5: Good pitch.
0: Good pitch. And so Spivey will head back to the dugout with a strikeout. Carver Word will come up to the plate with two outs.

0: First pitch, ball one, high to Word. Runner still at the corners, two away. Second pitch is swung on. Roman Brawner is going to pick it up, toss it over to White at first, and he's out. And that ends the sixth inning, and they hold the Tornadoes scoreless in the sixth. And so the Tornadoes with an 11-2 lead. It is do-or-die time for the Tigers going into the top of the seventh, and we'll bring you that action when we come back. 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
0: We're back here at Mackey County High School. Top of the seventh inning. Tigers up to bat. Chase Keene going to lead off the Tiger effort here in the top of the seventh. Word still on the mound for Alcoa. Keene swings at the first pitch. It's going to be a fly ball to Watson at first base. And that's out number one. Alcoa, two outs away from advancing to the TSSAA State Baseball Tournament here in this Division I Class 3A sectional game. Keenan White steps into the box for the Tigers. Swings at the first pitch, strike one. One away, no one on. Word fires, swings at the second pitch. He's swinging over both of those. Strike two. Called strike three on the off-speed pitch. And so White was called on to come and play in this sectional game. Hasn't started, but maybe a handful of varsity games this season, but came in when needed for Hayden Dean. It's a pretty big stage to step in on. Two outs, first swing, the swing and a miss from Roman Brawner, strike one. Strike two called late. 0-2. Word fires. It's going to be a dribbler to third base. He's going to pick it up, toss it to first, and that is the end of the ball game. The Alcoa Tornadoes will head to the TSSAA State Tournament next Tuesday in Murfreesboro. Congratulations to those boys. They defeat the Tigers by a score of 11-2. And so after a brief celebration, teams are going to come together and shake it up. It's been a fun season, and got to be proud of these Tigers and their effort. This is as far as the Tiger baseball team has ever been. And maybe one game further, I think, in 1979, when they went to the first round of the state tournament, it was a one and done, so they played one game at this level. The Tigers made it to two games at this level. But unfortunately, that'll be the last game of the season for the Macon County Tigers. It's been a good season. The Tigers ending their season with a record of 25-12-1. They were district champions, region champions, and so they've got a lot to be proud of and a lot to build on. I want to say to those seniors that are out there, good luck to you guys. Thank you for all of your work over the last 4 years, and we wish you well in all your future endeavors. And we look forward to what Tiger baseball will hold next year. Got a lot of juniors that have been playing this year with a lot of game experience and a lot of contributors to both offense and defense below the senior level that will be coming back next year. And so we're looking forward to seeing how the Tigers build on their success this year to keep it going. The Alcoa Tornadoes finished their season, or finished the sectionals, with a record of 22-9. And so, again, two very evenly matched teams coming into these two sectional games. John Carter, any final parting words of wisdom that you want to give us?
3: Hate the season ends like this, but it comes to an end for everyone eventually.
0: It eventually has to end, doesn't it?
3: Only one team can win state, and unfortunately, it's not the Tigers' year.
0: That's right. That's right. So congratulations to the Tigers, and thank you for being here today. Also want to shout out to my dad, Rick Wilson. I know he's listening way off in Oklahoma, listening to the game. He's usually here with us as well. And John Carter's had an opportunity to be with me and Dad as we have been bringing you the games this year on a few games, especially those in East Tennessee. You came down, drove down every day for those games, for the tournament from school. And but glad that he could be here with me here today to close out this season. And so we look forward to next season, and we look forward to bringing you the action right here. I want to thank Jerry Bilbrey for being here all season. He's been in the booth with us. Even on one of our away games, he was in the booth with us. And that was a lot of fun. And so a lot of good memories that we'll take away from this season, and a lot of good things for them to build on for next year. And I know that the Tigers are going to come out hungry next year, once you reach this level, you want to get back there. And you have the confidence that you can. And so that's going to mean a lot to these guys. Any final words from you, Jerry, that you want to mention?
4: Just want to thank everybody for listening. Thank you for supporting us. We're extremely appreciative of that. These guys worked extremely hard. They worked as a team. I saw a lot of brotherhood going on in these guys. They were all about each other and not so much about individual play. And that's what it takes to be able to win as a team. And that's why they made it as far as they did. These guys have been impressive this year. Just fell just a little bit short. But thank you to all the sponsors, and we just want you to know we're appreciative.
0: Thank you, Jerry. We appreciate those good words. And I do want to also mention again, just like Jerry said, I want to echo that. Thank you, thank you, thank you to all of our sponsors who sponsored us not only all season long, but especially in the district tournament, regional tournament, and here in the sectionals. We had some new sponsors that came on. We had ISM, Environmental Services and Restoration. We had Tim Plasko. We had J&J Detail. We had Don and Greg Traylor, who came in and sponsored a game for us in the region tournament. And so we were able to bring you guys these district games, regional games. Even though we weren't able to bring you all the games like we have in years past this year during the season, we were able to bring you all of the postseason games. And so thank you for sponsoring all six of those postseason games for us. And thankful for the Tigers for winning. We only had to play six postseason games. And had we had a loss in the district or regional tournament, we would have been playing a lot more than that to try to claw back to get to second place. But it's been a good season. It's been a fun season. And most of all, our top priority always is you, the listeners. Thank you for listening to us out there. We get your texts. We hear you in town. We talk with you, how much you enjoy the games, how many folks are listening. And I'm still amazed at how many people, all over the county and even outside of the county, and even a few on their phones are listening. I think we've even got one listening from London, England today. Gracelyn, she's traveling to London, England this week, and she said she was going to turn on the game and listen to it, all the way from England. She may get the award for listening from the furthest away. Our international listener, listening to the ball game today. But it's been a beautiful day for baseball. It's been a great couple of days of baseball here. Didn't go the Tigers' way, but that's baseball. And so thank you guys for listening. And as always, for John Carter Wilson, I'm Jeremy Wilson. You've been listening to Tiger Baseball on your home for Tiger Baseball. 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
2: 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Our first senior is Evan Grossbeck. Evan's parents are Pete and Amanda Grossbeck. His hobbies are running cross country and track, refurbishing and flipping trucks, and boating. Evan's most proud of running cross country and track all 4 years while making good grades and being active in Interact and FFA. Evan's future plans are to attend TCAT in Hartsville and earn a diesel mechanic certification. Congratulations, Evan Grossbeck. Our next senior is Olivia Restivo. Olivia's parents are Thomas Restivo and Elena Restivo. Her hobbies are participating in marching band, being with friends, and playing Dungeons and Dragons. Olivia is most proud of becoming drumline captain and graduating with honors. Olivia says Mr. William and Coach Bandy have inspired her over the years, and her future plans are to attend MTSU and earn a degree. Congratulations to Olivia Restivo. Our next senior is Haley Morrow. Haley's parents are Taman and Colton Love. Her hobbies are going shopping, drinking lots of coffee, and roaming the streets. Haley said she's most proud of accomplishing school in general. However, she's most proud she had the honor taking culinary arts and gaining 2 industry certificates and having hands-on experience during that time. Haley says the teacher that inspired her the most was her culinary art teacher, Mrs. Bias. She pushes her students to give their best, but also knows how to be there for them when they need it. Haley says she

0: 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And her future plans, she'd love to become a nurse and help people. 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
1: In our afternoon forecast, calling for partly sunny, temperature expected to be in the mid-80s, and winds at 10 miles per hour. Tonight, partly cloudy, lows around 60, and for Sunday, calling for sunny skies and temperature near 90. Sunday night, clear skies and lows around 70, and for Monday, mostly sunny and temperature expected to be near 90.
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1: Breaking news this hour from Town Hall, I'm Rich Thomason. Primary day in Louisiana, seeking re-election, two-term GOP Senator Bill Cassidy being challenged by Louisiana State Treasurer John Fleming and Congresswoman Julia Letlow, who has the endorsement of President Trump. Mr. Trump calls Cassidy a disloyal disaster, among other pejoratives. Cassidy is among a handful of Republicans who had voted to convict Mr. Trump during his impeachment trial 5 years ago. Republican National Committee Chair Joe Gruters tells the Salem Radio Network that the party is fighting hard to maintain or even grow its congressional majority in the upcoming midterms. It's making slow but steady progress in that direction.
2: You know, we've already deployed field staff, and we've hired state directors and election integrity directors. And I think 17 states we've deployed people already, and those are obviously where the targeted races are in some of the more competitive seats.
1: Close on the heels of President Trump's state visit to China, his summit with Chinese President Xi, there's word that Russia's Vladimir Putin will be traveling to Beijing. It's a two-day visit by the Russian leader, and it's planned for next week. Beijing and Moscow have grown closer since Russia invaded Ukraine. The two countries also had signed a friendship treaty back in 2001. President Trump's message to Iran: Big Brother is watching.
3: President Trump says the U.S. is closely monitoring Iran's nuclear material, highlighting Space Force surveillance that can identify individuals approaching storage in real time. He called securing that material a top priority and warned of decisive military action if Iranian forces try to access it. He is urging Tehran to comply with nuclear agreements.
1: Correspondent Ken Lorman. An aggressive redistricting scheme by Democrats in Virginia is dead. The U.S. Supreme Court upholding a ruling by the Virginia State Supreme Court that struck down the plan. Townhall.com.
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1: An epidemic of violence is leaving more and more Mexicans homeless.
6: A growing number of people in areas of conflict in Mexico have been forced to flee their homes. 74-year-old Maria Cabrera lived in Tula, where a week ago she and her family fled when bombs fell from the sky and bullets ricocheted off her concrete floors. For decades, criminal groups have been fighting each other for control. She says, "I don't know why these men do those things. They should get to work so they don't go around stealing and destroying." A local human rights group estimates that at least 800 people from the town have been forcibly displaced. The government says in Tula, only 120 people had to flee and that no deaths have been confirmed. I'm Donna Water.
1: A car has plowed into pedestrians in a city in northern Italy. 8 people injured, 2 critically hurt. Police questioning a suspect, a man described as being in his 30s. News and analysis at townhall.com. Asian nations hoping a greater share of their transportation needs can be met by biofuels.
7: The idea is to slash dependence on imported fossil fuels, which have been disrupted by the Iran war. Asia is hardest hit by the ongoing energy shock since most of the fossil fuel shipments through the now closed Strait of Hormuz were Asia bound. India is considering allowing vehicles to run on 85% or even 100% ethanol. Meanwhile, Indonesia and Malaysia are both racing to increase fuel blending with similar ambitions of cutting back on imported fuels. Keith Peters reporting.
1: The USS Gerald R. Ford has returned home to Virginia, the world's largest aircraft carrier, back in port at Naval Station Norfolk after an 11-month deployment. It is the longest since the Vietnam War. The Ford supported the U.S. war with Iran and the capture of Nicolas Maduro in Venezuela. More on these stories at townhall.com.
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9: In our afternoon forecast, calling for partly sunny. Temperature expected to be in the mid-80s and winds at 10 miles per hour. Tonight, partly cloudy, lows around 60. And for Sunday, calling for sunny skies and temperature near 90. Sunday night, clear skies and lows around 70. And for Monday, mostly sunny and temperature expected to be near 90.

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Zach Top in South of Sanity. Hi there, I'm Bobby G. Well, for the first time ever, the World Cup is going to have a halftime show. Performers are going to be Shakira, Madonna, and BTS. Of course, the game is going to go down July 19th. It'll be at MetLife Stadium. Got Megan Maroney coming up next.

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8: 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Anya's parents, Isha Gully, her hobbies helping her mom with farm and hanging out with her friends. She's most proud accomplishing during high school, graduation. A teacher or school employee that inspired Anya over the years, Mrs. Gann and Mrs. Austin, and Anya's future plans to be a dental assistant. Big congratulations to you, Anya Gully. Our next senior today, Kelsey Rich. Kelsey's parents, Kevin Rich and Kelly Rich, her hobbies, going out with friends. Her most proud accomplishment during school is being able to be a part of the volleyball team all 4 years. A teacher or employee that inspired Kelsey over the years, Mrs. Reed, Mrs. Leanne Gregory, Coach Coffey, Mrs. Swindle, and Miss Wilbanks. And Kelsey's future plans to go to Vol State and become an ultrasound tech. Congratulations to you, Kelsey Rich. Our next senior, Ian Rossetti. Ian's parents, April and Juan Rossetti. Ian's hobbies, music. Most proud accomplishment during school is how much he has grown. A teacher or school employee that inspired over the years, Mr. Wilburn. And Ian's future plans to get a music degree. A big congratulations to you, Ian Rossetti, and to all the graduating seniors at Macon County High.
9: In our afternoon forecast, calling for partly sunny. Temperature expected to be in the mid-80s and winds at 10 miles per hour. Tonight, partly cloudy, lows around 60. And for Sunday, calling for sunny skies and temperature near 90. Sunday night, clear skies and lows around 70. And for Monday, mostly sunny and temperature expected to be near 90.
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0: Luke Bryan and a country song came on. Hi there, I'm Bobby G. Well, if you're going to go to the movie theaters this weekend, you got a couple of new choices. In the Gray, it's the Jake Gyllenhaal movie. It's in theaters this weekend. And The Wizard of the Kremlin, also in theaters this weekend. Still haven't seen Michael yet. Have you seen that movie yet? I've heard incredible things. I just haven't been able to go.
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2: This Red Bowling Springs High School Senior Salute is being brought to you today by all those nice, friendly folks at the City of Red Bowling Springs. And our first senior today is Daniel Gass. Daniel's parents, Florencio Ramos. Daniel's hobbies, boxing and football. Daniel is most proud of accomplishment during high school is having friends and overcoming personal goals. A teacher that inspired Daniel over the years, Mrs. Ballard, and Daniel's future plans to become a diesel mechanic. A big congratulations to you, Daniel Gass, Red Bowling Springs graduating high school senior. And again, this was brought to you today by all those nice folks at City of Red Bowling Springs.
3: These Macon County High School Senior Salutes are brought to you by the super folks over Comprehensive Rehabilitation. Our first senior is Katie Branham. Katie's parents are Adam Branham and Jessica Hurst. Her hobbies include rodeo, reading, and baking. Her accomplishments she's most proud of are the friends she's made and the experiences she's had. The teacher that's inspired her the most is Mrs. Alexis White, and her future plans are to attend Western Kentucky University and major in elementary education. So congratulations, Katie Branham, on your senior salute. Our next senior is James Noblett. James's parents are Patricia and Dwayne Noblett. His hobbies include playing KSP, and his most proud accomplishment is passing Mrs. Clark's class. The teacher that's inspired him the most is Mr. Filippi, and he has future plans of working in HVAC. So congratulations, James Noblett, on your senior salute, and these Macon County High School senior salutes are brought to you by the super folks over at Comprehensive Rehabilitation.
4: This Macon County High School senior salute is being brought to you by all the great people over at Macon Bank and Trust Company. Our first senior is Emma Creek. Emma's parents are Heather and Justin Creek. Her hobbies are work along and hanging out with her friends and family. Emma's most proud that she got her CNA license. When asked if there's a teacher or school employee that's inspired her over the years, Emma said Mrs. Wilbanks has inspired her to be a better person and to always be herself. Emma's future plans are to go to Tennessee Tech University to major in nursing. A big congratulations to Emma Creek. Our next senior is Cade McKinney. Cade's parents are April McKinney and Todd McKinney. His hobbies are hunting, fishing, and spending time with family. He's proud of winning the Class 4A state championship of his junior year of football, and his future plans are to run his own HVAC business. Congratulations, Cade McKinney.
5: In our afternoon forecast, calling for partly sunny. Temperature expected to be in the mid-80s and winds at 10 miles per hour. Tonight, partly cloudy, lows around 60. And for Sunday, calling for sunny skies and temperature near 90. Sunday night, clear skies and lows around 70. And for Monday, mostly sunny and temperature expected to be near 90.

0: That's Morgan Wallen, and don't we? Hi there, I'm Bobby G. Of course, tomorrow is the Academy of Country Music Awards in Las Vegas, and women lead the nominations. Love it. Megan Maroney has 9 nods. Miranda has 8. Ella Langley has 7. Lainey Wilson was 7. Chris Stapleton has 6. Zach Topp has 5. And Cody Johnson has 4. It'll be broadcast on Amazon Prime again tomorrow from Vegas.
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7: 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Our first senior is Austin Comstock. Austin's parents are Thomas and Charlene Comstock. His hobbies are puzzles and experimenting with various things to see the outcome. Austin's most proud of making a friend group and attending school without missing days. When asked if there's a teacher or school employee that's inspired them over the years, Austin said Mrs. Bias. His future plans are mechatronics technician and to have the best life possible while caring for the ones I love. Congratulations to Austin Comstock. Our next senior is Kara McCormick. Kara's parent is Christy McCormick. Her hobbies are walking and listening to music. Kara's most proud of passing her math classes, and when asked if there's a teacher or school employee that's inspired her, Kara says Coach Pryor. Her future plans are to enter the workforce. So a big congratulations to Kara McCormick and Austin Comstock, and a big thank you to our sponsor, Likens Roofing.
8: These Macon County High School Senior Salutes are brought to you by the fine folks at Alexander Funeral Home. Our first Macon County senior is Peyton Anderson. Peyton's parents are Alicia Anderson and Joshua Wilson. Her hobbies include reading her Bible, reading books, and hanging out with her friends. Her accomplishment she's most proud of is earning her certification and becoming a nursing assistant. And the teacher that has inspired her most is Heather Gann, who has shown her what determination can lead to if you allow yourself to do so, and she has shown her that others believe in you even if you cannot see it yourself. And her future plans, Peyton wants to attend Tennessee Tech University and earn an associate's degree in nursing. So congratulations, Peyton Anderson, on your Macon County High School Senior Salute. Our next senior, Macy Turner, her parents are Sean Turner and Jennifer Russell. Macy's hobbies are working, hunting, and babysitting. And the accomplishment she's most pleased with is that she passed all of her classes senior year. The teacher that has inspired her most over the years is Julie Mix. And Macy's future plans are to attend TCAT in Portland and become a cosmetologist. So congratulations, Macy Turner, on your Macon County High School Senior Salute. And these senior salutes have been brought to you by the fine folks at Alexander Funeral Home.
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9: In our afternoon forecast, calling for partly sunny. Temperature expected to be in the mid-80s and winds at 10 miles per hour. Tonight, partly cloudy, lows around 60, and for Sunday, calling for sunny skies and temperature near 90. Sunday night, clear skies and lows around 70, and for Monday, mostly sunny and temperature expected to be near 90.

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0: Vince and Mason wish you well. 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
2: Revival begins at Dixon Springs Missionary Baptist Church Sunday night at 7 with Pastor David Jones and helpers Tracy Deering and Tony Day. Brother Frankie Downs will preach at Sunrise Missionary Baptist Church Sunday morning at 11. Brother B.J. West will preach at Meadowville Missionary Baptist Church Sunday morning at 11. Brother Tommy Bush will preach at Lafayette Missionary Baptist Church Sunday evening at 6 p.m. Brother James Harrison will preach at Days Crossroads Missionary Baptist Church Sunday morning at 11. A memorial service will be held at Union Missionary Baptist Church Sunday morning at 11, followed by the worship service. Brother Dawson Knight will preach at Maple Grove No. 2 Missionary Baptist Church Sunday evening at 6 p.m. Decoration services at Shrum Cemetery will be Sunday. Brother George Talley will bring the message at 11 a.m. and a potluck dinner will follow the services. Payne Cemetery decoration and potluck will be Sunday at 1 o'clock. 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
5: In our afternoon forecast, calling for partly sunny. Temperature expected to be in the mid-80s. And winds at 10 miles per hour. Tonight, partly cloudy, lows around 60. And for Sunday, calling for sunny skies and temperature near 90. Sunday night, clear skies and lows around 70. And for Monday, mostly sunny and temperature expected to be near 90.
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0: It's a story, a tale, a beat, some licks, a tune that stays in your head. A journey shared, a soul that's bared, words that just need to be said. It's a friend and a lover, a memory uncovered, a family, a house, and a dog. A six-string guitar.
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2: Lucky news this hour from Town Hall, Amit Thomason. The American military takes out another terrorist mastermind, this time an ISIS leader in Nigeria. Word of the successful operation came straight from the top, from President Trump.
3: The president announced Friday evening that the U.S. and Nigerian military forces had killed Abu Bilal al-Manuki, a leader of the Islamic State group, in a, quote, meticulously planned and very complex mission. Mr. Trump described al-Manuki as the Islamic State's second-in-command globally and the most active terrorist in the world. Mr. Trump wrote on Truth Social, quote, with his removal, ISIS's global operation is greatly diminished. He will no longer terrorize the people of Africa or help plan operations to target Americans. Bernie Bennett, Washington.
2: An Israeli airstrike in Gaza has killed Hamas military wing leader Izzaddin al-Haddad. The Israeli military says al-Haddad is one of the last surviving architects of the Hamas-led terrorist attacks on southern Israel. It triggered the war in October 2023. Hamas confirms its death. The ceasefire between Israel and Hamas does remain fragile, with accusations of violations coming from both sides. A big welcome home after a job well done. The USS Gerald R. Ford is back home today in Virginia.
4: The world's largest aircraft carrier is back at port at Naval Station Norfolk after an 11-month deployment. That's the longest since the Vietnam War. The Ford supported the U.S. war with Iran and the capture of Venezuelan President Nicolas Maduro. Defense Secretary Pete Hegseth was on hand for the arrival Saturday of the carrier group, which included the destroyer USS Bainbridge as well. Bob Agner reported.
2: Republican Senator Bill Cassidy of Louisiana is fighting for his political life in today's primary against a challenger who's been endorsed by President Trump. Mr. Trump is backing Congresswoman Julia Letlow. Cassidy, one of seven Republicans who voted yes to impeach Mr. Trump back in 2021. More on these stories, townhall.com.
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2: A deadly diving accident in South Asia, multiple fatalities.
6: Divers are working to recover the bodies of four of five Italian divers believed to have died while exploring an underwater cave in the Maldives. One body, that of a diving instructor, was recovered on Thursday. Damiano Frankovic, Italian ambassador to Sri Lanka, tells Sky Italia that right now the primary concern is recovering the bodies and bringing them to the surface. And a diver working to recover those bodies died Saturday of underwater decompression sickness. That brings the death toll to six. I'm Donna Water.
2: At least 80 people have died in Congo's new Ebola outbreak. Authorities also say health workers are racing to intensify screening and contact tracing to contain the disease. Officials first confirmed the outbreak yesterday, reporting 65 deaths and 246 suspected cases of Ebola. News and analysis at townhall.com. The Los Angeles mayoral race is heating up. Her remarks about homelessness coming back to bite incumbent Karen Bass.
7: Bass drew criticism after arguing that unhoused residents need comprehensive health care, including dental care, because, as she puts it, you can't succeed without teeth. Seen by many as out of touch amid high taxes and broader policy concerns, the remark has fueled momentum for Spencer Pratt's common sense messaging in the heated mayoral race.
2: Correspondent Ron Taylor says the debate highlights growing divisions over how L.A. should tackle homelessness, big problem in the City of Angels. Workers on New York's Long Island Railroad have gone on strike, paralyzing the busiest commuter rail system in North America. Labor unions, representing roughly half the system's workers, announced the walkout early today. The announcement came after negotiations with the Metropolitan Transportation Authority broke down. More on these stories, townhall.com.

0: Jeannie Pruitt from the Grand Ole Opry. I want to tell you folks hello in Macon County, and thanks for listening to Country 102.
1: In our afternoon forecast, calling for partly sunny. Temperature expected to be in the mid-80s and winds at 10 miles per hour. Tonight, partly cloudy, lows around 60. And for Sunday, calling for sunny skies and temperature near 90. Sunday night, clear skies and lows around 70. And for Monday, mostly sunny and temperature expected to be near 90.

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0: That's Chris Jansen and me and a beer. Hi there, I'm Bobby G. I don't know if you got a chance to see this, but Eric Church delivered the commencement address at the University of North Carolina. I thought it was incredible. I really did. He compared his guitar strings to pillars in his life, and he played Carolina. If you haven't seen the commencement speech, you got to see it. It's so good. Scotty McCurry is next.
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2: 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However, we still got some friends in low places. 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
10: 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Our first senior is Melanie Garcia. Melanie's parent is Miguel Garcia, and her proudest accomplishment is going to be to graduate. The teacher that's inspired her the most is Mrs. Wyatt, and her future plans, Melanie wants to be a nurse. So congratulations, Melanie Garcia, on your Macon County High School senior salute. Our next senior is Hayden Patterson. Hayden's parents are Kristen and Shannon Patterson, and his hobbies include watching his little brother play baseball and going truck pulling. And his most proudest accomplishment is buying back his dad's old truck that he had when him and his mom got married. The teacher that's inspired him the most is Alexis White, and his future plans, Hayden wants to get his CDL and go to work full time. So congratulations, Hayden Patterson, on your senior salute. And these Macon County High School senior salutes are brought to you by the Macon Trousdale Farmers Co-op.
11: This Macon County High School senior salute is being brought to you by Macon County Mayor Steve Jones. Our first senior is Kaylee Davis. Kaylee's parents are Amanda York and John York. Her hobbies are horse riding and car shows. Kaylee's most proud of being able to try and make something of herself in every situation the real world throws at her. And when asked if there's a teacher or school employee that's inspired her, Kaylee says Miss Swindle and Mrs. Wheeler. Her future plans are to hopefully find a higher degree in cosmetology or diesel mechanics. Our next senior is Alexis Mitchell. Alexis's parents are Carrie and Steve Hearn. Her hobbies are swimming, hanging out with friends, and playing soccer. Alexis is most proud of getting through the school year. And Mrs. Austin and Miss Swindle have inspired Alexis over the years. Her future plans are to go to Ball State and become an ultrasound tech.
12: In our afternoon forecast, calling for partly sunny, temperature expected to be in the mid-80s, and winds at 10 miles per hour. Tonight, partly cloudy, lows around 60, and for Sunday, calling for sunny skies and temperature near 90. Sunday night, clear skies and lows around 70, and for Monday, mostly sunny and temperature expected to be near 90.
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0: Trump.
1: Congratulations to Miss Lainey Wilson. Her and Duck Hodges finally tied the knot. They did it Sunday at the Ruskin in Tennessee. Her famous guests included Ella Langley, Jelly Roll, Luke Bryan, and Miranda Lambert.
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3: These Macon County High School senior salutes are brought to you by the wonderful folks at the Office of Optometry of Dr. Emily Harper. Our first senior is Mason Bronner. Mason's parent is Crystal Hackert. And the hobbies include piano, singing, hiking, and traveling. His proudest accomplishment is making good grades, lasting friendships, and enduring to the end in graduating early. The teacher that's inspired him the most is Ms. O, and his future plans are going to Tennessee Technological University. So congratulations, Mason Bronner, on your Macon County High School senior salute. Our next senior is Angelo Lazaru. Angelo's parents are Jamie and Danielle Lazaru. Hobbies listed, he has a wide range of hobbies that reflect both his active lifestyle and his curiosity. He's played numerous sports over the years and enjoyed staying physically active through exercise and boxing. He also has a strong passion for music, especially playing the guitar. Outside of that, he enjoys shooting trap, working, and spending time at his family farm at Lone Hickory Farm. Also, he genuinely enjoys learning and growing, both in and out of school, and especially enjoys spending time with his family. His family is everything to him. He's always thinking about his future and setting goals, and he often spends time reflecting and pushing himself to improve. And the proudest accomplishment Angelo has, he's most proud of staying focused on his academics and developing a genuine love for learning throughout high school. Over time, he's come to see knowledge as a form of empowerment, and that mindset has pushed him to take his education seriously and continue growing. No matter what else he was involved in, he made it his priority and or mission to improve his mindset and academics. Such disciplines are something that he's proud to carry forward. The teacher that has inspired him the most over the years, Mrs. Angie Shoulders, has been a teacher who has truly inspired him over the years. She is not only hardworking and kind, but she genuinely cares about her students' growth beyond just grades or expectations. It's clear that she teaches for a purpose greater than a paycheck, and that always stood out to him. The way she supports and believes in her students has made a lasting impact on him, and she is someone he aspires to be like in how he treats and influences others. His future plans, he wants to include attending college and pursuing a career as a certified financial planner. He wants to build a career that not only provides for his family, but also allows him to help others make smart, informed financial decisions. Beyond his career, he plans to remain a lifelong learner, always seeking growth and knowledge, and he also aspires to be a great father and husband and to give back as a positive leader in his community. So congratulations, Angelo Lazaru, on your senior salute. And these senior salutes have been brought to you by the wonderful folks at the Office of Optometry of Dr. Emily Harper.
4: In our afternoon forecast, calling for partly sunny, temperature expected to be in the mid-80s, and winds at 10 miles per hour. Tonight, partly cloudy, lows around 60, and for Sunday, calling for sunny skies and temperature near 90. Sunday night, clear skies and lows around 70, and for Monday, mostly sunny and temperature expected to be near 90.
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0: I think she's going to have a huge night tomorrow night at the ACMs in Las Vegas. Of course, the ACMs back in Las Vegas. They'll be on Amazon Prime broadcast tomorrow. And, of course, she's up for a ton of awards. I'm so excited for Ella. Coming up, Joe Nichols, Broken Hartsville is next.
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8: 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Our first senior today, Alexander Vega Hernandez. Alexander's parents, Maria Broca Hernandez and Javier Trinidad. Alexander's hobbies, to work and travel. Most proud accomplishment during high school, meeting new people and building relationships with business owners. A teacher that inspired Alexander over the years, Mrs. Mix. And his future plans to go to college and start my own business. Congratulations to you, Alexander Vega Hernandez. Our next senior today, Coy Russell. Coy's parents are Lisa and Jason Russell. Hobbies include archery, hunting, and hanging out with friends. Most proud accomplishment during high school, winning an FFA competition at state. A teacher that inspired Coy over the years, Taylor Martin and Kaylin Fritz. And Coy's future plans to join the workforce and be a plumber. Congratulations to you, Coy Russell, and to Alexander Vega Hernandez.
9: 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Our first senior is Ezekiel Cruz Antonio. His parents are Florencia A. Ramirez and Eduardo C. Reyes. Ezekiel's hobbies are drawing, working out, and exploring new opportunities and areas to be successful in. Ezekiel is most proud of his accomplishment of learning new experiences and making new friends and growing as a person. The teacher that has inspired him most is Mrs. Kelsey, and Ezekiel's future plans, he wants to enlist in the United States Army. So congratulations, Ezekiel Cruz Antonio, on your Macon County High School Senior Salute. Our next senior is Benedicto Almaraz Valencia. Benedicto's parent is Veronica Valencia Almaraz, and Benedicto's hobby is playing basketball. The accomplishment he's most proud of is finishing high school and graduating. And the teacher that has inspired Benedicto the most over the years is Mrs. Kelly Case. His future plans, Benedicto doesn't know exactly what he wants to do just yet, but I'm sure he'll find something great. So congratulations, Benedicto Almaraz Valencia, on your Macon County High School Senior Salute. And these Macon County High School Senior Salutes are brought to you by the terrific folks at Apple Bottoms.
3: In our afternoon forecast, calling for partly sunny, temperature expected to be in the mid-80s, and winds at 10 miles per hour. Tonight, partly cloudy, lows around 60, and for Sunday, calling for sunny skies and temperature near 90. Sunday night, clear skies and lows around 70. And for Monday, mostly sunny and temperature expected to be near 90.
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0: 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Coming up, Blake Shelton, John Morgan, and Hardy next.
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2: 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Brother Frankie Downs will preach at Sunrise Missionary Baptist Church Sunday morning at 11. Brother B.J. West will preach at Meadowville Missionary Baptist Church Sunday morning at 11. Brother Tommy Bush will preach at Lafayette Missionary Baptist Church Sunday evening at 6 p.m. Brother James Harrison will preach at Days Crossroads Missionary Baptist Church Sunday morning at 11. A memorial service will be held at Union Missionary Baptist Church Sunday morning at 11, followed by the worship service. Brother Dawson Knight will preach at Maple Grove No. 2 Missionary Baptist Church Sunday evening at 6 p.m. Decoration services at Shrum Cemetery will be Sunday. Brother George Talley will bring the message at 11 a.m. and a potluck dinner will follow the services. 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
4: This Red Bowling Springs High School Senior Salute is being brought to you by all the wonderful folks over at North Central Telephone. Our senior is Daniel Gass. Daniel's parent is Floricio Ramos. His hobbies are boxing and football. Daniel's most proud of having friends and overcoming personal goals. He says Mrs. Ballard inspired him over the years, and his future plans are to become a diesel mechanic. Congratulations, Daniel Gass.
5: In our afternoon forecast, calling for partly sunny.

0: It's a story, a tale, a beat, some licks, a tune that stays in your head. A journey shared, a soul that's bared, words that just need to be said. It's a friend and a lover, a memory uncovered, a family, a house, and a dog. A six-string guitar and a little dive bar.
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2: Breaking news this hour from Town Hall, Amit Thomason. First, the state Supreme Court ruled. Now, the U.S. Supreme Court has decided the fate of an aggressive redistricting scheme authored by Virginia Democrats.
3: The Supreme Court has rejected a bid by Virginia Democrats hoping to restore a congressional map that would have given them a better chance to add four additional seats in the U.S. House. It leaves in place the Virginia High Court's decision striking down a constitutional amendment narrowly approved by voters. Virginia's Democratic Governor Abigail Spanberger says the state will hold this year's elections under the current districts. It's the latest twist in a partisan redistricting frenzy that kicked off last year, now supercharged by a Louisiana case in which the Supreme Court weakened the Voting Rights Act. Jennifer King, Washington.
2: North America's largest commuter railroad grinds to a halt, shut down by a strike. The Long Island Railroad normally serves hundreds of thousands of commuters. Kevin Sexton is with the Brotherhood of Locomotive Engineers and Trainmen, says compromise simply was not in the cards.
4: We were negotiating. We were willing to move down a little bit, but there's a far distance. Again, when I say the Presidential Emergency Board, there was a recommendation. There's two recommendations. And they came down, they started at 3%, whereas the Presidential Emergency Board 253 was 4.5%, and 254 was 5%.
2: MTA management says a strike isn't good for anyone, labor management or commuters. And New York Governor Kathy Hochul is urging affected commuters to work from home if they can. An air of uncertainty, even anxiety, in Taiwan as President Trump mulls whether to greenlight a $14 billion arms package of the self-governed island democracy and longtime U.S. ally. Mr. Trump has suggested that the fate of the arms deal depends on China. Beijing insists Taiwan must be united with the mainland. More on these stories, townhall.com.
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2: A humpback whale released after a spectacular rescue effort. Found dead off Denmark.
6: After a spectacular rescue, a humpback whale was not able to survive. The whale, nicknamed Timmy and Hope, was found dead Thursday off a Danish island and was identified Saturday after authorities were able to access a tracking device they had fastened to it. 2 weeks ago, the whale was stranded off Germany's Baltic Sea coast. It's not clear why it swam far from its habitat, although some experts say it may have lost its way following a shoal of herring or during migration. It was rescued with the help of an excavator and transported toward the North Sea in a barge. Experts and others debated over every aspect of that rescue. Much of it was live-streamed. I'm Julie Walker.
2: Police in London took to the streets of the UK capital today as tens of thousands joined two major demonstrations and soccer fans congregate for the final of England's major domestic cup competition. Townhall.com. Walmart and Amazon racing to speed up order deliveries in rural parts of the country.
7: Small cities and towns are a rich source of untapped sales for which ever retailer builds a loyal base of online shoppers. Analysts at investment bank Morgan Stanley estimate the underserved market could be worth up to $1 trillion in annual sales. The turf battle between the nation's two biggest retailers has intensified as remote workers tell the populations of communities on the far fringes of metropolitan areas. It's also taking place as FedEx, UPS, and the U.S. Postal Service are scaling back or slowing deliveries to some rural areas. John Scott reporting.
2: The USS Gerald R. Ford back home in Virginia. The world's largest aircraft carrier is back in port at Naval Station Norfolk after an 11-month deployment. It was the longest such deployment since the Vietnam War. More on these stories at townhall.com.
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16: In our afternoon forecast, calling for partly sunny. Temperature expected to be in the mid-80s and winds at 10 miles per hour. Tonight, partly cloudy, lows around 60. And for Sunday, calling for sunny skies and temperature near 90. Sunday night, clear skies and lows around 70. And for Monday, mostly sunny and temperature expected to be near 90.

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0: That's Low Cash and Wrong Hearts. Hi there, I'm Bobby G. Well, Netflix held its upfront presentation announcing that Adam Sandler's Grown Ups 3 is in the works. They're also going to be doing a reality show about Nick Cannon and his 12 kids with six different moms. So that's what's coming.
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9: These Macon County High School senior salutes are brought to you by the wonderful folks at American Exterior. And their first senior is Kane Wheeler. Kane's parents are Amanda and Ben Wheeler. The teacher that has inspired him the most over the years is Robert Searcy. So congratulations, Kane Wheeler, on your Macon County High School senior salute. Our next senior is Landon Hunt. Landon's parents are Chris Hunt and Kayla Smith. Landon's hobbies include working on trucks, hunting, and fishing. He's most proud of accomplishing going to nationals and state for FFA when he went to Lebanon. And the teachers that have inspired him the most over the years are Mr. Martin and Mr. Steenburgen. And his future plans, Landon wants to go into lineman career and continue bull riding. So congratulations, Landon Hunt, on your Macon County High School senior salute. And these senior salutes are brought to you by the great folks at American Exterior.
10: This Red Bowling Springs High School senior salute is being brought to you today by all those nice, friendly folks at Comprehensive Rehab. And our first senior today is Zoe Kinsey. Zoe's parents are Richard and Shay Kinsey. Joey's hobbies include hiking, working out, and reading. Zoe's most proud accomplishment during high school, enlisting in the Army National Guard as a combat engineer. And was there a teacher or employee that inspired you over the years? Zoe said yes, my English teacher and volleyball coach, Mr. Butler. As for future plans, Zoe says, I'm going to continue my education and become a future geneticist while becoming an officer in the Army National Guard. A big congratulations to you, Zoe Kinsey.
11: In our afternoon forecast, calling for partly sunny. Temperature expected to be in the mid-80s and winds at 10 miles per hour. Tonight, partly cloudy, lows around 60. And for Sunday, calling for sunny skies and temperature near 90. Sunday night, clear skies and lows around 70. and for Monday, mostly sunny and temperature expected to be near 90.
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0: That's Chris Stapleton and White Horse. Hi there, I'm Bobby G. Well, Zach Top says that sobriety has turned into a fad these days. He said people are doing it sometimes just to gain attention and praise. He says, keep yourself healthy enough so that you can, that way you can drink your whole life. That's from Zach Top, by the way.
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2: These senior salutes are brought to you by the friendly folks at Clark Lumber. Our first senior is Isabel Thompson. Isabel's parents are Hope and Jeff Thompson. Her hobbies include reading, cleaning, and working at a boutique. She's most proud of the accomplishment of the hours she has in cosmetology. The teacher that's inspired her the most is Mrs. Green at the vocational school. And her future plans? She wants to go into cosmetology school and get her hair license. So, congratulations, Isabel Thompson, on your senior salute. Our next senior, Mally Clark. Mally's parents are Brandon and Lindy Clark. Her hobbies are hanging out with her friends, reading, and working out. Her future plans, Mally wants to attend Harding University with a major in international business and become a business owner. So, congratulations, Mally Clark, on your senior salute. And our next senior, James Buchanan. James' parent is Amy Ennis. His hobbies include astronomy, engineering, software development, and amateur radio. He's most proud of his accomplishment of getting it done as fast as he did. The teachers that have inspired him most are Coffee and Philippi. And his future plans, James wants to get a master's in aerospace engineering, a Ph.D. in propulsion, and get a job at Johnson Space Center Mission Control. So congratulations, James Buchanan, on your senior salute. And these senior salutes have been brought to you by the friendly folks at Clark Lumber.
3: This Macon County High School senior salute is being brought to you by all the fine folks over at Macon Auto Repair. Our first senior is Megan Cothran. Megan's parents are Jason and Vicki Cothran. Her hobbies are participating in FCCLA and school clubs, working with animals, and hanging out with friends. Megan's most proud of accomplishing serving as an FCCLA chapter and state officer. When asked if there's a teacher or school employee that's inspired Megan over the years, she said the teachers from the Family and Consumer Sciences Department at Macon County High School. Her future plans are to attend the University of Tennessee to study animal science and then pursue veterinary school. Congratulations to Megan Cothran. Our next senior is Anthony McGill. Anthony's parents are Christina McGill and Ryan McGill. He's most proud of being the best PE basketball player, and he said Coach Adam Bandy inspired him, and his future plans are to live life. Congratulations to Anthony McGill. And congratulations to Megan Cothran, and a very big thank you to our sponsor, Macon Auto Repair.
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4: In our afternoon forecast, calling for partly sunny, temperature expected to be in the mid-80s. And winds at 10 miles per hour. Tonight, partly cloudy, lows around 60. And for Sunday, calling for sunny skies and temperature near 90. Sunday night, clear skies and lows around 70. And for Monday, mostly sunny and temperature expected to be near 90.
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0: Ella Langley, and I Can't Love You Anymore. Of course, she was at Lainey Wilson's wedding. Lainey got married to Duck Hodges this last Sunday. Congratulations to Lainey. Speaking of Lainey, Somewhere Over Laredo coming up.
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7: This Macon County Senior Salute is being brought to you today by Sheriff Joey Wilburn and all the nice folks at the Macon County Sheriff's Office. Our first senior today is Caden Fox. Caden's parents, Danny Fox. Caden's hobbies, playing video games and hanging out with friends. Most proud accomplishment during high school is proud of becoming a shift manager at McDonald's while still in high school. And Caden's future plans to go to law school and become a lawyer. Congratulations to you, Caden Fox. Our next senior today is Jaden Moore. Jaden's parents are Roger and Michelle Moore. Jaden's hobbies, working on the truck, The Bandit, and fishing. Jaden's most proud of accomplishing during high school, of finishing automotive classes at vocational school. A teacher that inspired Jaden over the years, Jeff Beam, has been there for me since the beginning. He always pushes me to do my best. And Jaden's future plans to earn an automotive maintenance certification from TCAT in Hartsville. A big congratulations to you, Jaden Moore.
8: 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His hobbies include working out, playing pickleball, hanging out with his friends, going to the lake, and listening to music. Branson's most proud of accomplishing starting Macon County High School's Club America, as well as being able to be president of Club America and the FBLA. The teacher that has inspired him most over the years is Miss Julie Mix. An outstanding teacher has helped him in many ways throughout his 4 years at Macon County High School that will last a lifetime. And his future plans, Branson wants to attend the University of Tennessee in Knoxville, where he plans to major in business and start his own real estate business. So congratulations, Branson Capps, on your Macon County High School Senior Salute. Our next senior is Savannah Warchall. Her parents are Heather and Derek Warchall. Savannah's hobbies include nails, racing, and hiking. And she's most proud of meeting new people. The teacher that has inspired her most over the years is Ms. Wilbanks. And her future plans, Savannah wants to get into cosmetology. So congratulations, Savannah Warchall, on your Macon County High School Senior Salute. And these senior salutes have been brought to you by the awesome folks at Bransford's Electrical and Mechanical.
4: In our afternoon forecast, calling for partly sunny. Temperature expected to be in the mid-80s and winds at 10 miles per hour. Tonight, partly cloudy, lows around 60. And for Sunday, calling for sunny skies and temperature near 90. Sunday night, clear skies and lows around 70. And for Monday, mostly sunny and temperature expected to be near 90.
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0: bet you never thought you'd be such a wonderful, irresistible human being listening to all this great country music, but we have always had faith in you, and you are killing it. So how about another song?
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0: Josh Ross and Hate How You Look moving on. Coming up, Kelsey Ballerini, John Party, and Luke Combs is next.
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2: Revival begins at Dixon Springs Missionary Baptist Church Sunday night at 7 with Pastor David Jones and helpers Tracy Deering and Tony Day. Brother Frankie Downs will preach at Sunrise Missionary Baptist Church Sunday morning at 11. Brother B.J. West will preach at Meadowville Missionary Baptist Church Sunday morning at 11. Brother Tommy Bush will preach at Lafayette Missionary Baptist Church Sunday evening at 6 p.m. Brother James Harrison will preach at Days Crossroads Missionary Baptist Church Sunday morning at 11. A memorial service will be held at Union Missionary Baptist Church Sunday morning at 11, followed by the worship service. Brother Dawson Knight will preach at Maple Grove No. 2 Missionary Baptist Church Sunday evening at 6 p.m. Decoration services at Shrum Cemetery will be Sunday. Brother George Talley will bring the message at 11 a.m. and a potluck dinner will follow the services. Payne Cemetery decoration and potluck will be Sunday at 1 o'clock. 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Macon County Youth Football, Cheerleading, and Flag sign-ups are today at Pat Parker Field from 8 until 4 o'clock. Flag ages are 4 to 6, Little Tackle ages 6 to 9, and Big Tackle 5th and 6th grades.
3: 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And he's most proud of accomplishing the TSSAA Class 4A football state champions. 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So congratulations, Logan Turgeon, on your senior salute. And these senior salutes are brought to you by Adoration Home Health.
4: In our afternoon forecast, calling for partly sunny.

a thousand new opportunities to connect with a country song. When the sun goes down and the insects come out, we salute the guy who took a high-voltage light bulb and turned it into a bug-killing machine.

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1: Breaking news this hour from Town Hall. Amit Thomason. President Trump's China summit may be in the rearview mirror now, but one unresolved issue is that proposed major American arms sale, Taiwan.
2: The arms sale, this one, is worth about $12 billion. It was actually approved by congressional leaders back in January, but then held up by the White House, likely in anticipation of this summit with President Xi. It's not just Taiwan that would like to see this sale finally approved. A bipartisan group of senators here in the U.S. earlier this month urged the Trump administration to push this deal through. The key thing to look out for will be, will Trump approve this arms sale, or will President Xi have had an effect on that very material bit of support for Taiwan?
1: The BBC's Joel Gunter in Washington. Monday is going to be a whole different ballgame for a lot of New York area commuters left high and dry by a rail strike.
3: Hundreds of thousands of commuters in and around New York are left figuring out how they will get around without the Long Island Railroad after a strike by workers shut down the nation's busiest rail system Saturday. Union rep Kevin Sexton.
4: We're far apart at this point.
3: They were negotiating pay and other benefits with the Metropolitan Transportation Authority, Chairman Jana Lieber.
5: We cannot responsibly make a deal that implodes the MTA's budget.
3: The first LIRR strike in decades comes as many were relying on the system for the Yankees and Mets subway series and a Bruce Springsteen concert at Madison Square Garden. Julie Walker, New York.
1: In Louisiana, a three-way race and a Republican U.S. Senate primary. Voters are casting ballots today, deciding between incumbent Senator Bill Cassidy, State Treasurer, one-time Trump aide John Fleming, and GOP Congresswoman Julia Letlow, endorsed by President Trump. More on these stories, townhall.com.
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1: A high-ranking ISIS terrorist has been liquidated, and the U.S. played a role in his demise.
7: President Donald Trump says that U.S. and Nigerian forces have killed the second in command of the Islamic State group globally. Trump says on social media that Abu Bakr al-Manuki was also a leader of IS in Nigeria and was killed in a mission carried out on Friday. Al-Manuki was considered a key figure in IS organizing and finance, and one U.S. official says he had been plotting attacks against the United States and its interests. Nigeria's president confirms the joint operation. I'm Donna Water.
1: At least 80 people have died in Congo's new Ebola outbreak. Authorities also say health workers are racing to intensify screening and contact tracing to contain the disease. Officials first confirmed the outbreak yesterday, reporting 65 deaths, 246 suspected cases. News and analysis at townhall.com. A high-ranking FDA official. She was involved in scrutinizing the safety of antidepressants, COVID-19 vaccines, and other widely used therapies, has been shown the door.
8: Dr. Tracy Beth Hogue will be replaced as FDA's acting drug center director by Dr. Mike Davis, who has been serving as deputy director. Hogue said in a social media post late Friday that she was fired from the agency, adding, quote, I learned so much and leave with no regrets. Hogue's departure is the latest in an ongoing shakeup at the regulatory agency. FDA Commissioner Marty McCary resigned early in the week, and Dr. Vinay Prasad, the agency's vaccine and biotech chief, stepped down last month following intense criticism from drug makers, patients, and investors. Bernie Bennett in Washington.
1: Berkshire Hathaway has more than tripled the size of its investment in Google's parent company and bought over $2.6 billion worth of Delta Airlines stock as Greg Abel settled into the CEO job after taking over from Warren Buffett. Townhall.com.
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10: And our temperature for tonight expected to be near 60 with partly cloudy skies. Tomorrow's forecast sunny with highs near 90. And for tomorrow night, calling for clear skies and temperature near 70. Monday's forecast, mostly sunny and temperature near 90. And Monday night, calling for mostly cloudy and temperature near 70. Tuesday, calling for a 50% chance of showers.

0: Bailey Zimmerman, Chevy Silverado. Hi there, I'm Bobby G. Well, Reba McEntire doesn't have a wedding date set yet, but she does know that it's going to be at her ranch with her animals. She even wants her grand dogs to be the ring bearers. Congratulations to Reba. Love her so much. Shaboozy is next.
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13: 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Our first senior, Ava Gentry, her parents are Elena Gentry and Aaron Hooten. Her hobbies are just hanging out with friends and family. Her proudest accomplishment is receiving her certificate in automotive technology. The teacher that's inspired her the most is Ed Bridwell, her vocational teacher, and her future plans, she wants to be a tank mechanic in the Army. So congratulations, Ava Gentry, on your senior salute. Our next senior, Jolie Oliver. Jolie's parents are Joey and Autumn Oliver. She enjoys traveling, shopping, working, and hanging out with friends and trying new things. Her proudest accomplishment is serving her community through clubs she was involved in and learned lots of life skills while doing so. She's had several teachers that have inspired her, and her future plans, she wants to attend Western Kentucky University and major in nursing and hopefully become a nurse practitioner. So congratulations, Jolie Oliver, on your senior salute, and these senior salutes have been brought to you by the awesome folks at Metter Enterprises. These Macon County High School Senior Salutes are brought to you by the wonderful folks at D.T. McCall & Sons. Our first senior is Lionel Hernandez Ramirez. His mother is Cecilia Ramirez, and his father is Terencio Hernandez. His hobbies include soccer, work, and working on trucks. The accomplishment that Lionel's most proud of is having a job and going to school. The teacher that's inspired him the most is Mrs. Mix, and his future plans, Lionel wants to own his framing company. Congratulations, Lionel Hernandez Ramirez, on your Macon County High School Senior Salute. Our next senior, Leslie Mendoza. Leslie's parents are Babel and Diego Mendoza, and her proudest accomplishment is placing fourth in SCL-FBLA State Leadership Convention. The teachers that have inspired her most are Mrs. Curtis, Mrs. Mix, and Ben Cook. And her future plans are attending college for accounting. So congratulations, Leslie Mendoza, on your Macon County High School Senior Salute, brought to you by the great folks at D.T. McCall & Sons.
14: In our afternoon forecast, calling for partly sunny, temperature expected to be in the mid-80s, and winds at 10 miles per hour. Tonight, partly cloudy, lows around 60, and for Sunday, calling for sunny skies and temperature near 90. Sunday night, clear skies and lows around 70. And for Monday, mostly sunny and temperature expected to be near 90.

0: Jenny Chesney with Carry On. Hi there, I'm Bobby G. Well, Bravo is creating a new reality series about the wealthy wives of Texas Hill Country and how they raise their families, run their ranches, and manage social events. The working title right now, Secret Lies, Texas Wives. I can't wait to watch.
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2: This Macon County High School senior salute is being brought to you courtesy of Mike and Carol Wells of Mike Wells CPA and Carol's Cut-Ups. Our first senior is Aliyah Gibson. Aliyah's parents are Jason and Deborah Gibson. Her hobbies are music and spending time with her friends and family. Aliyah says she's most proud of her academic achievements of being in the top 10, honors, her ACT score, and the time she spent with the marching band being a leader. Is there a teacher that's inspired her over the years? She says there's too many to name them all. But Mrs. Shoulders, Miss Reed, Mr. Searcy, Mr. Ben Cook, Mr. Bandy, Mr. Wilburn, Mrs. Serrano, and Mr. Anderson are just a few of the many amazing people who work at the school that inspire her daily. Aliyah's future plans are either owning a flower shop or getting her law degree and becoming a lawyer. Congratulations to Aliyah Gibson. Our next senior is Sitlali Ramirez. Sitlali's parents are Irene Gaspar and Benjamin Ramirez. Sitlali is most proud that she has graduated, and her future plans are to become an interior designer or an architect. So a very big congratulations to Sitlali Ramirez and Aliyah Gibson. And a very big thank you to our sponsor, Mike and Carol Wells.
3: These Macon County High School senior salutes are brought to you by the great folks at Webtown Propane. Our first senior is Jesse Hauser. Jesse's parent is Michael Hauser. Jesse's hobbies are playing games, hang out with his friends and girlfriend. And the proudest accomplishment he has is learning life skills. The teachers that have inspired him the most are Mrs. Gann and Mrs. Couch. And the future plans, he wants to be an automotive technician and go to TCAT for that. So congratulations, Jesse Hauser, on your Macon County High School senior salute. Our next senior is Hector Santay. Hector's parents are Narisco Santay and Angelina Vicente. And Hector's hobbies are playing sports. His proudest accomplishment is passing all his grades, and his future plans are to become a welder. So congratulations, Hector Santay, on your Macon County High School senior salute. Our next senior is Shane Kendall. Shane's parents are Donnie and Marie Kendall. His hobbies are spending time on his computer or tinkering with and repairing electronics in his spare time. His proudest accomplishment is the ability to push himself to keep moving forward and beyond to make his life even better than it was before. The teachers that have inspired him the most over the years are all of his elementary school teachers that has inspired him with their kindness. And his future plans are to become an IT professional in the future. So congratulations, Shane Kendall, on your senior salute, brought to you by the great folks at Webtown Propane.
4: In our afternoon forecast, calling for partly sunny. Temperature expected to be in the mid-80s and winds at 10 miles per hour. Tonight, partly cloudy, lows around 60. And for Sunday, calling for sunny skies and temperature near 90. Sunday night, clear skies and lows around 70. And for Monday, mostly sunny and temperature expected to be near 90.

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7: This Macon County Senior Salute is brought to you today by all the nice folks at Macon County Register of Deeds. Our first senior is Hayden Dean. Hayden's parents, Holly Dean Brooks, Jason Brooks, Dustin Harper, and Jessica Harper. Hayden's hobbies include playing baseball. The teacher or school employee that inspired Hayden over the years, Coach Hudson. And Hayden's future plans to play baseball at Southwest Tennessee. A big congratulations to you, Hayden Dean. Our next senior is McCade Mix. McCade's parents, Julie Mix. McCade's hobbies, playing basketball and golf, riding dirt bikes, and detailing cars for friends. The most proud accomplishment during high school, McCade says, qualifying for the state tournament in golf and district MVP in basketball. A teacher or employee that inspired McCade over the years, Mrs. Beverly Shoulders. She fussed and corrected me when I needed it and gave me a hug and support when I needed that too. McCade's future plans to continue the golf career and attend college for a degree in sports management or go to lineman school. Congratulations.
8: These Macon County High School Senior Salutes are brought to you by the wonderful folks at Wellworth Bank. Our first senior is Mason Hudgens. Mason's parents are Elena and Randall Hudgens. His hobbies include playing softball and hanging out with friends. His proudest accomplishment is making it to graduation, and the teacher that has inspired Mason the most is Adam Bandy. Mason's future plans are to attend TCAT Hartsville and major in machine tools. So congratulations, Mason Hudgens, on your Macon County High School Senior Salute. Our next senior is Sebastian Soroki. Sebastian's parents are Carrie and Ken Soroki. And his hobby includes fishing. Sebastian's most proudest accomplishment is squatting 500 pounds. And his future plans, Sebastian says he's going to get to working. So congratulations, Sebastian Soroki, on your Macon County High School Senior Salute. Our next senior is Brisquel Gonzalez Salas. His parents are Brisma Salas and Ezekiel Gonzalez. Drisquel's hobby is fishing, and his proudest accomplishment is graduating. The teacher that has inspired Drisquel the most is Mrs. Owens, and his future plans are to enlist in the Army. So congratulations, Drisquel Gonzalez Salas, on your Macon County High School Senior Salute. And these have been brought to you by the great folks at Wellworth Bank.
4: In our afternoon forecast, calling for partly sunny, temperature expected to be in the mid-80s, and winds at 10 miles per hour. Tonight, partly cloudy, lows around 60, and for Sunday, calling for sunny skies and temperature near 90. Sunday night, clear skies and lows around 70, and for Monday, mostly sunny and temperature expected to be near 90.
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2: 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Brother Frankie Downs will preach at Sunrise Missionary Baptist Church Sunday morning at 11. Brother B.J. West will preach at Meadowville Missionary Baptist Church Sunday morning at 11. Brother Tommy Bush will preach at Lafayette Missionary Baptist Church Sunday evening at 6 p.m. Brother James Harrison will preach at Days Crossroads Missionary Baptist Church Sunday morning at 11. A memorial service will be held at Union Missionary Baptist Church Sunday morning at 11, followed by the worship service. Brother Dawson Knight will preach at Maple Grove No. 2 Missionary Baptist Church Sunday evening at 6 p.m. Decoration services at Shrum Cemetery will be Sunday. Brother George Talley will bring the message at 11 a.m. and a potluck dinner will follow the services. Payne Cemetery decoration and potluck will be Sunday at 1 o'clock. Bring a covered dish and a lawn chair. Donations are needed for upkeep. 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Macon County Legislative Body meets in regular session Monday night at 6:30. 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Macon County Youth Football, Cheerleading, and Flag sign-ups are today at Pat Parker Field from 8 until 4 o'clock. Flag ages are 4 to 6, little tackle ages 6 to 9, and big tackle 5th and 6th grades.
3: These Macon County High School Senior Salutes are brought to you by the great folks at Anderson & Son Funeral Home. Our first senior is Eric Antonio. Eric's parents are Pedro Antonio and Alberta Medina. His hobbies include fishing, and Eric's future plans are to become a welder. So congratulations, Eric Antonio, on your Macon County High School Senior Salute. Our next senior is Aiden Jackson. Aiden's parent is Robin Jackson. Aiden's hobbies include reading, baking, and hiking. And the accomplishment Aiden's most proud of is going to nationals with FCCLA. The teacher that has inspired Aiden the most is Mrs. Serrano. And Aiden's future plans are to graduate from TTU and go on to be a registered nurse. So congratulations, Aiden Jackson, on your Macon County High School Senior Salute. And both of these Macon County High School Senior Salutes are brought to you by the great folks at Anderson & Son Funeral Home.
4: In our afternoon forecast, calling for partly sunny, temperature expected to be in the mid-80s, and winds at 10 miles per hour. Tonight, partly cloudy, lows around 60, and for Sunday, calling for sunny skies and temperature near 90. Sunday night, clear skies and lows around 70, and for Monday, mostly sunny and temperature expected to be near 90.
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1: Breaking news this hour from Town Hall. Amit Thomason. Primary day in Louisiana, seeking re-election, two-term GOP Senator Bill Cassidy being challenged by Louisiana State Treasurer John Fleming and Congresswoman Julia Letlow, who has the endorsement of President Trump. Mr. Trump calls Cassidy a disloyal disaster, among other pejoratives. Cassidy is among a handful of Republicans who voted to convict Mr. Trump during his impeachment trial 5 years ago. Republican National Committee Chair Joe Gruters tells the Salem Radio Network that the party is fighting hard to maintain or even grow its congressional majority in the upcoming midterm elections and is making slow but steady progress.
2: You know, we've already deployed field staff and we've hired state directors and election integrity directors. And I think 17 states we've deployed people already, and those are obviously where the targeted races are in some of the more competitive seats.
1: Close on the heels of President Trump's state visit to China, his summit with Chinese President Xi, there is word that Russia's Vladimir Putin will be traveling to Beijing, a two-day visit by the Russian leader planned next week. Beijing and Moscow have grown closer since Russia invaded Ukraine. The two countries had also signed a friendship treaty back in 2001. President Trump says the U.S. has an eye in the sky and it is trained on Iran.
3: President Trump says the U.S. is closely monitoring Iran's nuclear material, highlighting Space Force surveillance that can identify individuals approaching storage in real time. He calls securing that material a top priority and warned of decisive military action if Iranian forces try to access it. He is urging Tehran to comply with nuclear agreements.
1: Correspondent Ken Lorman. An aggressive redistricting plan by Virginia Democrats is dead, so says the U.S. Supreme Court. More on these stories, townhall.com.
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1: An epidemic of violence is leaving more and more Mexicans homeless.
5: A growing number of people in areas of conflict in Mexico have been forced to flee their homes. 74-year-old Maria Cabrera lived in Tula, where a week ago she and her family fled when bombs fell from the sky and bullets ricocheted off her concrete floors. For decades, criminal groups have been fighting each other for control. She says, I don't know why these men do those things. They should get to work so they don't go around stealing and destroying. A local human rights group estimates that at least 800 people from the town have been forcibly displaced. The government says in Tula, only 120 people had to flee and that no deaths have been confirmed. I'm Donna Water.
1: A car has plowed into pedestrians in the northern Italian city of Modena, injuring 8 people, 4 of them critically hurt. News and analysis, townhall.com. Some Asian nations are hoping a greater share of their transportation needs can be met by biofuels.
6: The idea is to slash dependence on imported fossil fuels, which have been disrupted by the Iran war. Asia is hardest hit by the ongoing energy shock since most of the fossil fuel shipments through the now closed Strait of Hormuz were Asia bound. India is considering allowing vehicles to run on 85% or even 100% ethanol. Meanwhile, Indonesia and Malaysia are both racing to increase fuel blending with similar ambitions of cutting back on imported fuels. Keith Peters reporting.
1: The USS Gerald R. Ford has returned home to Virginia, the world's largest aircraft carrier, back in port
7: at Naval Station Norfolk after an 11-month deployment, the longest since the Vietnam War. The Ford supported the U.S. war with Iran and the capture of Nicolas Maduro in Venezuela. More on these stories at townhall.com.
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10: And our temperature for tonight expected to be near 60 with partly cloudy skies. Tomorrow's forecast, sunny with highs near 90. And for tomorrow night, calling for clear skies and temperature near 70. Monday's forecast, mostly sunny and temperature near 90. And Monday night, calling for mostly cloudy and temperature near 70. Tuesday, calling for a 50% chance of showers.

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0: That's Luke Bryan in Country and She Knows It. Hi there, I'm Bobby G. We've been talking about the ACM Awards. They're tomorrow, and some artists could set some new records. Chris Stapleton could surpass George Strait for most wins for Male Artist of the Year. Luke Combs could earn the Triple Crown, and Miranda Lambert could extend her Song of the Year record. So be watching tomorrow on Amazon Prime.
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10: Revival begins at Dixon Springs Missionary Baptist Church Sunday night at 7 with Pastor David Jones and helpers Tracy Deering and Tony Day. Brother Frankie Downs will preach at Sunrise Missionary Baptist Church Sunday morning at 11. Brother B.J. West will preach at Meadowville Missionary Baptist Church Sunday morning at 11. Brother Tommy Bush will preach at Lafayette Missionary Baptist Church Sunday evening at 6 p.m. Brother James Harrison will preach at Days Crossroads Missionary Baptist Church Sunday morning at 11. A memorial service will be held at Union Missionary Baptist Church Sunday morning at 11, followed by the worship service. Brother Dawson Knight will preach at Maple Grove No. 2 Missionary Baptist Church Sunday evening at 6 p.m. Decoration services at Shrum Cemetery will be Sunday. Brother George Talley will bring the message at 11 a.m. and a potluck dinner will follow the services. 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
11: And our temperature for tonight expected to be near 60 with partly cloudy skies. Tomorrow's forecast sunny with highs near 90. And for tomorrow night, calling for clear skies and temperature near 70. Monday's forecast, mostly sunny and temperature near 90. And Monday night, calling for mostly cloudy and temperature near 70. Tuesday, calling for a 50% chance of showers.

0: That's Luke Combs and Days Like These. Hi there, I'm Bobby G. Well, Shania has her own hybrid tea rose that you can grow at home. She also released a new song called Dirty Rosie. And she's also going to be hosting the ACM Awards tomorrow live from Las Vegas.
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3: 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Her hobbies include reading, spending time with friends, going swimming, and tanning. Kylie's accomplishment she's most proud of is going to get her CNA license. The teacher that's inspired her the most is Mrs. Gregory, and Kylie's future plans are to attend TCAT Hartsville in the fall of 26, get her LPN. After that, she wants to go to Ball State to get her associates to become a registered nurse. So congratulations, Kylie Bowden, on your senior salute. Our next senior, Maggie Kirstner. Her parent is Jenny Kirstner. Maggie's hobbies are drawing and reading. 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
4: And our temperature for tonight expected to be near 60 with partly cloudy skies. Tomorrow's forecast, sunny with highs near 90. And for tomorrow night, calling for clear skies and temperature near 70. Monday's forecast, mostly sunny and temperature near 90. And Monday night, calling for mostly cloudy and temperature near 70. Tuesday, calling for a 50% chance of showers.

0: Jason Aldean and Don't Tell on Me. Hi there, I'm Bobby G. Well, American Idol winner Hannah Harper is the first female country singer to win since Carrie Underwood. She says she's going to announce a string cheese tour really soon. Can't wait to see her. Dylan Scott is next.
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7: This Macon County High School Senior Salute is brought to you today by all those nice folks at Pepperoni's. Our first senior is Benjamin Hall. Benjamin's parents are Barry and Tamara Hall. Benjamin's hobbies, he says he enjoys making his own music in his spare time. His most proud accomplishment during high school, he says, it's how I developed as a musician between starting high school band to marching in the Memphis Blues Drum and Bugle Corps last summer. A teacher that inspired him over the years, Mr. Wilburn, Mr. Searcy, and Coach Bandy have all immensely inspired me over the years. And Benjamin's future plans to go to MTSU and study audio production with the goal of becoming a music producer once I graduate from there. Congratulations to you, Benjamin Hall. Our next senior is Logan Robinson. Logan's parents are Charlene and Daniel Robinson. Logan's hobbies include lifting weights, playing basketball, and traveling. His most proud accomplishment over the years, getting out of my comfort zone and being the best I can be. Future plans, going to nursing school. A big congratulations to you, Logan Robinson. This Macon County Senior Salute is being brought to you today by all those nice, friendly folks at Powell and Meadows Insurance. And the first senior today is Katie Jo Shockley. Katie Jo's parents are Darlene and Chris Shockley. Her hobbies, playing basketball and softball. The most proud accomplishment during high school, being a two-sport athlete. Katie Jo says the teacher that inspired her over the years is Coach Thompson, and her future plans to become a PE teacher and coach basketball. Congratulations to you, Katie Jo Shockley. Our next senior today is Emma Farley. Emma's parents are Shauna Farley and Tommy Farley. Hobbies include playing softball, shopping, spending time with friends and family. Emma's most proud of accomplishing during high school, is the goal of growing and learning from my actions while in school. A teacher that inspired Emma over the years is Mrs. Austin, and Emma's future plans to go to Vol State Community College and major in psychology. A big congratulations to you, Emma Farley, and also to Katie Jo Shockley, graduating seniors of Macon County High.
3: And our temperature for tonight expected to be near 60 with partly cloudy skies. Tomorrow's forecast sunny with highs near 90, and for tomorrow night calling for clear skies and temperature near 70. Monday's forecast, mostly sunny and temperature near 90, and Monday night calling for mostly cloudy and temperature near 70. Tuesday calling for a 50% chance of showers.

0: wondered just how long a country mile actually is? 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

0: 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Got Miranda Lambert, Garth Brooks, and Tucker Wetmore next.
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2: 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Brother Frankie Downs will preach at Sunrise Missionary Baptist Church Sunday morning at 11. Brother B.J. West will preach at Meadowville Missionary Baptist Church Sunday morning at 11. Brother Tommy Bush will preach at Lafayette Missionary Baptist Church Sunday evening at 6 p.m. Brother James Harrison will preach at Days Crossroads Missionary Baptist Church Sunday morning at 11. A memorial service will be held at Union Missionary Baptist Church Sunday morning at 11, followed by the worship service. Brother Dawson Knight will preach at Maple Grove No. 2 Missionary Baptist Church Sunday evening at 6 p.m. Decoration services at Shrum Cemetery will be Sunday. Brother George Talley will bring the message at 11 a.m. and a potluck dinner will follow the services. Payne Cemetery decoration and potluck will be Sunday at 1 o'clock. 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Macon County Youth Football, Cheerleading, and Flag sign-ups are today at Pat Parker Field from 8 until 4 o'clock. 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
3: This Macon County High School Senior Salute is being brought to you by all the great folks over at Knollwood Manor. Our first senior is Gracie Clevenger. Gracie's parents, Paula Wagner and Daryl Clevenger. Her hobby is working. Gracie's most proud of her communication skills. And when asked if there's a teacher or school employee that's inspired her over the years, Gracie said, Mrs. Vincent and Mrs. Bransford. Gracie's future plans are to become an ENP. Congratulations to Gracie Clevenger. Our next senior is Daisy Mateus. Daisy's parents are Placido Mateus and Michaela Garcia. Her hobbies are hanging out with friends, listening to music, and watching movies. Daisy's most proud of becoming an officer in FBLA. When asked if there's a teacher or school employee that's inspired her over the years, Daisy said Mr. Cook. And her future plans are going to college and traveling.
4: And our temperature for tonight expected to be near 60 with partly cloudy skies. Tomorrow's forecast sunny with highs near 90. And for tomorrow night, calling for clear skies and temperature near 70. Monday's forecast, mostly sunny and temperature near 90. And Monday night, calling for mostly cloudy and temperature near 70. Tuesday calling for a 50% chance of showers.

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1: Breaking news this hour from Town Hall, Armit Thomason. The American military takes out another terrorist kingpin, this time an ISIS leader in Nigeria. Word of the successful operation comes straight from the top, from President Trump.
2: The president announced Friday evening that the U.S. and Nigerian military forces had killed Abu Bilal al-Manuki, a leader of the Islamic State group, in a, quote, meticulously planned and very complex mission. Mr. Trump described al-Manuki as the Islamic State's second-in-command globally and the most active terrorist in the world. Mr. Trump wrote on Truth Social, quote, with his removal, ISIS's global operation is greatly diminished. He will no longer terrorize the people of Africa or help plan operations to target Americans. Bernie Bennett, Washington.
1: And an Israeli airstrike in Gaza has killed Hamas military wing leader Izz-al-Din al-Haddad. The Israeli military says al-Haddad was one of the last surviving architects of the Hamas-led terrorist attacks on southern Israel that triggered the war in October 2023. Hamas confirms his death. The ceasefire between Israel and Hamas does remain fragile, with accusations of violations from both sides. It was a big welcome home after a job well done. The USS Gerald R. Ford back home today in Virginia.
3: The world's largest aircraft carrier is back at port at Naval Station Norfolk after an 11-month deployment. That's the longest since the Vietnam War. The Ford supported the U.S. war with Iran and the capture of Venezuelan President Nicolas Maduro. Defense Secretary Pete Hegseth was on hand for the arrival Saturday of the carrier group, which included the destroyer USS Bainbridge as well. Bob Agner reporting.
1: Republican Senator Bill Cassidy of Louisiana is fighting for his political life in today's primary against a challenger who has been endorsed by President Trump. Mr. Trump is backing Congresswoman Julia Letlow in that race. Cassidy, one of the Republicans who voted yes to impeach Mr. Trump, 2021. Townhall.com.
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1: A deadly diving accident in South Asia with multiple fatalities.
5: Divers are working to recover the bodies of four of five Italian divers believed to have died while exploring an underwater cave in the Maldives. One body, that of a diving instructor, was recovered on Thursday. Damiano Frankovic, Italian ambassador to Sri Lanka, tells Sky Italia that right now the primary concern is recovering the bodies and bringing them to the surface. And a diver working to recover those bodies died Saturday of underwater decompression sickness. That brings the death toll to six. I'm Donna Water.
1: At least 80 people have died in Congo's new Ebola outbreak. Authorities also say health workers are racing to intensify screening and contact tracing to contain the disease. Officials first confirmed the outbreak yesterday, reporting 65 deaths and 246 suspected Ebola cases. News and analysis, townhall.com. The Los Angeles mayoral race is heating up. Her remarks about homelessness are coming back to bite incumbent Karen Bass.
6: Bass drew criticism after arguing that unhoused residents need comprehensive health care, including dental care, because, as she puts it, you can't succeed without teeth. Seen by many as out of touch amid high taxes and broader policy concerns, the remark has fueled momentum for Spencer Pratt's common sense messaging in the heated mayoral race.
1: Correspondent Ron Taylor says the debate highlights growing divisions over how L.A. should tackle homelessness, which is a big problem in the City of Angels. Workers on New York's Long Island Railroad have gone on strike, paralyzing the busiest commuter rail system in North America. Labor unions representing about